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5: 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Colac residents have another chance to turn recycling into serious cash with the Win a Million Cents competition returning. 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And in sport, the Colac Tigers suffered a big loss on Saturday at the hands of South Barwon. Chase Murray was named Colac's best as South Barwon ran away 64-point winners. On the netball court, the Tigers also suffered a big loss, going down by 45.
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7: Your four-day forecast for the southwest. There is a strong wind warning for the west coast. The weather today, partly cloudy, a very high chance of showers and winds up to 40 k's. Tomorrow, cloudy, a high chance of showers 16. Showers increasing on Wednesday for a cloudy 18 and Thursday showers 12. Today's top temps for Colac Camperdown and Cobden 17, Apollo Bay and the Coast 19.
3: Why wait for sunny days? With Casey McDonald Realty, every forecast feels like a dream home waiting to happen.
8: Currently, it's 13 degrees.
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0: Ed Sheeran. You're in my eyes. On Mix FM, the home of the 40K countdown, where the calls have started to go out. 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
1: Mel speaking.
2: Hello, Mel speaking. It's Dan the Cashman here.
1: How are you?
2: I'm going very well. I think you're about to get a whole lot better because I'm ringing to tell you, Mel, you are winner number one of the 40K countdown.
1: Oh, my God. Thank you.
2: Well done. Now, the prize pool currently sits at $40,000. So you've got a choice, Mel. You can take an instant $1,000 right now. It's yours. No more questions asked. Or if you want to take a risk, you can go into the final draw. Now, the final draw will be at least $20,000, but there'll be a few other people vying for that. You can just take the $1,000 right now and walk away. What would you like to do?
1: I think I'll take the $1,000, Dan.
2: The instant $1,000. Mel, it's all yours. Congratulations.
1: Oh, thanks so much.
0: You could be the very next call, which is tomorrow morning in the 40K countdown. Shop local where it counts and scan that QR code.
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0: 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I tell you what, was it actually freezing this morning, or was it just because I forgot to get the heater to come on this morning? Because I'm not too sure. I woke up freezing, but it might have just been that heater. 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
15: Hi, I'm Liam McCullough and this is what's making news across the southwest. A Moonee Ponds transport company has been slapped with a $4,000 fine following a gruesome spill near Camperdown. And in sport, the weekend CDFNL saw some smashings in the football. Colac Imperials were 115-point winners against the Western Eagles. Lawn won by 81 points against Otway Districts. In other closer results, South Colac beat Birragurra by 20 and Simpson won by 5 points against Apollo Bay. In the netball, Otway Districts registered its first win of the season with a 2-goal win over Lawn. Birragurra beat South Colac, Simpson smashed Apollo Bay and Colac Imperials were too good for the Western Eagles.
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16: Mix FM weather. Your 4-day forecast for the southwest. There is a strong wind warning for the west coast. The weather today, partly cloudy, a very high chance of showers and winds up to 40 k's. Tomorrow, cloudy, a high chance of showers, 16. Showers increasing on Wednesday for a cloudy 18 and Thursday, showers 12. Today's top temps for Colac, Camperdown and Cobden, 17. Apollo Bay and the coast, 19.
14: Rain or shine, CaseyMcDonaldRealty.com has the keys to brighten any forecast.
16: At the moment, it's 15 degrees.
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Famous actress Sydney Sweeney was at an AFL game yesterday. She supports the Sydney Swans, you wouldn't guess it. And they were taking on Melbourne. She was in attendance, and this game has the highest overall score of any other game this round, which makes me think, is there a bit of a correlation here? There's a lot of comments saying, hey, I think a few of the guys were a bit more hungry around the goals, putting in a bit more effort with Sydney Sweeney in attendance. If she attends a few more games, I'd love to see the stats here, see if there's a correlation. Quite interesting. BB Rexer here, New Religion.

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0: 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One of the more popular things in popular music right now is the really groovy retro stuff. 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Girl, I know you a boss. Is doing it well. This is so groovy. 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

0: It is the Southwest Zone at Mix FM. It might be getting chillier, but we've still got events on and we still want people to get out of the house and check out what we're doing. 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If you've got anything on, let us know. 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

let's get the party started. See you at the bar, you was hardly talking. That's when I knew that your heart was scarring. Friends to lovers need a part to star in. 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

0: And Pink Pantheress Zara Larsson stateside. Did you know there are 5 official versions of that song? There's the original, the Zara Larsson version, which we just heard, then one with Kylie Minogue, another with Groove Armada, and another with Blade. Imagine loving a song you wrote so much, you've just got to do it 5 times just to put some different feels out there. It is damn catchy. Old School Lunch up next.
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0: The air. Hi, I'm Liam McCullough and this is what's making news across the southwest. The Colac Otway Shire Council is entering the next phase of management for the Hearn Street Youth and Recreation Centre. Following an expression of interest process, Colac Area Health has been named the preferred proponent to manage the facility. Mayor Jason Schramm says this is a key step towards activating the centre for the broader community. And in sport, in the weekend's Hampden League results in the football, Cobden went down by 3 against the Hamilton Kangaroos. Camperdown went down at the hands of the Warrnambool Blues. In the netball, Cobden had a 43-goal win and Camperdown lost to Warrnambool.
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3: Your 4-day forecast for the southwest. There is a strong wind warning for the west coast. The rest of the day, cloudy, a very high chance of showers, and winds up to 40 k's. Tomorrow, cloudy, a high chance of showers, 16. It is 17 with showers increasing on Wednesday. And Thursday, cloudy, again, a very high chance of showers, and a top of 12. Degrees.
1: Selling your home? 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
3: Right now it's 17 degrees.
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3: Yes, it is Mix FM's Old School Lunch, and you are here with Hick. On this Monday, which is the first day of the calls going out for the 40K countdown, which means this morning somebody got that choice. Take $1,000 on the spot or hold back for the final draw. We will relive that a little bit later on, but get out there and shop locally as we get into these old school tunes. One of my favourites here. It's Blink 182, The Rock Show.

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We're going old school on Mix FM. Jack Knight in Dakota House. All we want to do is make you.

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1: And if you know how I like it, would you call my name, give it to me right?
0: The 40K countdown is not only here, the calls are going out now. That is right, the first one went out this morning. It was Mel on the line. Here's how it all goes down with the 40K countdown. If you shop local, scan the QR code, you could get this call.
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1: Oh, my God. Thank you.
0: Well done. Now, the prize pool currently sits at $40,000. So, you've got a choice, Mel. You can take an instant $1,000 right now. It's yours. No more questions asked. Or, if you want to take a risk, you can go into the final draw. Now, the final draw will be at least $20,000, but there'll be a few other people vying for that. You can just take the $1,000 right now and walk away. What would you like to do?
1: I think I'll take the $1,000, Dan.
0: The instant $1,000. Mel, it's thank all yours. You. Congratulations.
1: Oh, thanks so much.
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0: Matchbox 20, it's Mix FM's old school lunch. You are with Hick, and tomorrow I will be jumping on Mix Brekkie with Leah just for a short little moment as the one, the only, the king of Colac, the high-flying sketch, is dropping in to have a chat about his amazing event coming up this Saturday. It is Colac Carnage at the RSL. Now, last time we had Sketch in, you may recall, if you caught the video, I thought I could take him on, so I swung at him. I thought I was the king of Colac, and I quickly found out I'm not. He beat the crap out of me, and I was shocked. I thought I could get him. Anyway, this time I'm just going to have a civilized conversation because I've got a bad back. I can't do it again. It's cooked. I can't take him on again. I'm not in the right condition. So things will be civil tomorrow on Mix Brekkie, I'm hoping, with Sketch. But anyway, he's got this awesome event, Saturday night, RSL, Colac Carnage, heaps of massive matchups to go down. And he is taking on Nate Hunter, the fastest growing wrestler in Australia, I believe he calls himself, something like this. So he must be pretty good. Sketch has never taken him on before, so he's going to have to figure him out right there, live in the ring at the Colac RSL, Colac Carnage. Tickets at the RSL right now. You can even give him a buzz and lock those in. But tomorrow morning, the man will be on Mix Brekkie.
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0: That's it for Mix FM's Old School Lunch. 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
14: 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With 16 million containers already recycled in the Colac Otway region, the next big winner could be local. And in sport, the Colac Tigers suffered a big loss on Saturday at the hands of South Barwon. Chase Murray was named Colac's best as South Barwon ran away 64-point winners. On the netball court, the Tigers also suffered a big loss, going down by 45.
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17: Your 4-day forecast for the southwest. There is a strong wind warning for the west coast. The rest of the day, cloudy, a very high chance of showers and winds up to 40 k's. Tomorrow, cloudy, a high chance of showers, 16. It is 17 with showers increasing on Wednesday. And Thursday, cloudy, again, a very high chance of showers and a top of 12 degrees.
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17: Right now, it's 17 degrees.
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holiday. 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It is Rookie here for the Feel Good Work Day. I hope you're going well. Going back to a song that I grew up with, especially because I was a mad fan of the movie Cars growing up. It's not the song or not the version that you think of. We're going back to the OG, Minutes Away, plus Olivia Dean, which, I mean, how hard is it to fall in love with Olivia Dean right now? Taylor Swift plays now on Mix FM. I had a

0: music all day while you're at work or the home of Mix Bracky. 5 in 10 returns tomorrow morning as well. This is where the guys will ask you 3 topics. You need to provide 5 answers within 10 seconds in order to win. $440. Kate played, got 1 out of 3 this morning. So we are up to $450 tomorrow on Mix Brecky, Richard Reardon, and also the CDFNL Live Junior of the Week. 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
11: Bra fittings and orders are still happening at Just Lovely. 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
2: 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Now, of course, the prize pool shrinks by a grand. 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

0: 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With the one where it all kicked off in terms of international stardom for Vance Joy. It was amazing to hear this live at the Ed Sheeran concert when he opened for Ed back in Feb. 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
6: Hi, I'm Liam McCullough and this is What's Making News. News across the southwest. A Moonee Ponds transport company has been slapped with a $4,000 fine following a gruesome spill near Camperdown. And in sport, the weekend CDFNL saw some smashings in the football. Colac Imperials were 115-point winners against the Western Eagles. Lawn won by 81 points against Otway Districts. In other closer results, South Colac beat Birragurra by 20 and Simpson won by 5 points against Apollo Bay. In the netball, Otway Districts registered its first win of the season with a 2-goal win over Lawn. Birragurra beat South Colac, Simpson smashed Apollo Bay, and Colac Imperials were too good for the Western Eagles.
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7: Your four-day forecast for the southwest. There is a strong wind warning for the west coast. The rest of the day, cloudy, a very high chance of showers and winds up to 40 k's. Tomorrow, cloudy, a high chance of showers, 16. It is 17 with showers increasing on Wednesday. And Thursday, cloudy, again, a very high chance of showers and a top of 12 degrees.
5: Rain or shine, CaseyMcDonaldRealty.com has the keys to brighten any forecast.
7: At the moment, it's 18 degrees.
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let's get the party started. 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That's when I knew that your heart was scarring. Friends to lovers need a part to star in. 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

on a back with Vance Joy's Riptide on Mix 106.3 afternoon. Rookie joining you with Ed Sheeran not too far away. Sort of Ed Sheeran vibes from this latest Miley Cyrus track. It's her newest. It's called Younger You off the Hannah Montana reunion special. Oh, talking about throwing it back.

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Music that makes you feel good on Mix FM, the home of Mix Brekkie with currently Leah and Jimmy because Lippy MIA somewhere sunning himself, I believe. We really haven't heard from him, to be honest, and fair play. He's having a nice relaxing break. And Ron, well, he's feeling quite comfortable in the Mix Brekkie footy tipping after round eight. He's still in front. One on Ron. That's impressive. I'm in a footy competition, footy tipping competition at the moment, where I had to pick one winner per round at the start of the season. I don't know why I picked West Coast to beat Richmond. Why did I do that? And then to add on top of that, I picked West Coast.

0: is to beat Melbourne this week coming. I've lost the plot. Ron certainly hasn't. I don't know how you're travelling with your footy tips, but I think you're going better than me. Mix Brekkie with Leah and Jimmy back tomorrow from 6. Keep it locked on Mix for more feel-good music next.
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0: And whether it's down at Apollo Bay Bakery, it could be the Cobden Bakery, it could be Bella Hope Coffee Unit in Gellibrand Street as well. 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

0: $1,000 this morning. And you could do that as well. But you've got to be in it to win it. And you could be receiving that next phone call from Dan the Cash Man. It is the 40K Countdown. 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
13: Hi, I'm Liam McKellar and this is what's making news across the southwest. The Colac Otway Shire Council is entering the next phase of management for the Hearn Street Youth and Recreation Centre. Following an expression of interest process, Colac Area Health has been named the preferred proponent to manage the facility. Mayor Jason Schramm says this is a key step towards activating the centre for the broader community. And in sport, in the weekend's Hampden League results in the football, Cobden went down by 3 against the Hamilton Kangaroos. Camperdown went down at the hands of the Warrnambool Blues. In the netball, Cobden had a 43-goal win and Camperdown lost to Warrnambool.
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15: Your four-day forecast for the southwest. There is a strong wind warning for the west coast. The rest of the day, cloudy, a very high chance of showers and winds up to 40 k's. Tomorrow, cloudy, a high chance of showers, 16. It is 17 with showers increasing on Wednesday. And Thursday, cloudy, again, a very high chance of showers and a top of 12.
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15: At the moment, it's 18 degrees.
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0: weekend on the Carrie Bickmore
1: and Tommy Little.
0: This is Carrie and Tommy.
2: Yeah, welcome to it for your Monday afternoon. We are live from Atherton Tablelands in tropical North Queensland. How good is this?
3: A tough gig.
2: Yeah, it is tough. Someone's got to do it.
4: Does life get any better? I've bought a pineapple. I've had some mango sorbet. We've seen cows on the road that we have to stop for. It is stunning.
3: I can even see a storm rolling in, which makes me so happy. There's nothing better than a tropical Queensland storm. Because you do all your activities in the morning and then you come back and you lay in your room and you just listen to the rain.
4: Yes.
3: Heaven.
2: We have. They make cows lay down, apparently, we learned earlier today.
3: What do you mean?
2: If it rains.
4: Carrie, don't get involved. We've had an argument. We've actually had quite a lot of arguments in our car.
3: Yes, your car ride was different to mine, and I heard about some of the things that happened in your car ride, and I think we should discuss them later.
4: Well, we've got to discuss some theories on cows. Some theories on Roger Federer, which is a weird link because he once got gifted a cow. Oh. We didn't even think about that. Yeah, don't you remember?
2: No.
4: The beautiful, he's Swedish, right? They gave him a cow.
2: Yeah. Oh. Swiss.
4: Swiss.
3: I don't think workmates should ever have to be in a car for 5.5 hours together. I think it's too long. I think it goes beyond just the chit-chat of a work office and becomes like, oh, God, he's
2: almost
3: insane.
4: We nearly solved some of life's biggest problems in ours. We created a few more of our own.
5: Yeah. Federer got two cows.
4: Federer got given two cows.
3: Does he look after them?
5: Juliet and Desiree.
4: Well, I think it was Desiree that was on our road and we had to get out and give Desiree a swift smack on the bottom to get out of the way.
3: We are in the Tablelands.
2: Desiree.
4: No, that one was me. The first one was Desiree. That was me.
3: We're holidaying in tropical North Queensland. We have an enormous show to come today.
4: Yes.
3: I'm going to tell you all about my new campaign that I've launched.
2: Yes.
3: Thank God it doesn't require my voice because it's still not quite back, is it?
2: No, just dance moves?
4: It's perfect.
3: Yeah, just dance moves. Mm. Exactly.
4: And producer Kieran has already taken himself out of the equation, so he's obviously still turned on by the voice, which is good.
3: We'll tell you all up next.
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0: from the Atherton Tablelands, the Sabo.
1: It's not just exciting that we're enjoying tropical North Queensland. It's exciting because it's the launch of my new range of beanies today. I feel like up here they prefer the caps, which is what I'm wearing on my head.
2: Cap looks great. Okay.
1: Because what was that?
2: That was a car.
0: The Pacific Coastway, Australia's holiday highway. We're definitely on it.
1: We've got our new range. New range, which we've launched today online. If you go to my Instagram at BickmoreCarrie, you'll see a video that we recorded that was actually a random thing. So we went to this house to shoot our beanie campaign, and it was like this wooden cabin, and I kept sliding along the floor in socks, like Risky Business style.
2: Yes.
1: But then I was doing the moves of Hugh Grant in Love Actually, and one of the guys there was like, I think you're confusing two movies. And so then we Googled the Hugh Grant Love Actually scene, and before you knew it, we were reenacting it in the cabin, and it was so much fun. We honestly did it in like two takes. I'm not bragging, but I'm bragging.
0: It is wild how effortless that dance was for you.
2: I know, it's so good.

0: Ooh,
1: I do need to point out, it's meant to look daggy. I'm a bit concerned if you, for the younger people amongst us that haven't seen Hugh Grant's dance, that's not how I dance, I need to point out.
0: Kerry, it's kind of how you dance, but
1: I don't dance like that. I don't like do this with my arms, do I?
0: I got told afterwards you didn't even know that was from Love Actually. They just filmed you dancing.
1: That's just not true.
0: I think it's great though. I don't think it's daggy at all.
1: I dance like I've just got off a horse, like Tony Abbott. Do I?
0: Does Tony ever ride horses? I think you're getting him and Putin confused
1: now. No, I'm confusing him on a bike. Anyway, we're detracting from the fact that my beanies are out.
0: Yes. And they're wonderful. I'm wearing the red one now.
1: And I want to say something quite sincerely. So this is our 11th year of doing Carrie's Beanies for Brain Cancer. And every year we're like, are we going to do it again? Are we not going to do it again? Because I know you all have a lot of these beanies. I know you've been buying them for years, but we are still no closer to a cure. And you know I launched my $100 million mission to get all the billionaires to give me money. Well, I'm going to be really honest and I'm going to tell you that I don't have a million from one of them yet. The campaign is very, very, very hard to do. It's very hard to get people to hand over money. We will get there because I achieve everything I want to set my mind to. However, at the moment, it's a real tough ask. So if you're thinking I'm not a billionaire, you're not. But so far, the people who have helped us raise the $30 million we have raised is actually just people like you who have bought a $29.95 beanie. So while the top end of town still hasn't given us their cash, you guys have. And for that, I'm truly grateful for. If you are onto your 11th beanie, I'm sorry. I hope they've lasted. I hope they're good quality. They've lasted. And actually, no. I hope they're bad quality and you're due for another one.
0: The replacement one. The beanies are so good. I mean, I have most of them, if not all of them, from over the years. They're awesome. But also for today's show, if you buy a beanie in between 3 and 6 p.m. when we're on air today, we are going to match your

0: double the money for half the money. And if you can keep up with the maths as I said it, you're smarter than me. But anyway,
1: so this year, the one thing I will say is it's a limited run. So sometimes we run a campaign that goes for like 24 hours. 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So if you're thinking, I'll get onto it in a few weeks' time, you won't get a chance. 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A big thanks to our producer, Belle, here, whose daughter's in the campaign. She's the cutest thing I've ever seen. She'll make them run off the shelves, I reckon.
0: Yes.
1: So give us a call, though, 131060. I would love to speak to our true Carrie Beanies for Brain... That's not the name of it. It's
0: Carrie's
1: Beanies for Brain Cancer fans who have bought the beanies over the years. If you were someone that has multiple beanies, I want to see if I can find the person that has the most.
0: Do you reckon someone's got the royal flush and has one,
1: all of them?
0: One from every year.
1: Well, there was a couple of years we missed COVID time, so I wonder how many that is. Maybe eight?
0: Eight? And
1: I'll
0: even
1: find out.
0: There might even be someone that's got a family out there that not only has every year that you've made them, they might have every design from every year.
1: 131060.
0: Yeah.
1: Reminder, if you buy a beanie right now, our beautiful company is going to match it. But also, give me a call and tell me how many you own, which one was your fave, and are you going to buy one today? 131060.
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0: You drive home the Savo. It is Carrie Bickmore and Tommy Little. We are live from tropical North Queensland today, guys.
1: Yes, from the beautiful Atherton Tablelands. But, Bickers, it's also the launch of your brand new Carrie's Beanies for Brain Cancer range, and they're stunning. You're wearing cap.
2: I'm typing my campaign manager as we speak to say, how many beanie campaigns have we done to work out what's the maximum number
1: of different beanies
2: that someone can have supported.
1: Yes. And if you buy a beanie, head to Carrie's Beanies for Brain Cancer, between 3 and 6. And today, the show is going to match it as well. So you get double bang for your buck.
2: So I'm going to tell you some of the thinking behind the colour we pick. So the colours of this season, everywhere in store, you'll notice this, ladies, particularly guys, you've probably not noticed, is brown. Everyone's wearing brown everything. And we were like, maybe we'll do a brown beanie. But then we're like, but then everyone will have a brown beanie and no one will know it's our beanie. And then I was like, we should do red. And then who did I see the next day in New York? Not actually, I wasn't there, but online, walking through the streets wearing a red beanie.
1: Who?
2: Margot Robbie. Ugh. And I was like, that is a sign. Not only is she Australian, she's always on trend. Oh, she often bucks the trend.
1: I was about to say, I think you're Australia's Margot Robbie. And then I forgot, she's Australian.
2: Yeah. She's move over, Margot. Yeah.
1: You're Australia's other Margot Robbie.
2: So that's how we picked a red one. So if you want to be on trend and you want to follow what the likes of Margot Robbie do, then make sure you go to Carrie's Beanies for Brain Cancer.
1: Could you put a Carrie's Beanies for Brain Cancer logo on the one that Margot was wearing and say, look who's already been spotted with a pre-release drop?
2: I don't know if I'd do that to her. I'd hate if someone did that to me.
1: No, she'd be brave calling it out.
2: I do not support this.
3: Yeah, I actively didn't buy this.
1: I need you to know no money went to charity from this beanie I'm wearing.
2: Weirdly, we've got the same manager, so I'm sure there's money kicking back somewhere to someone coming in from both sides.
1: G'day, Linda.
4: Hello.
1: How many beanies have you got, Linda?
4: I've got 4.
2: Four different campaigns, or you just went hard 1 year?
4: No, 1 year I did buy 3, but no, 4 different campaigns.
2: Well done.
1: Good on you, Linda.
2: I'm disappointed you haven't done them all, Linda, but you know, I'll take what I can get.
4: Don't worry, a couple of times I logged on and they were all sold out. I was like, no.
2: Well, that's good messaging to get in quick. But Linda, I couldn't appreciate it more. Thank you so much.
4: Thank you for the work you do, Carrie. I lost my dad 11 years ago to brain cancer, so. I always try and get one when I can, and I really appreciate what you do.
2: So well, I know it's not going to bring him back, but we do have clinical trials.

0: happening. And I feel very confident that if we can get this big, large sum of money, that we can turn those stats around, Linda, for people in the future. So I'm sorry to hear about your dad, but thanks so much.
1: Thanks, Luke. Thanks, guys.
2: Good on you, Linda. We got Rosa. G'day, Rosa.
3: Hi, guys. I think I've got five or six. I jumped on this morning when I saw the campaign and grabbed the Navy one, so I'm not sure whether it's my fifth or sixth beanie. So
0: well done, Rosa. Round of applause. I mean, you won't be looking like Margot Robbie if you get the blue one, but I'm just happy you supported Rosa.
3: Yeah, I've got more Navy than red in my wardrobe, so great. I'm not for the Navy one. But
0: well, that's what we thought. And I wasn't sure, because we like them to be unisex, and I wasn't sure what the guys would like, whether they'd like. The red looks great on you. I wasn't sure if the guys would prefer the Navy, but it seems like they both were.
2: As you know, I'm a colourblind man, so I toe the line on this, and I say I reckon they're all good.
0: Do you know that you're wearing a red one?
2: Yep, I do, now that you've said it.
0: Thanks, Rosa. What about you, Rosa? Brad? Hey, Brad.
4: Hey guys, how are you going?
0: Very, very good. How many? So I've found out that we've had 7 campaigns in total, but other years we've had caps and stuff. So 8, let's just say 8 campaigns. How many have you got?
4: Well, I'm pretty sure I have bought one every year since 2015. Oh. However, I don't have them all anymore because I wear them every day once I get them and I wear them out.
0: Oh, Brad, I love this so much. Do you know, Brad, when I see people wearing them in the wild, I yell things out my car to them to say thank you. I like to freak them out. Have I ever done that to you?
4: You can yell out to me anytime you like, Terry.
0: Thanks, Brad.
2: Do you think when you're yelling out of the car, because obviously when you're going by, it's pretty quick. Do you think they go,
0: I slow down.
2: You slow down.
0: I want them to get the full experience.
2: The full brunt.
0: Yeah.
5: It's so funny to have someone leaning out of a car aggressively yelling, thank you.
0: Yes. Yeah,
5: you look beautiful.
0: Yeah, their first reaction is always like scared and then the confusion. I don't think it ever actually reaches, oh, great, because I've gone by then and they're like, that was so
5: weird.
0: What
5: a weird drive by.
2: You're
0: a legend,
2: Brad.
0: What about Vicky? Hey, Vicky.
6: Hi, how are you?
0: Happy International Carrie's Beanie Break today.
6: Yeah, thank you too. So I have, I think about 40 of your beanies.
0: What?
5: 40?
0: 40?
6: I have bought, multiple every year. I have 7 kids and a husband. Oh. And so some years I've bought for everyone. Some years I've bought 4 or 5. But yeah, every year.
0: Oh, Vicky, you've like single-handedly helped us get to the $30 million, you champion. You should be the face of our campaign.
6: Well, I was actually wondering a couple of days ago, should I be buying this year when I have so many beanies? But I just thought I'll donate them, for the homeless or
0: present.
6: Something.
0: And do you know what? It's Mother's Day coming up too on Monday. So I was thinking for everyone out there that's like, oh, what could I use it for? What could I do? Buy one for your mums out there and give it to them as a present. But Vicky,
6: well, actually,
0: whoever
6: buys my mum had brain cancer and passed away. So I buy on her behalf.
0: All times for me to say that, Vicky.
6: That's so fine. But that's the whole reason I buy them. You know, my mum was fighting brain cancer from when I was 15 till 30, and she passed away 6 years ago. So I've been buying them this whole time in her honour, so Mother Says perfect time.
2: Vicky, well, you sound pretty wonderful. I reckon your mum would be pretty proud of you.
6: Yeah, that's
0: Oh, Vicky, well, don't buy any more today. I think you've done your bit. But for anyone else listening,
6: we have to at least grab one off.
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0: driving you home for your Monday arvo. It is Carrie Bickmore and Tommy Little. 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
1: Still to come on the show, Dr. Chris Brown, who's facing the same intervention I did a couple of weeks ago on the new Mick Molloy show. I hope he fares better than I did.
2: I think
1: and doesn't get into a scrag fight with Caitlin Brooke.
2: I'd love to see.
0: I hope he does, yeah.
2: But also, because he's a vet, you can technically call it a bitch fight.
1: That is fair. Well, no, he's not a dog.
2: Yeah.
1: He's a vet.
2: Yeah. Well, I shouldn't
0: maybe that's where he learns his moves.
2: You can incorrectly call it a bitch fight. We are coming to you live from tropical North Queensland. We're on our really good adventure, your chance to win a $5,000 family holiday of your own a bit later in the show. But up next, when you come to beautiful parts of the country, often you discover things that you may not have at home. And boy, did we have a beauty this morning. We'll talk about it next.

0: North Queensland.
1: Bickers asked me what I had this morning.
2: Well, I can see remnants of something. Was it the big biscuit that I'm half eating?
1: That came from there.
2: Okay. Mm. Did you have... I did hear that you made them stop over for some yummy, cheesy fries.
1: No, that wasn't this place. They maybe do.
2: Stop stitchy too. What else did you have?
1: We stopped at the it's not the mischievous mango.
2: The frosty mango.
1: I knew the mango was up to something. I thought he was being mischievous because he's wearing a bow tie. He's up to stuff.
2: Why is he called Frosty?
1: Because you get frozen. So I had a mango sorbet. It was delicious. Anyway, that cookie, that came from Get a Better Coffee Burger.
2: Shop's called Get a Better Coffee Burger.
1: Yeah, we were driving along and I was like, I've never had a coffee burger. And if I've had one, I want to get a better one. So I said, let's go to Get a Better Coffee Burger. And
2: sounds good to say, doesn't it?
1: Yeah.
2: Get a Better Coffee Burger.
1: Our producers pointed out that they think it might be Get a Better Pause Coffee.
2: What's a better?
1: Pause Burger. So you can get
2: a better coffee burger.
1: I wanted a better coffee burger. It's the only time I've tried it in my life. It was no good. Anyway, Get a Better Coffee Burger is great.
2: What did you get there?
1: A coffee and a bagel because it was
2: did
1: breakfast.
2: Did you not get a burger?
1: They didn't have. It was breakfast.
2: Oh.
1: But
2: oh,
1: how's
2: God,
1: this?
2: Got a bit, Get a Better Coffee Bagel Burger.
1: Get a better sign. So, that was what they had there. We went in. Jesse and I played a game of chess while we went for our coffee. They had games.
3: Yeah.
1: And of all the games they had, the one that looked the most used, you know what you want to play when you've just had a big burger meal?
2: Yeah.
1: Twister.
2: They had Twister?
1: Twister. You could just...
3: Down on the floor of the restaurant.
2: I'm imagining truckies would go to... Is this on the side of the holiday highway?
1: There's a few.
2: Because I could imagine a whole lot of ass crack.
1: But I didn't know.
2: Trucker crack.
1: Oh, if you're looking for ass crack, producer Kieran has you covered. Never driven a truck, but can back that thing up.
2: Did you play Twister, did you say?
1: No, we didn't.
3: No, we went to the more formal chess.
2: Why did a producer of this show not force this team of men to play a game of Twister and film it for me? This is such a missed opportunity.
1: Well, I didn't find out until afterwards that Get a Better Coffee Burger is an institution.
2: Oh.
1: And it made me question all those things that I didn't realise are only ascertained to certain parts of Australia. So, like, when I grew up down in Melbourne and they have smorgies. That's where I'd go for my birthday. Now, if you're not familiar with smorgies, it's an all-you-can-eat buffet.
2: Like Sizzler?
1: Yes, like Sizzler, except it has a volcano in the middle.
2: No, I feel like Sizzler had a volcano.
1: Did it not?
2: Maybe not.
1: But all
2: no,
1: I used
2: maybe
1: to do,
2: not.
1: All I used to do at Smorgies is they had an ice cream bar, and because it was all you can eat and I was a kid, I used to fill up my pockets with the tiny marshmallows and then I would get quite nervous about walking out with a loaded pocket of marshmallows, so I'd sweat, and then I'd just get out and I'd just have one marshmallow that was giant. It was all these bits sweated together in
2: my
1: pocket.
2: How funny, because you...

0: quite happily now break the law quite often. So back then you used to have a conscience.
1: Smorgies is a gateway drug to more stealing. But I remember the first time I went to Perth, both of your hometowns, and chicken. I didn't know about chicken treat until I got to Perth.
0: Did we have Red Rooster as well or just chicken treat?
2: Yeah, no, I got both. Yeah.
0: Yeah, I'm trying to remember what I would order. Yes, because, no, did we?
2: Yeah.
1: Did people in Perth also steal the S, so it was Red Rooter?
2: Yes, there was a couple that were.
1: Classic.
0: We had Dome Cafe.
2: Yeah.
0: I don't think that's a Australian. What about in Adelaide when I was born? We had Balfour's. Is that a national thing or is that only an Adelaide thing?
1: Balfour's sounds like a bodily function that you didn't mean to let slip out after you've had a dodgy Vindaloo.
2: Or you did marshmallow.
0: Delicious. It was like a bakery.
1: Really?
0: So good. Yeah.
1: So here's what I want to know from people. On 131060, where is the place that you love that is only in one part of Australia? Because I'm sure we've only covered a few here and there are literally them dotted all around the country. We'd love to hear from you. What wonderful places only are in one part of the country? 131060, give us a call.
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0: which is what we are doing on Carrie and Tommy's Wheelie Good Adventure in tropical North Queensland.
1: Yes, it is absolutely stunning here. And this morning we went to get a better coffee burger. And because
2: it's not, can I just say, it's not random that you would think you'd be getting a coffee burger. Because if I'm not mistaken, didn't we on air try a coffee donut?
1: Yes.
2: So maybe it could have been their thing where they have coffee things, flavoured things.
1: Yes. And if you're thinking to yourself, I've only ever had an average coffee burger, well, we found a place where you can get a better coffee burger.
2: Well, you didn't. You found a place where you could get a coffee and a bagel.
1: And play Twister while you wait, which is one of the best additions to a restaurant I have ever.

0: ever seen.
1: If but I was travelling with my kids, that would be a great place to stop.
0: Well, it's specific to tropical North Queensland. And so we're asking on 13 1060, what gems do you have that are only available in your part of the country? G'day, Chris.
2: Hey, guys. How are you?
0: Yeah, you can live in the dream. What have you got for us?
2: So I've got Barnacle Bills, South Australia.
1: Oh, Barnacle Bills. Is that, I remember that.
0: South Australia, yes.
2: Yeah, that's still around. Strong itself. Yep.
1: Wasn't it Bill's face? No, what was the logo?
2: Yeah, it's the like a little fisherman. Yeah, like a Bill. Yeah.
0: There's one on the way to the airport from the city.
2: It's awesome. I love it.
3: What do you get at Barnacle Bill's?
2: I get the treasure chest, I think it's called.
1: Is that got like calamari, a bit of like prawns and stuff?
2: Absolutely.
1: Yeah.
0: Oh, yeah. Hey, Chris, my memory of Barnacle Bill's in beautiful South Australia is that the one I've seen is got a drive-through. Would that be right?
2: Yes. Yeah, it is. That's the one near the sea. That's near Glenelg.
0: Yes. How good's life when you can get a drive-through prawn?
2: Absolutely.
0: That's wonderful. Thank you for getting involved, Chris. Appreciate it. Who you got, Pickers?
1: Ryden. Hello, Ryden.
4: Hello.
1: How old are you, Ryden?
4: I'm 12 years old.
1: And what state do you live in?
4: I live in Canberra.
1: You live in Canberra. Wonderful. What's special to Canberra that you love to eat at?
4: There's this frozen custard place called Goodberries.
1: Oh.
0: Goodberries.
1: And is it a chain of them or just one?
4: It's a chain. There are three of them in Canberra.
1: And are they only in Canberra? Have you seen them? Have you ever been outside of Canberra before on a road trip or anything?
4: Yep. I've only ever seen them in Canberra.
1: Okay. What do you get from there?
4: So I get like this frozen custard, which is either strawberry or chocolate. I prefer chocolate. And then there are a bunch of these toppings that you can have on it.
1: So it's a bit like froyo.
4: Yeah.
0: Hey, Ryden, I've never had frozen custard. Can you describe it a bit for us? Like, is it soft still?
4: It's basically ice cream. Like soft serve.
1: Oh, so can you just put custard in the freezer?
0: Ryden, can you put custard in the freezer? Have you ever tried to make your own good berries at home?
4: Nope.
1: No. Why would you need to if you got good berries? Ryden, we love it. Thank you.
0: G'day, Graham.
5: G'day.
0: Graham,
5: how we
0: go? Yeah, live in the dream. Have you ever had frozen custard?
5: I have, actually. I grew up in Canberra.
0: Yeah.
5: Good berries was pretty good, but one of my go-tos, and one thing if you ever meet someone outside of Canberra, one thing we all talk about is Kingsley's.
0: What's Kingsley's?
5: Kingsley's. It's fried chicken. It's like KFC, but on roids.
0: Oh, this sounds good.
1: It's all just making
5: crinkle cut
1: me hungry.
5: Chips, best crinkle cut chips in Australia.
1: With chicken salt?
5: Yeah, with chicken salt.
0: What do you get? Do you get a bucket at Kingsley's? What's the biggest thing you can get?
5: You can get a 10 for, I think it's $10 Tuesday, so 10 pieces for $10.
0: Yeah.
5: The burger ranges, the chops. Oh, yeah.
0: Oh.
5: It's not for your thighs, put it that way.
0: Yeah, I love it.
1: There's not much that is for your thighs, though. If we took that rule into life, we'd never eat anything yum.
5: Nah.
0: But also, coming into winter, it's time to start smashing down buckets of chicken.
1: What do you mean? You're a health kick.
0: Oh, I am, but no one else has to be.
1: Okay.
0: I'll do my Kingsley's kick after my health kick.
1: Okay, sure.
0: And I'll eat nothing but fried chicken. Thank you, Graham. G'day, Dee.
6: Oh, hi. How you guys going?
0: Pretty good, Dee. What have you got for us?
6: So when I was in Tasmania in Hobart, we used to go to a little place called Doggy Doo.
0: What's Doggy Do?
6: Okay, Doggy Do is a hot dog place that you can go to and order a hot dog in the name of a dog, like a poodle or a Dalmatian with all different ingredients. And my favourite was poodle because it used to come with corn relish.
0: Yeah, yum.
6: On the hot dog.
1: What makes that bit of poodle?
6: I'm not sure why they designated different names for the ingredients.
1: So it wasn't
6: ingredients,
1: like what it looked like the dog. It wasn't like you had fluffy stuff on top for any of them or like, you know, like
6: No,
1: a colored...
6: like I do know the bulldog. I do know the bulldog actually had chilies and stuff in it.

0: it. So
1: yes,
2: Do they have a shih tzu on the menu?
0: I'm pretty sure they did have shih tzu.
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6: Your four-day forecast for the southwest. There is a strong wind warning for the west coast. The rest of the day, cloudy, a very high chance of showers and winds up to 40 k's. Tomorrow, cloudy, a high chance of showers, 16. It is 17 with showers increasing on Wednesday. And Thursday, cloudy, again, a very high chance of showers and a top of 12 degrees.
4: Why wait for sunny days? With Casey McDonald Realty, every forecast feels like a dream home waiting to happen.
6: Currently, it's 16 degrees.
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0: From Atherton Tablelands in tropical North Queensland, the Savo guys.
1: It's not just North Queensland Day. Mm. It's also Beanie Day.
2: Yes. Yeah.
1: And this is our 11th year of Carrie's Beanies for Brain Cancer, and we've got a very limited edition out at the moment. Go to our socials if you want to see us wearing them.
2: Yep.
1: Go onto my socials at BickmoreCarrie, and you'll see a list of all the different ones you can buy. There's kids ones, there's unisex colours, there's caps. There's a whole range there. And if you buy them between 3 and 6 o'clock today, then this beautiful company we work for our show is going to match everyone bought with the same amount of money into our foundation. So it's a good time to get it because you're doubling the donation.
3: And Bickers, I don't know if I'm losing my mind and it's just as comfy as the years before, but the red one that I'm wearing, it feels like it's the comfiest beanie I've ever worn.
1: Well, I did pay you to say that, and you've done it very well and very convincingly. It is absolutely the best quality yet.
3: Mm-hmm. Mm-hmm. I'll take a wire transfer. I'll take...
1: What percentage of cotton versus wool versus... What are you breaking
3: it down? Feels like there's a bit
1: into?
3: Of spandex in there.
1: Oh, dust.
3: It really kind of hugs my head nicely. It's very comforting. Hey, we've got heaps more to come from the Pacific Coastway, Australia's holiday highway and beautiful tropical North Queensland, including... One of the most beautiful men in the world joins us later this hour. But also, I've got to get to the bottom of some names because there's a lot of names out there and people have got some that are really doing them a disservice. That's next.

0: part of my new stand-up tour. And to say the crowd was loose was a little bit of an understatement, but they shocked me with the names that they were pulling out.
1: Because, as in you'd never heard them before?
0: Well, as time goes on, generic names are becoming less and less common.
1: Yes, yes.
0: Do you know
1: Matthew,
0: what I mean?
1: Mark, Luke and John
0: yes.
1: are not as common.
0: I actually feel John Edwards, the medium, the psychic medium, his job is going to get so much tougher as time goes on.
1: When he says, I can feel Tanisha Kayana coming through.
0: Yes, yes. Because back in the day, he used to be able to say, I can sense there's someone in your past, was it a Steve? And you were almost guaranteed
1: that in the crowds, someone would go, oh, that's my brother.
0: Yeah, and now he's got to go, is there a hyphen? Is there something? Does it start with a dollar sign? Does it start with a dollar sign? But anyway, I started chatting to a woman in the front row and her name.
1: Can I tell you what it was? Because my cousin was at your show and that was the thing she wanted to tell me about the next day.
0: Was it?
1: Was it Tinia?
0: No, Tinia came next.
1: But it was a Tinia, wasn't there?
0: There was a Tinia. So the first person, I said, what's your name? And I was, you know, expecting whatever. Steph, something like that. And she said, Berenice. And I said, sorry? And she said, Berenice. And I've said,
1: Was she an older lady?
0: She wasn't. She was the youngest Berenice I've ever met.
1: Not that I've ever met a Berenice.
0: No. And I said,
1: is that a sort of dog? Oh, it's a sauce.
0: Well, so this is what I said. I said, do people get your name wrong and think it's... And she goes, Bernays. And I said, yes. Yes, you do sound like a delicious sauce
1: breakfast
0: that I have with a...
1: sauce. Yes. No, that's Hollandaise.
0: That's Hollandaise. Bernays you have with a steak.
1: Oh.
0: Yes. But she goes, yes.
1: Does A's mean sauce?
0: Hollandaise,
1: Bernays.
0: I don't.
1: Anyway, who cares?
0: I actually reckon it'll be...
1: I thought maybe it was French.
0: I reckon it'll be with... with butter or something.
1: Okay, yes.
0: Maybe, but I'm unsure of the origins of the A's.
1: Okay, so we had, what's her name?
0: Berenice,
1: which is not Bernays.
0: And she even said, every time I meet a chef, she goes, they can't even get my initial name. They're just like, hey, Bernays. And then someone from up the back, unrelated, wasn't because we were talking about names, I just said someone say hello, and she said hello. And I said, what's your name? And she goes, well... everyone calls me Tinia. And I said, Tinia, what's your actual name? And she goes, Tinia.
1: That's tricky. How's it spelled?
0: I didn't get the spelling for that one.
1: Yeah, I mean, that's on her parents, really.
0: Well, her mum's name was... Oh, no, this got even... This is how loose the crowd was. She goes, who gave you the name? She goes, my mum, Tanya, she's here. Turn the lights up, like this. So we turn the lights up on the crowd and she goes, mum, stand up. And then, and then I go, hi, Tanya. And she goes, hi, she's not my daughter. And I went, okay.
1: But also, goes,

0: And she goes, hi, she's not my daughter. And I went, okay.
1: But
0: she, goes, it's my daughter's friend. And then they pulled the lights straight back down.
2: So, yeah.
1: Sorry, that would be like me calling my daughter Kerry. If her name's Tanya and she's called her kid Tania.
0: Yes.
1: Very similar.
0: Yes. And usually it's men that do that. You know, men are like, you know, I'll call
1: John Junior.
0: John Junior, yeah. It's so tough when you're an adult. Because for a kid, if you're John Junior, it's quite cute. But when you're 45,
1: yes.
0: Junior, like, yeah. And so you're going to manage my stocks? I am. What's your name? John Junior.
1: But to be fair, juniors are all from, like, well-to-do families.
0: Yeah.
1: So I think they're proud to say that they're the something junior, like they're the son of... Yes. Some wanker. Sorry to all the juniors out
0: there. Well, usually
1: we don't have many juniors listening.
0: Oh, that's fun. Do you want to do that?
1: Are you a
0: have
1: something
0: junior?
1: Have you
0: got the same name as your parents?
1: And are you a wanker?
2: Have you ever met a female junior? I don't think I have.
1: No, because, no, yes.
2: Yeah.
1: There would be a lot to why you don't meet many of them, I reckon. Because it would be naming the firstborn son that name, not the daughter, because the daughter wouldn't have the same value as the son and all that.
2: Mm.
1: I know I'm getting deep, but I reckon that's what's going on.
0: Yeah. Don't you also think, I think you're right, it's that, like, derivative man thing of, like, I want someone to carry on the name.
1: But
0: I
1: reckon,
2: not just my first name, got to do both.
0: Yeah, but I reckon they'd be like, well, I'm not getting a girl to carry on my name. Do you know
1: John.
0: What I mean? Yeah, I'm not going
2: to
0: name my daughter Bruce. Hey, Bruce Jr., come out.
1: Actually, that's probably more what it is, isn't it?
0: Yeah.
1: So you don't reckon it's the whole patriarchy thing that I was talking about?
0: No, I do, but I think it's a little more straightforward.
1: 13, 10, 60. Let's hear from people that are something junior, starters.
0: Well, I was going to say, how many of the same name do you have in your family?
1: Yes, that's good.
0: Yeah, you might have the same name as your parents, siblings. I reckon, because there'd be gorgeous Brady Bunch blended families where you'd be like, hey, Carol, have you met your sister Carol?
1: Yes.
0: Give
1: Carol
0: us a call.
1: Less often, I reckon.
0: Yeah, less often. Sorry, I should have gone with Sapphire. 13, 10, 60. How many of the same name do you have in your family? Give us a call. 106.3.

0: Carrie Bickmore and Tommy Little driving you home from Atherton Tablelands
1: in tropical North Queensland, the Sabo.
2: Yes, we are asking on 131060, how many people in your family have the same name? We got there through a very roundabout fashion that I won't go through the whole train of thought of how we ended up here, but that is the question we are asking. Welcome to the chat, Janelle.
3: Hi, how are you going?
2: Yeah, so good. Have you got more than one person with the same name in your family?
3: I do. My uncle had his first son. He's Kevin. Then my cousin had his son, who is Kevin. So it's Kevin Senior, Kevin Junior, and Kevin the Third.
4: Kevin Senior and Junior, or they're just Kevins?
3: No, they're just Kevins. But we call my cousin Little Kevin because he was the second one. And then we just call the next one Kevin. So it's Uncle Kevin, Little Kevin, and Kevin.
2: So little Kevin was bigger than Kevin.
3: Yeah.
2: That is confusing.
3: Yeah.
2: So little Kevin was smaller than big Kevin, but Kevin was bigger than little Kevin.
4: It's, it's a funny name to pass down the generations,
3: it is,
4: isn't it?
3: And their middle names are the same. And Kevin the Third has just found out he's having a baby boy. So we're really, really hoping it's Kevin the Fourth.
4: Just because the family wants to keep tradition, a poor baby of 2026 is going to be called Kevin.
5: We just want to keep the streak alive.
4: Has it ever been a problem, them having the same first and second names?
3: No, not at all. We've just always grown up with it, so it's always known.
2: But big Kevin and...
4: Senior.
2: Little Kevin would also have the same last name, right?
3: Yes, all three of them do, still.
2: Oh, my gosh, so they've got the same three names.
4: That's what I was wondering, whether you've like been done for someone else's fine or crime or...
2: That's so
3: possibly,
2: good.
3: It was the other Kevin. Yeah, so we're really hoping for Kevin the Fourth.
4: I don't know if you should be hoping for Kevin the Fourth.
2: I'm hoping for Kevin the Fourth.
5: Yeah, I'm on fourth, fifth. Keep it going.
2: Please tell me the middle name that they've all got in common is Bacon.
3: Yeah, it is, absolutely.
2: Yeah, good.
4: All just I can think check. Of is Kevin Bloody Wilson.
2: Oh, is their middle name Bloody?
3: Yes.
5: Janelle's the best.
2: Thank you, Janelle.
4: What about Alex? Hey, Alex.
6: Hi, guys. How are you going?
4: Good. What's the name running through your family?
6: Carl. So my dad's dad was Carl. He's no longer

0: with us. Then my dad is Carl Senior, and my older brother is Carl Junior, and my middle name is Carly.
1: Oh, so hold on. Wow. There was a Carl, and then a Carl Senior came after the Carl.
0: Yes. So dad's not from Australia. So back home it was Carl Senior and Carl. When he left and came to Australia, he became Carl Senior, and his son was Carl Junior.
1: There we go.
2: Are you hoping, much like Janelle, that if another boy comes into the family, that there's going to be a fourth generation of Carl?
0: Well, maybe there might have to be a second generation of me, Alex.
1: Good luck, babe.
2: Alex, if you have
1: I don't reckon I know the answer to this. Alex, there's no way you would call your kid Alex, is there?
0: No, definitely not.
1: See, women just don't, we don't do that.
2: No, I was going to ask, if she had a boy, would you call it Carl?
0: Would I call them Carl? I think in 2026, maybe it's time that one came to an end.
2: Would you call your...
1: Carlos.
2: Carlos is good.
0: Could be a rendition of Carl.
2: Well, Carl, if you lose track of Carl, Carl is Carlos. So dumb. I'm so sorry.
1: We should at least go out on that. I feel like it was a good attempt.
2: Should we?
3: Yeah, good attempt. Do you want to have another attempt with Sean?
2: G'day, Sean.
4: Hello.
2: No, we should have gone out.
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2: 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And the Ingenia Holidays at Conway Beach, how's this? Because it's got a mini train that runs through the park. If I was a kid, I would lose my mind. Imagine being being a kid and saying, oi, just take a break from the jumping pillows for 1 second because the train's coming that goes through the park.
1: And if also your kid's done enough of that, it's like, Mum and Dad want to go do some stuff now. You know, it's near the Conway National Park, Airlie Beach, Lake Proserpine, all of those things are nearby as well. So it's actually a perfect central spot to stay.
2: Yeah,
3: we got a trip to give away as well.
2: Ingenia Holiday Parks for iconic Queensland stays along the Pacific Coast Way with stays from the Great Barrier Reef to the Sunshine Coast. And if you want to win that trip that Jesse just mentioned, Carrie and Tommy .com.au. It's worth $5,000 and it could be all yours.
1: Speaking of perfect, he would be often described as the perfect looking man, I reckon.
2: My ears are burning.
1: Mr. Chisel. Almost. He looks like the Bonds man and he also looks a bit like Buzz Lightyear combined. Me? We're talking about Dr. Chris Brown.
2: Damn it.
1: Coming up.
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0: right across the country for your drive home. It's Carrie Bickmore and Tommy Little.
1: So a few weeks ago, I was first cab off the rank with Mick and Glenn's Celebrity Intervention. I got completely and utterly roasted by them and my family and friends.
2: Yes.
1: And I found it rather confronting. This week's there is another CB on the show tonight.
2: 7:30 tonight on Channel 7.
1: The one and only dear friend of ours, Dr. Chris Brown, and he joined us now. Welcome.
3: Good.

0: Yeah, hi.
1: Did you find it as confronting? Because I said, I'm sure like you, this will be a bit of fun. Did you find it as confronting as I found it?
0: Yeah, oh, look, it may surprise you to learn that I discovered they're not actually certified therapists. they don't. Yeah. I was surprised at the lack of genuine science in sort of their and psychology
2: or
0: in their
2: medical
0: intervention.
2: Care.
0: yeah. So it is. It's a full bearing of the soul. It's like an exploratory surgery. Really, I think is probably the best best analogy for it. But look, it's tough. It's you sort of come out of it not too sure about your life.
1: And, yes, I know.
0: I don't think it helps, is what I'm saying.
1: I've been wearing less tan the last few weeks because I felt so self-conscious afterwards after you mocked me.
3: You've been wearing less?
1: I am. I'm wearing less now. This is natural.
3: This is natural. My ass.
1: It actually is almost. I haven't reapplied. It's just still on from like couple of weeks ago.
0: This is a recurring theme because I think at the roast of Carrie Bickmore, which was another form of intervention, you've now been through two interventions and
1: no, that wasn't an intervention. That was just a like onslaught. I don't think there was any like anyone tried to paint it up as an intervention. Who came on yours?
0: My dad made an appearance.
1: Yeah,
0: Who's a very esteemed veterinarian and credible, unlike me apparently. So
1: has he got a sense of humour? Was he funny, or did he take it like my mum and took it like we were actually in an intervention and she got quite serious?
0: No, Graham sort of took an interesting approach to the storytelling side and the joke telling side because he. Graham's got a unique method where he actually tells the punchline of a joke first and then works his way back to it, which kind of, I don't want to be a stickler, but it kind of ruins the story just a touch. But he was, I think he may have thought that this was actually, it was like bordering on being sort of a 7:30 or Four Corners expose.
1: Yes,
0: because he tried to hold back, and I had to reassure him that it was okay to be completely honest and to really air all the dirty brown family laundry to coin a phrase.
1: So, I bet you didn't end the show though saying on TV, "I'm a dirty, dirty girl."
0: No,
2: please tell me you did.
0: No, I did not. You actually, there is. They end the show in a very, exciting way.
1: Oh, my God, do they bring out a live animal?
0: And it's similar. I don't want to give too much away.
1: No, okay.
0: It is very exciting. It's kind of like all the rumours and all the gossip around me, it materialises into one beautiful moment. So,
1: oh, my God, all the women that you've supposedly dated over the years. Hey, I didn't get asked to come on. Where was Maya?
3: Harry, stop trying to give away the ending.
1: Do you get your top off at some point? And I don't mean that in a creepy way. I just mean because you do love to get your top off.
0: It's interesting you say that. Have you spoken to the producers? Because this was one of the key topics of of discussion and intervention is my supposed need to get my shirt off, which I always insist is the producers that this is not me doing it, and I've done it less and less recently because as one matures, one needs to show less.
1: But it's the pap pictures as well. Like, we understand you top off at Bondi, but when you're just like Martin Place in the city walking around with no top on, like, I mean, that's not a producer's fault.
0: Well, it's a fashion choice.
3: You know what I've always respected about you, Brownie, and I'll admit, at first I did find it odd, but now I've seen it in action and it's wonderful. The fact that you wear a Velcro rip-off T-shirt at all times, so if it ever needs to come off, it's just one pull from the front and the whole back pops out. I respect it.
0: Sometimes you can't waste time. You know, we're always on the clock, so it's a tight thing. This has happened since the recording of the intervention. I can't actually take my shirt off currently.
1: Why?
0: They would have loved this if they'd known this. You know how, have you ever tried to like iron a shirt or steam a shirt when you're wearing it?
3: Oh my God.
1: What have you done? No,
3: so
1: I haven't.
3: Have tried to steam a shirt while
1: myself.
3: I was wearing it.
1: Yeah, have you?
3: But I got a warning bit of steam. Yeah.
0: Everyone always says don't do it.
3: Yeah.
0: I did it. And do you want to know why you can't do it?
1: Oh, my God.
3: My God.
1: See, he tries to get his top off again. Yeah. I mean, I can't even keep clothes
3: just
1: on anyway.
3: It's an iron burn, like almost where your ribs are.
1: Like
3: on
1: the
3: your
1: shape
3: side.
1: Of it.
0: It's the imprint. It's like, I mean, you've got tats, Tommy. I don't have any tats, but now I have a tat.
1: Yeah.
0: It's like a Morse code tat of just dots.

0: which is where the steam is shot out from the steamer, and that'll scar. So
1: that's cool.
2: That's cool. Yeah. You should get that then in as a tat. It looks good. No, it does. I mean it. Because you don't have tats, do you? That could be your first one.
0: Carrie Bigmore love a guy with tats. I didn't know this.
2: Yeah, I've got my own now too. Yeah,
1: Carrie's just showing up empty hands.
2: Yeah. No, I've got
1: smallest tattoos.
0: It's my first, and I'm kind of I might fill it in.
1: Brownie, what a beautiful picture of a modern man. Like, you know what I mean? Oh, do I contribute around the house? Have a look at these scars. Tell me, have I been doing the ironing? Please, I'm the only one that's been burnt by it.
0: I just sit so still while I burnt that in. It really took some time.
1: We can't wait to see you on Mick and Glenn's Celebrity Intervention, 7:30 p.m. tonight on Channel 7. Chris Brown, thank you so much.
0: Pleasure, guys.
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0: Australia for your drive home this afternoon. It is Carrie Bickmore and Tommy Little from tropical North Queensland, the Sabo.
1: Beautiful Atherton Tablelands. If you haven't been there, do yourself a favour.
2: And if you're thinking, you know what, one of the best things about going on a road trip is you get to play games in the car with your kids, something you don't really do in normal life.
1: Yes.
2: This game we're about to play now could be a game you play on the road trip.
1: Ripper.
3: Hippopotamus, sing me a songmas.
1: It's pretty easy.
4: It should be.
1: Sorry, to explain the game is easy.
4: Yeah.
1: To play it can be difficult.
4: Every time we play this game, you guys seem to play two different games. Carrie plays the game.
2: That's how we do life, I think.
1: Yeah.
4: And Tommy, just refresh us of what you're going to do.
2: Listen to what I sing, and then he's going to keep singing it.
1: I wait till Carrie makes noise, and then I copy the first bit of the noise, and then I'm just like a jazz musician. I don't know why the notes hit me and when they're going to come out, but it's kind of just a bit of freewheeling.
4: Because I'm going to give you a word, and you have to sing a lyric that contains that word, and usually Tommy just makes the song up on his own.
2: It or has it at the beginning?
4: Oh, starts with?
2: Was it
1: it's just a pre-existing lyric.
2: Okay, all right.
4: Yeah. All right. Your first word is dance.
1: Dance, monkey. No. Show me a funky junkie.
4: So close.
2: Dance the night away. Oh, my God, you did it again.
4: Dance, monkey is the name of the day.
1: I knew the name of the song, but I didn't know the lyrics.
2: Dance for me.
1: That's
2: for
1: it. What Carrie said, but from me.
4: Yeah, well, Carrie's right. So point to Carrie. Also, we should say, you should go and look at Carrie's dance. It is up on our socials at the moment. And buy yourself a beanie.
2: Are we going to put it on our socials? Have we already? Great work, everybody.
4: Yes, because for every beanie that gets bought during the show before 6 o'clock, we will buy or we will donate the value up again so your money
2: goes
4: twice.
2: It's tricky to work out how to say it, isn't it?
4: Yeah. Anyway.
2: We'll match. Dollar match.
1: Yes,
2: I think that's the expression.
4: Yeah. Your second word, money.
1: Money.
2: Must be funny. In a rich man's ding, ding, ding, ding, ding, ding, ding, ding.
1: Oh, I thought you were doing a remix then. I thought you were going
2: ding, ding, ding,
1: ding, ding, ding, ding, ding, ding, ding, ding, ding, ding.
2: Ice, baby.
4: You can learn that. Are you going to learn that on piano?
1: No, I've got my one song, Vanessa Carlton's 1,000 Miles. Thank you very much.
4: Okay. Your third word, summer.
1: Summer loving, have
2: summer.
1: Me a blast.
4: I did not expect that from you.
1: Summer loving, happened so fast, not with me.
4: I'm going to say it's one all because the second one was at the same time. Your fourth word.
1: Whose song was that? Who was it? Who did I sing then?
4: That was Grease, was it?
1: What is it?
4: Grease Lightning?
1: What do I know? Grease. That's pretty good.
4: Sing another song from Grease.
1: Grease Monkey. That monkey funky.
4: Why do I ask? Your fourth word is

0: digger.
1: But not to June.
0: Ian Sanchez, a gold digger.
2: Go one more.
3: Okay, your fifth word. Monster.
0: Monster.
1: In the dark.
3: The wheels are
0: monsters
3: off.
0: At the park.
2: No, so we're going to get where's the monster.
3: You know when you're on a road trip and the delirium kicks in?
2: I'm friends with a monster inside of my head.
3: There you go.
2: I wish I was.
3: Okay. Should we finish with another one?
2: Yeah, one more. It's fun.
3: River.
0: River Phoenix, he's a singer and an actor. His brother's name is Leaf.
3: So there
0: but
3: you
0: we
3: go.
0: We know him as Joaquin.
3: There is a song game that you should never play on any road trip.
2: It's a great road trip game. Turn it up.
4: Drive home with Carrie and Tommy. 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
5: G'day, it's Sam Fantasia with the latest in sports. Brisbane's Zach Bailey has opened up on his pending free agency decision. Reports have emerged he's been offered a $10 million seven-year deal at the Crows. Bailey says while he wants to remain in Brisbane, he is weighing up being closer to family in Adelaide. Brisbane's six-year offer to retain the star forward is understood to be significantly less than what he'd earned by leaving. Port Adelaide are expected to receive a boost ahead of their Friday night clash against the Western Bulldogs. Defender Asava Radicalea expected to return from a knee injury he suffered in round four, while several other players are set to come back via the sandfall. Meantime, the Crows could be bolstered by Darcy Fogarty and captain Jordan Dawson coming back into the lineup for Sunday's match against the Tigers at the MCG. Dawson missed the showdown win over Port after his brother's funeral last week, while Fogarty has been battling with a back complaint. And Gold Coast Christian Petrarca is back in the top five of the coaches' votes after polling 9 votes in the win over GWS. That's the latest in sport.
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7: There is a strong wind warning for the west coast and a low of 9 overnight. Tomorrow, cloudy, a high chance of showers and winds up to 30 k's. Wednesday, showers increasing for a cloudy 17. Thursday, showers, cloudy 12. And Friday, showers easing 15. Tomorrow's top temps for Colac, Camperdown and Cobden, 16 degrees. Apollo Bay and the coast heading for 17.
5: Sunny skies or stormy weather. 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
8: At the moment, it's 15 degrees.
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0: That is where you're at for your Monday afternoon. Still plenty more to come from tropical North Queensland, the Sarvo guys.
1: We're chosen to wear the hat from our Carrie's Beanies for Brain Cancer collection because it is warmer up here for our warmer friends. You're still rocking the beanie despite the fact that you've got sweat dripping down your face, but I like your loyalty to the cause.
2: Mm. No, that was going to be inappropriate. That's fine. Yes.
1: What were you going to say?
2: I was going to say Carrie's Beanies for Brain Cancer will make you wet. And then I'm like, don't say that, Tommy. It's a wonderful cause, but I am dripping. But it's a wonderful cause and I'm
3: committed to it.
2: I absolutely am.
1: And from 3 to 6 today, so we've got an hour left if you buy a beanie or two or three for your fam. 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
3: And you can tell your mum you're a real hero and you doubled the donation.
1: Because we are at this show doubling the donation. 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
2: Do it up next. Speaking of getting wet, I had an incident at a waterfall. That's next.
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0: And we are in beautiful the Atherton Tableland, and I hadn't been here before, Carrie, and it's absolutely stunning. Just an hour inland from Cairns in tropical North Queensland, and I've already swum in a waterfall.
1: I know, we're going to go swim and see platypus.
0: Yes!
1: Yes, I didn't think I'd see any puss up here, but I'm about to get some at dusk.
0: Of the platy variety.
1: Yes.
0: Yes, wonderful. Make sure you get here if you haven't. Discover more on the Atherton Tablelands. Now, on our road trip, we have been using Waze to get around.
1: Uses Waze and he loves it, but I don't know much about it. Only I came on the drive up here with our producer, Sammy, and suddenly I was being given like messages to calm down. I wasn't even driving, but this lady was then telling us to calm down and spend a moment with our thoughts. And I was like, what is going on?
0: Yes, because on Waze you can change the voice to be anything you want. And Sammy, because he is suffering long-term effects of a concussion, he thought the headspace lady would be a good one to give you your directions, and she puts a little sizzle on them as well. Take a listen.
2: Keep right and enjoy the journey.
0: Yeah, and when I was...
1: That's nothing. I got different things. We got more than that on the way.
3: A small little grab of what you could potentially have access to in your headspace.
1: Yeah, we got a lot more than that.
0: We don't have the rights.
1: Okay,
0: so we're only allowed to play about 4 seconds. But there are ones when she says, like, and just remember, be considerate to other drivers.
1: Yes.
0: You've all got stuff going on.
3: It's like police are up ahead. Remember, they're there for you.
1: It was actually quite funny.
0: They're there to find you.
1: It was quite funny because obviously both Sammy and I the concussed members of the team. Mm. And as we were driving, I was crying, and we were also going around these like really windy roads. And then I started feeling sick. And then this lady was telling us to be kind and considerate. And we were like, anyway, it was just a real, it was two little, funny little people.
3: We were holding hands and everything.
0: Sammy really knows how to calm a crying woman, just doughies.
3: Carrie, let me show you something.
1: Beautiful, actually.
3: We spotted that waterfall that brought up our mood.
1: We were like, how beautiful are waterfalls? It was actually quite a wonderful drive together.
0: Well, Sammy also informed me.
1: One thing too. Can I tell you what I did out of respect for producer Zoe, who is going out with Sammy? Mm. So I needed to get changed because I'd arrived in plain clothes, like to keep me warm on the plane, and it's hot up here.
0: Oh, aeroplane clothes, yes.
1: And I was going to get changed in the back seat of the car because that's my move. I do that quite often, just, you know, get out of here. And I thought, I'm not going to do that because I don't want Zoe, our producer, to feel weird when he gets here and Sammy says, Gary got changed to the back of my car.
4: If you weren't dating Zoe, you would be in for it, Sammy, but because you are, you're fine.
0: So where did you get changed?
1: Oh, on the front seat.
0: Sammy also informed me that he has Roger Federer as one of the voices.
1: Oh, why didn't he give me that?
0: Have a listen.
5: I'm excited to hit the road with you. Let's visualize our perfect drive. Make it happen.
0: Now, Sammy mentioned this to me.
1: Yeah.
0: And then he...
1: I didn't know he was an ambassador or a face of Waze.
3: One of many.
0: After a while, Sammy, it stewed in his mind and he goes, I reckon it might just be an AI version of Roger Federer. And I said, I don't think he's going into the Waze office and voicing all of the possible
1: things. I think that would be him. I don't reckon we don't want AI to take our jobs, so I don't reckon he's letting AI do it. I reckon contractually he said, if you want me, you have to use my voice.
3: Well, so I didn't say, you said AI. I said, I think that's him. The more we spoke about it, the more you convinced me that maybe he's not spending time going into a voice
1: booth. I don't reckon he's going into the Waze office. Where is the Waze head office?
3: I think it's owned by Google.
0: Yeah, so it could be at Google HQ. I reckon if you plug it into Waze, you can probably get the directions.
3: Should we fact-check this?
1: Are they all hanging out together, the Headspace ladies, Roger Federer? They're all waiting to be called in depending on what Sammy needs.
4: Voice booth
1: Sammy's asking for something. Feds, get in, it's your turn.

0: It's live.
1: Feds. We just need you to say fourth exit, go left again.
2: So guys, Sammy, sorry, I've just Googled it. Oh. He went into the Waze office.
3: He did.
2: I'm reading it right now.
3: He is retired. What other
1: voices can you get? Is there anyone that's passed away? Because that will really solve the riddle for us. Producer Kieran.
4: You can get SpongeBob SquarePants.
2: Yep, he went into the Waze office.
1: All the way
4: from Bikini Bottom.
1: Imagine their Christmas party. You've got SpongeBob, Roger, and the Headspace Lady just cutting up the dance floor.
5: Hey, how you doing?
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1: all.
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0: Chicago Bulls superstar Josh Giddey tonight. Can we track down someone who's actually met my idol, my man, Michael Jordan?
1: My man. Speak to you after Carrie and Tommy at 6.
2: Okay, that's cool. So crazy right now.
3: Drums. We've got 5 tracks lined up.
4: Take that. Rewind it back.
3: And we're about to hit play.
5: Yeah.
6: Everybody dance.
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10: Sukin, skincare that doesn't cost the earth.
11: Did you know that Ed Sheeran was in Ipswich?
12: As in where Paul and Hanson's from.
11: He came to a... No, he can't have come.
12: No,
11: why
12: this
11: does
12: is...
11: it say he was in Ipswich if he was at a Premier League game?
12: I know
11: oh
12: about
11: Oh, my
12: this.
11: God. Oh, Ipswich over there.
12: Yeah, what...
11: Carrie, I thought because we were
12: this will blow.
11: Up in the top end that I'd talk about Ipswich, but we're in a whole other
12: country. Carrie, this will blow your mind. I think the Ipswich here is named after the Ipswich there.
11: Is it?
12: I believe
11: well,
12: so.
11: Well, he was at the Ipswich there.
12: I know about this.
11: Yes, that's connected to the Ipswich here that we know and love.
12: He owns a stake in the soccer team, and when he first bought in, they got relegated almost immediately, but they've just been promoted again. So he was singing in, he's singing
11: he
12: the
11: was.
12: A team in the club.
11: We've got
12: rooms.
11: A bit of it here.
13: You see it with me?
14: Yeah. Why this pale face, breathing in the snowflakes, burn lungs, sour taste.
12: So just so we're clear,
11: I'd seen it, I hadn't heard it.
12: You thought all those voices were a bunch
11: voices.
12: Of Queenslanders.
11: They sing A-Team well, a bunch
15: breathing
11: of
15: Breathing in a snowflake.
11: I've got to say, I like his haircut. His hair is, that's good for you, Ed. You should keep that.
12: He looks great, doesn't he?
11: Great.
12: He's trimmed. He's always been
16: Queensland
12: trimmed.
16: Queensland looks good on you, Ed. Never change.
12: Ed, you wear Queensland well. And particularly for a redhead, Ed, you wear Queensland very well.
11: Well, another redhead from Ipswich, Pauline Hanson.
16: And just to be clear, the Ipswich in the UK is where Pauline is.
11: Should we get a bit of A-Team on? Great.
16: Nah, I'd like a bit of Pauline, please.
12: Can we get Pauline pants down on?
17: Please explain.
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0: Australia. If you drive home the Savo, it's Carrie Bickmore and Tommy Little, and we are doing it live from the Atherton Tablelands, the Savo.
1: It's not just exciting that we're enjoying tropical North Queensland. It's exciting because it's the launch of my new range of beanies today. I feel like up here they prefer the caps, which is what I'm wearing on my head.
2: Cap looks great. Okay.
1: Because what was that?
2: That was a car.
0: The Pacific Coastway, Australia's holiday highway. We're definitely on it.
1: We've got our new range. New range, which we've launched today online. If you go to my Instagram at BickmoreCarrie, you'll see a video that we recorded that was actually a random thing. So we went to this house to shoot our beanie campaign, and it was like this wooden cabin, and I kept sliding along the floor in socks, like Risky Business style.
2: Yes.
1: But then I was doing the moves of Hugh Grant in Love Actually, and one of the guys there was like, I think you're confusing two movies. And so then we Googled the Hugh Grant Love Actually scene. And before you knew it, we were reenacting it in the cabin. And it was so much fun. We honestly did it in like two takes. I'm not bragging, but
0: I'm
1: bragging.
0: It is wild how effortless really that dance was for you.
2: I know, it's so good.
1: I do need to point out, it's meant to look daggy. I'm a bit concerned for the younger people amongst us that haven't seen Hugh Grant's dance. That's not how I dance, I need to point out.
2: Carrie, it's kind of how you dance, but I don't think it's...
1: I don't dance like that. I don't, like, do this with my arms, do I?
2: I got told afterwards you didn't even know that was from Love Actually. That they just filmed you dancing.
1: That's just not true.
2: I think it's great, though. I don't think it's daggy at all.
1: I dance like I've just got off a horse like Tony Abbott, do I?
2: Does Tony ever ride horses? I think you're getting him and Putin confused now.
1: No, I'm confusing him on a bike. Anyway, we're detracting from the fact that my beanies are out.
2: Yes. And they're wonderful. I'm wearing the red one now.
1: And I want to say something quite sincerely. So this is our 11th year of doing Carrie's Beanies for Brain Cancer. And every year we're like, are we going to do it again? Are we not going to do it again? Because I know you all have a lot of these beanies. I know you've been buying them for years, but we are still no closer to a cure. And you know I launched my $100 million mission to get

0: all the billionaires to give me money. Well, I'm going to be really honest, and I'm going to tell you that I don't have a million from one of them yet. The campaign is very, very, very hard to do. It's very hard to get people to hand over money. We will get there because I achieve everything I want to set my mind to. However, at the moment, it's a real tough ask. So if you're thinking I'm not a billionaire, you're not. But so far, the people who have helped us raise the $30 million we have raised is actually just people like you who have bought a $29.95 beanie. So while the top end of town still hasn't given us their cash, you guys have. And for that, I'm truly grateful for. If you are onto your 11th beanie, I'm sorry. I hope they've lasted. I hope they're good quality. They've lasted. And actually, no. I hope they're bad quality and you're due for another one.
1: They
0: are a replacement one.
1: The beanies are so good. I mean, I have most of them, if not all of them, from over the years. They're awesome. But also for today's show, if you buy a beanie in between 3 and 6 p.m. when we're on air today, we are going to match your beanie as a donation. And so
0: it's effectively donating double
1: the money for half the money. And if you can keep up with the maths, as I said it, you're smarter than me. But anyway,
0: so this year, the one thing I will say is it's a limited run. So sometimes we run a campaign that goes for like 24 hours. Sometimes we do a month. This is a limited campaign. So if you're thinking, I'll get onto it in a few weeks' time, you won't get a chance. You need to get onto it right now. Go to carriesbeaniesforbraincancer.com. Grab your beanie, grab your hat. A big thanks to our producer, Belle, here, whose daughter's in the campaign. She's the cutest thing I've ever seen. She'll make them run off the shelves, I reckon.
1: Yes.
0: So give us a call, though, 131060. I would love to speak to our true Carrie Beanies for Brain... That's not the name of it. It's
1: Carrie's
0: Beanies for Brain Cancer fans who have bought the beanies over the years. If you are someone that has multiple beanies, I want to see if I can find the person that has the most.
1: Do you reckon
0: beanies.
1: Someone's got the royal flush and has one,
0: all of them?
1: One from every year.
0: Well, there was a couple of years we missed COVID time, so I wonder how many that is. Maybe eight?
1: Eight. And even
0: find out.
1: There might even be someone that's got a family out there that not only has every year that you've made them, they might have every design from every year.
0: 131060.
1: Yeah.
0: Reminder, if you buy a beanie right now, our beautiful company is going to match it. But also, give me a call and tell me how many you own, which one was your fave, and are you going to buy one today? 131060.
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0: You drive home the Savo. It is Carrie Bickmore and Tommy Little. We are live from tropical North Queensland today, guys.
1: Yes, from the beautiful Atherton Tablelands. But because it's also the launch of your brand new Carrie's Beanies for Brain Cancer range, and they're stunning. You're wearing cap.
2: I'm typing my campaign manager as we speak to say how many beanie campaigns have we done to work out what's the maximum number of
1: different beanies
2: different
1: that someone can have.
2: You can have supported.
1: Yes. And if you buy a beanie, head to Carrie's Beanies for Brain Cancer, between 3 and 6, and today the show is going to match it as well. So you get double bang for your buck.
2: So I'm going to tell you some of the thinking behind the colour we pick. So the colours of this season, everywhere in store, you'll notice this, ladies particularly, guys, you've probably not noticed, is brown. Everyone's wearing brown everything. And we were like, maybe we'll do a brown beanie. But then we're like, but then everyone will have a brown beanie and no one will know it's our beanie. And then I was like, we should do red. And then who did I see the next day in New York? Not actually, I wasn't there, but online, walking through the streets wearing a red beanie.
1: Who?
2: Margot Robbie. Ugh. And I was like, that is a sign. Not only is she Australian, she's always on trend. Oh, she often bucks the trend.
1: I was about to say, I think you're Australia's Margot Robbie. And then I forgot. She's Australian.
2: Yeah. Move over, Margot. Yeah.
1: You're Australia's other Margot Robbie.
2: So that's how we picked a red one. So if you want to be on trend and you want to follow what the likes of Margot Robbie do, then make sure you go to Carrie's Beanies for Brain Cancer.
1: Could you put a Carrie's Beanies for Brain Cancer logo on the one that Margot was wearing and say, look who's already been spotted with a pre-release drop?
2: I don't know if I'd do that to her. I'd hate if someone did that to me.
1: No, good. She'd be brave calling it out.
2: I do not support this.
3: Yeah, I actively didn't buy this.
1: I need you to know no money went to charity from this beanie I'm wearing.
2: Weirdly, we've got the same manager, so I'm sure there's money kicking back somewhere to someone coming in from both sides.
1: G'day, Linda.
4: Hello.
1: How many beanies have you got, Linda?
4: I've got four.
2: Four different campaigns, or you just went hard 1 year?
4: No, 1 year I did buy three, but no, four different campaigns.
2: Well done.
1: Good
2: I
1: on
2: mean,
1: you, Linda.
2: I'm disappointed you haven't done them all, Linda, but you know, I'll take what I can get.
4: Don't worry, a couple of times I logged on and they were all sold out. I was like, no.
2: Well, that's good messaging to get in quick. But Linda, I couldn't appreciate it more. Thank you so much.
4: Thank you for the work you do, Carrie. I lost my dad 11 years ago to brain cancer, so. I always try and get one when I can, and I really appreciate what you do.
2: I know it's not going to bring him back, but we do have clinical trials happening, and I feel very confident that if we can get this big, large sum of money that we can turn those stats around, Linda, for people in the future. So I'm sorry to hear about your dad, but thanks so much.
4: Thanks, Ed. Thanks, guys.
1: Good on you, Linda. We got Rosa. G'day, Rosa.
5: Hi, guys. I think I've got five or six. I jumped on this morning when I saw the campaign and grabbed the navy one, so I'm not sure whether it's my fifth or sixth beanie. So,
2: well done, Rosa.
1: Good on you, Rosa.
2: I mean, you won't be looking like Margot Robbie if you get the blue one, but I'm just happy you supported Rosa.
5: I've got more navy than red in my wardrobe, so
2: great.
5: I'm not for the navy one.
2: That's what we thought, and I wasn't sure because we like them to be unisex, and I wasn't sure what the guys would like, whether they'd like. The red looks great on you. I wasn't sure if the guys would prefer the navy, but it seems like they both were.
1: As you know, I'm a colourblind man, so I toe the line on this, and I say I reckon they're all good.
2: Do you know that you're wearing a red one?
1: Yep, I do, now that you've said it.
2: Thanks, Rosa. What about Brad? Hey, Brad.
6: G'day, guys. How are you going?
2: Very, very good. How many? So I've found out that we've had 7 campaigns in total, but other years we've had caps and stuff. So let's just say 8 campaigns. How many have you got?
6: Well, I'm pretty sure I have bought one every year since 2015. However, I don't have them all anymore because I wear them every day once I get them and I wear them out.
2: Oh, Brad.

0: Brad, I love this so much. Do you know, Brad, when I see people wearing them in the wild, I yell things out my car to them to say thank you. I like to freak them out. Have I ever done that to you?
1: You can yell out to me anytime you like, Harry.
0: Thanks, Brad.
2: Do you think when you're yelling out of the car, because obviously when you're going by, it's pretty quick. Do you think they go,
0: I slow down.
2: You slow down.
0: I want them to get the full experience.
2: The full brunt.
0: Yeah.
3: It's so funny to have someone leaning out of a car aggressively yelling, thank you.
0: Yeah.
3: You look beautiful.
0: Yeah, their first reaction is always like scared.
3: Yeah.
0: And then the confusion. I don't think it ever actually reaches, oh, great, because I've gone by then and they're like, that was so
3: weird.
0: What
3: a weird drive-by.
2: You're a legend, Brad.
0: Thank you, Brad. What about Vicky? Hey, Vicky.
4: Hi, how are you?
0: Happy International Carrie's Beater Breakers Day.
4: Thank you, too. So I have, I think, about 40 of your beanies.
0: What?
3: 40?
0: 40?
4: I have bought, multiple every year. I have 7 kids and a husband. Oh. And so some years I've bought for everyone. Some years I've bought 4 or 5. But, every year.
0: Oh, Vicky, you've like single-handedly helped us get to the $30 million, you champion. You should be the face of our campaign.
4: Well, I was actually wondering a couple of days ago, should I be buying this year when I have so many beanies? But I just thought I would donate them, for the homeless or
0: presents.
4: Something.
0: And do then you know I what? It's Mother's Day coming up too on Monday. So I was thinking for everyone out there that's like, oh, what could I use it for? What could I do? Buy one for your mums out there and give it to them as a present. But Vicky,
4: my mum had brain cancer and passed away.
0: So
4: I buy on her behalf.
0: Of all times for me to say that, Vicky.
4: That's so fine. But that's the whole reason I buy them. You know, my mum was fighting brain cancer from when I was 15 till 30, and she passed away 6 years ago. So I've been buying them this whole time in her honour. So Mother's Day is perfect time.
2: Vicky, you sound pretty wonderful. I reckon your mum would be pretty proud of you.
4: Yeah, I think so.
0: Oh, Vicky, well, don't buy any more today. I think you've done your bit. But for anyone else listening,
4: we have to at least grab one or
3: two. If you are going to, now's a good time, because we'll during the show, we'll donate the cost of another beanie to Carrie's Beanies for Brain Cancer.
0: Thank you to everybody for calling up. Please go online and buy one. I love you all. Mwah.
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0: Bye.
3: See ya.
6: G'day, it's Sam Fantasia with the latest in sport. Port Adelaide are expected to receive a boost ahead of their Friday night clash against the Western Bulldogs. Defender Asava Radigalia expected to return from a knee injury he suffered in round 4, while several other players are set to come back via the sandfall. Meantime, the Crows could be bolstered by Darcy Fogarty and captain Jordan Dawson coming back into the lineup for Sunday's match against the Tigers at the MCG. Dawson missed the showdown win over Port after his brother's funeral last week, while Fogarty has been battling with a back complaint. Brisbane's Zach Bailey has opened up on his pending free agency decision. Reports have emerged he's been offered a $10 million 7-year deal at the Crows. Bailey says while he wants to remain in Brisbane, he is weighing up being closer to family in Adelaide. Brisbane's 6-year offer to retain the star forward is understood to be significantly less than what he'd earned by leaving. And Gold Coast Christian Petrarca is back in the top 5 of the coaches' votes after polling 9 votes in the win over GWS. That's the latest in sport.
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0: it's easing 15. Tomorrow's top temps for Colac, Camperdown and Cobden, 16 degrees. Apollo Bay and the coast heading for 17.
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0: Right now, it's 14 degrees.
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2: It's Fifi, Feb, and Nick's happy hour.
6: Monday evening, yes, let's go. First day of the week down, Fifi Fevenick in the studio. Hello, guys. Good
7: Hello.
6: Evening.
7: Hello. Happy Monday.
8: Happy Monday.
6: Good start to the week so far?
7: Yeah, it has been.
6: That's good. Well, good news. We've got a good hour ahead of us, the happy hour. Only 1 hour to go, then we can head home for dinner. Mother's Day is this Sunday.
7: Oh, yeah. Right. Countdown.
6: Quick
7: five
6: reminder.
7: Days. Is that five
8: days? How, do you go, Boxy? Because they do the, with the kids, they do the Mother's Day stall. Do you order the stuff in? Do you?
7: No. No, I don't. I think I give them, I can't remember.
8: Yeah,
9: give them the money.
7: I've not heard. Yeah. It hasn't happened yet.
8: Oh, it hasn't happened yet?
7: No.
8: Yeah. I love the Mother's Day stall. Just, you don't have to do anything. Perfect.
9: Yeah, you just give them the cash.
8: Yeah.
9: Yeah, I gave my 7-year-old some money for that.
7: My kids just make stuff.
8: Yeah.
9: That is the best.
8: I like that better, I reckon. Mm. Tobes makes a nice cut.
9: Oh, no, my wife sent me some things that she'd like for Mother's Day. Yeah.
8: Did you say, what are you buying?
9: Well, it's just my birthday, so I ended up just paying for my birthday. And now I'm paying for Mother. It's like, just keep it going. Whatever. Just keep sending stuff through.
6: Well, if you are celebrating Mother's Day this Sunday, here's something for you. If you've got a mum that's a little bit fiery, you can stitch them up later this happy hour. We are going to hear the first mum. Now, you can register at fififevnick.com.au and then you get to prank call them. Watch them fire up and then we'll come in at the end and go, just kidding, it's all a joke, and hook you both up with prizes. That is happening in about half an hour. But up next, oh, Fee, really? You want to talk about Michael Jordan again?
10: It's never ending.
6: It doesn't stop. What's he done this time? What have you got to get off your chest, Fee? Let's find out after this.
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0: Yeah, how good is that for your Monday evening right across Australia? It is Fifi Feather, Nick.
1: 3 weeks have passed since we got back from the school holidays. Mm-hmm. And on my flight back from Bali, I watched The Last Dance, the 10, or was it 8 episode series all about the Chicago Bulls in the 90s. Their double three-peat, and Michael Jordan features quite heavily.
2: He does.
1: Actually, from all my research, I have now realised also Scottie Pippen has gripe with Michael because Michael was also one of the executive producers. So his argument is Michael made Michael a hero and really featured heavily.
2: Mm-hmm.
1: But come on, Scottie, he's Michael Jordan. He was always going to feature heavily.
3: And when you say your research, do you mean when you watch The Last Dance again and again?
2: Yeah. And now my actual...
3: Your research is just you continually watching The Last Dance.
2: And my actual feed is just

0: They never had a dinner.
1: Never went out for dinner.
2: I assume they're all in, they're into different things.
3: Yeah, just didn't speak. Yeah. Just let Robin do his thing. They like, that's why I was so good.
0: But also, Michael was a good boy. I liked that. He wasn't into the partying. He just did his thing.
3: Why wouldn't he have gone into that room?
0: Because he was a professional athlete. He was a family man. And he was just doing his thing. I like
3: it. I don't think he's a family man.
2: He was drinking and gambling.
3: I don't think he's a family man.
0: He was a family man.
2: But again, that's only because he's playing with Dennis Rodman. So I think him by himself, you would go, this guy's a bit of a loose operator. He's drinking whiskey and he's gambling heaps. But next to Dennis Rodman, he does look like the kind family man.
0: Yes. Yeah. Now, we've had some big NBA stars on the show over the last few weeks.
3: Yeah.
0: We had Moose and Sunshine from the Harlem Globetrotters. And I just assumed they're Harlem Globetrotters. Surely they've met Michael Jordan. Do you know Michael Jordan?
4: I haven't met him, but I know his body of work very well. I love his shoes. I'm actually wearing some.
0: You're wearing some Jordans.
3: You got the Jordans on. You know?
0: Oh, I love this. Then just on Friday, we had Chicago Bull NBA superstar, Australian, Melbourne's very own Josh Giddey on the show. Josh, have you met Michael Jordan?
5: No, I haven't. I never have, no.
3: Yeah, she really wants to.
0: It's hard to meet, isn't it?
3: She really wants to meet him. I think she's in love with Michael Jordan.
0: I'm just, like, I'd love to meet him. I'd love to. I believe our producers are trying tirelessly behind the scenes to get him.
3: I think the only way we can meet him is if we go to America.
0: No, and get into NASCARs. I've thought this through.
3: We'll go
0: if
3: to
0: we
3: like
0: get
3: that
0: into NASCARs because he owns a NASCAR team.
3: Oh. Daytona 500. Bang,
0: I'm going to put this out there. It is an absolute long shot, and it might be the question that actually ruins this segment, because we have a segment on this show where we only need one caller to call through.
6: No. One question.
0: Are you in labour right now?
3: Are you a billionaire?
7: Have you ever fought a bear?
3: Are you Amish?
0: Do you have a panic room?
7: Were you in an exorcism?
0: Have you married an object?
3: Have you died?
6: All we need is one caller.
0: Michael Jordan.
2: Oh, wow.
0: I just wonder if anyone listening has met the man. The goat.
2: And I actually don't mind you doing this, Fee, because I realise you'll just end up asking everyone individually when they come in. So Ed Cavalier will be in soon. Hey, Ed, you ever meet Michael Jordan? Did you ever do? Have you been paying attention?
3: I wish the great man Shane Warne was alive.
0: Oh, did he meet him?
3: Yeah.
0: Where did he meet him?
3: In America.
0: Oh, yeah. Shane.
3: Yeah.
0: Then I've actually got
3: that big Nike connection.
0: 1 degree of separation.
3: Yeah. Literally.
0: It's exciting.
2: I got I met Scottie Pippen. I know it doesn't count.
3: Oh, I
2: interviewed him on the project.
3: I met Scottie Pippen as well.
0: That's pretty good. I'd like to meet Scottie.
3: I said to Scottie, where's Michael?
2: Have you met Michael Jordan? That's what people would ask Scottie Pippen.
0: Do you know what's a worry, though, asking this question? We've said this since we started this segment like 10 years ago. We always said to ourselves, if we don't, the day we don't get at least one caller, it actually ends the segment.
3: Mm.
0: So this is risky. And I'm worried. Yeah. I'm looking at the phones. I'm worried. Have you met Michael Jordan?

0: back.
1: Monday evening for your drive home. It is Fifi Fever Nick, the happy hour.
2: One question.
0: Are you in labour right now?
3: Are you a billionaire?
4: Have you ever fought a bear?
3: Are you Amish?
0: Do you have a panic room?
4: Were you in an exorcism?
0: Have you married an object?
3: Have you died?
2: All we need is one caller.
0: Regular segment we do where we just need one caller because it's such an obscure question. And the producers have encouraged me to ask this question today. I think so I stop asking guests of the show because we did have the Harlem Globetrotters in and I was asking Moose.
3: Well, they were Sunshine. A segment to go.
0: We had NBA current superstar for the Chicago Bulls, Josh Giddey, on the show the other day. And I was more interested in whether or not he'd met Michael Jordan. And fascinatingly, he hasn't.
3: He
0: Chicago Bull. You just think that's a rite of passage. I'm playing for the Bulls. I meet Michael Jordan.
4: But he's not still there.
3: No, he just doesn't hang around.
0: Still, there should be like, I don't know. I'd expect that.
3: You played that really well because we did speak to Josh and you gave, you did the radio bit, but the whole time you just wanted to ask him one question.
0: Yeah.
3: Oh, you're really good, really good. Have you met Michael Jordan?
5: I keep saying you're insane for asking a current player that, but I'm sure there'd be Carlton players whose friends would ask, have you met Fev?
0: Of course. You just expect
5: and rightfully
0: it.
5: So.
3: Yeah.
5: The goats.
0: Now, I am a bit perplexed. I just assumed no one would ring and this would be the end of the segment. But, hey, James, have you met Michael Jordan?
6: Yeah, last week I went to America and I went to an NBA game with mates and I sat down and next minute, front row seats, good old Michael Jordan sits next to me.
0: No. Wow.
5: Courtside with Jordan?
0: James.
6: It was there. Once in a lifetime trip, we just planned it and happened to go, and
3: that just wins.
0: He's just sat next to him. What did you say?
6: That was it. You're like 6 foot tall, mate. He's like, yeah, mate, how you going? I'm like, can I get a signature? And he goes, yeah, sign, off he goes.
0: Did you get a selfie?
6: I wanted to, but I was too scared.
0: Oh, wow. You just sat in it. What basketball game was it?
6: Chicago Bulls versus I was speechless. Like, I can't remember now.
0: Wow. That is amazing.
5: This sounds like a lie. I don't want to call it.
0: I would not.
5: You forget the game you're courtside at the NBA.
0: James.
3: Good story, bro.
0: You think?
5: What do you reckon?
3: Probably shell-shocked.
5: Yeah.
3: Watching the Bulls.
0: Well, James,
5: and whoever they were playing.
3: Yeah.
0: We can't believe the Lakers.
3: LA.
0: So you saw LeBron and Michael Jordan on the same day.
3: Yeah. That's unbelievable.
0: I didn't know Michael went to the games anymore.
3: He doesn't really go to many.
0: Because I'm stalking him quite aggressively.
3: I'm trying to be nice. There's absolutely no chance James is there. And the fact that he said he got a signature, Michael Jordan doesn't sign signatures.
0: Oh, yeah, I think I did.
3: Yeah.
0: Okay, well, James, I appreciate that. At least the segment's still alive.
3: Is it?
0: We got another one.
5: Adam. Just say, I don't know.
3: as soon as he said that he got a signature, because Michael Jordan has never signed a signature because he sold his naming rights, so he's not allowed to sign. So everyone thinks that Michael Jordan's rude when they go, can I have a signature of the kids? And he's like,
0: can't sign it. Do it.
5: Yeah.
0: Okay.
5: I went to the footy on the weekend. Who did I see? Don't know. Don't remember.
0: Hi, Adam.
7: Team, how are we?
3: G'day,
0: Adam, we're off to a shaky start here, but have you met Michael Jordan?
7: Yeah, I have, but probably about 20 years ago. So I used to be, to probably get through the story to start off with, I used to be a professional motorcycle racer. And going back in the early 2000s, I was actually racing in the AMA in America. Now, midway through the 2000s, Michael, who's actually a very avid motorcycle fanatic, actually ran his own race team over there, Jordan Motorsports. And I met him quite a few times at quite a few races. So he's very, very intense, but he's very respectful for fellow athletes. So He's a very, very nice guy, but, he's someone you definitely wouldn't want to cross.
3: So when you say fellow athlete, so the only way we're going to meet him is if I sort of introduce Fee, because he'll respect an athlete.
7: Oh, Fev, definitely.
5: Yeah, mate, see? I've got a plaque of marble. I'll let him up.
0: And also, Adam, I love this. It's motorsport. That's our in.
3: That's our in.
0: We've
3: got
0: to go in through motorsport. Can't go in through in basketball. Mm.
7: Well, MJ is actually pretty handy on a bike himself. He actually did a couple of display rides on a MotoGP bike as well.
0: They got a bike big enough?
3: Is he good? Is he good?
7: He looked rather large on it, being as tall as what he is, but he's actually quite handy on a bike.
3: He's a good rider, Box.
0: Adam, that is an incredible claim to fame. Did you get photos with him?
7: No. Back then, I was just sort of doing my own thing. And, you know, it's one of those things, you know, you sort of go all fanboy on people. So, you know, it's fellow respect for fellow athletes. And
0: well, yeah, Adam, you sound pretty cool yourself, actually. Doesn't Adam sound cool?
3: Yeah, he does. Now, Boxy, I reckon we're in here because you see motorsports. We need to get over to the NASCAR because there's an Australian that drives in the NASCAR.
0: Can we get you to start a NASCAR team?
3: Yeah, you fund it.
0: Let's get our own NASCAR team. Yeah.
5: I'm in with IndyCars. Will Power.
3: Yeah, Will Power.
5: Will Power,
3: He doesn't like IndyCars. They're a bit small.
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1: I know it's Monday, but already thinking about the weekend. Fifi, Fev and Nick, quick reminder, Mother's Day this Sunday. Special day for you, Fi. You excited for what your girls have in store?
0: Yes, I love being a mum, so Mother's Day is fun. But they're young enough, though, that really... It's me. It's me doing stuff for Mother's Day.
1: Yeah.
3: Oh, that's amazing.
1: If Trix or Daisy registered at fififevnick.com.au to fire you up and do a prank call, would it work?
0: No, why? Oh, actually, oh, maybe it would. I don't know that they'd be able to get me yet.
3: Not, they wouldn't be able to get you, no.
0: No.
3: Not yet.
0: No.
3: They don't know enough bad
0: stuff. You
3: sound
0: about too switched on.
3: Oh.
0: Like I'd pick up on it.
3: No, they just don't know you yet.
0: Oh, they know me better than anyone. I'm their mum.
3: Do they know about your past? When you were a party buttons. Girl?
0: I didn't exist before I had this.
3: Yes.
1: Well, someone is going to be firing up their mums. It won't be your daughters, thank goodness, Fi, but someone else, you can register at that website.
3: I reckon we'll get
1: fire
3: Pearl,
1: up your mum.
3: Your mum?
0: I don't know if you could get
3: Pearl. But she's too smart. But, like, we'd have to get her, like, I reckon she'd fire up.
0: Reckon?
3: But I reckon she'd see right through it.
1: I reckon we found Australia's most fiery mum. You're going to hear them get pranked on the other side of this.
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0: Great evening. Hope you had a beautiful day. It is Fifi Pevenick, the happy hour.
1: It's one of our favourite segments, and we really love it when mums get fired up. So all this week for Mother's Day, this Sunday, we are treating mums. Well, they get treated after they've been mistreated, let's be honest, because their kids call them and try to fire them up. We've got Ashley. Hi, Ash.
2: Hi, how are you?
1: Really well, Ash. Now, tell us a little bit about your mum, Louisa, who you're going to fire up.
2: Ah, look, absolutely love her to death. Favourite, best mum in the world. Does everything for everybody else. Never looked after herself.
1: Aww.
2: But I probably will have to find somewhere to live for the next week.
0: Great.
1: Excellent. Okay. She's
2: going to kill me.
1: Now, we're about to call her. She won't know we're listening. What are you going to say to her to fire her up?
2: That I've been in another car accident.
1: You say another one.
0: Oh, DJ Kelly.
1: Could this be quite traumatic for your poor mum, hearing you've been in a car accident?
2: Ah, look, she'll be all right.
1: Okay, let's hope.
0: She'll be right. It's the Aussie thing.
1: Okay, so Ash, you're going to call Louisa. She won't know we're here. And good luck. Just, you know what? I never said this prior to a fire em up, but just go easy on her.
3: No, don't.
1: Please be gentle.
3: Fire her up.
2: I will.
1: Okay.
2: Mum.
4: Yeah?
2: You won't believe it. I've been in another accident.
4: Are you joking? You are seriously like a crash magnet.
2: They drove off.
4: Off. Where?
2: I'm on the side of the freeway, like in the emergency lane now.
4: What is wrong with these?
2: I don't know. Why me?
4: That's him. Well, I don't know why you. I don't know. Now, like, what, how much? Well, you're all right, obviously.
2: Well, yeah, but what am I going to do about the car now? And then, you know, I don't have the money for, you know, the insurance again. My insurance is going to go up.
4: God. Like, Jesus, you need to start ringing your dad.
2: Why would I do that? He doesn't know how to do anything.
4: I'm sick of getting calls. Breakdown. Accident. Another accident. Like, what the
2: I can't help these people.
4: Get a bus.
2: I'm not catching public transport. You know how I am.
4: Well, I don't know. Your insurance is going to be through the roof.
2: It just went down.
4: What?
2: It just went down. That's not funny.
1: Hi, Louisa.
0: Louisa.
4: Who's that?
1: It's Fifi Fevenick.
0: We thought you'd say that.
5: 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Fifi, Fev and Nick for happy hour. Fifi, Fev and Nick. 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
9: Great Monday, great happy hour. 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Up next, Fifi Feminic, we've got Ed Cavalli joining the show, good friend of ours. Apparently he's making a movie.
6: Yeah, he is.
10: Yeah.
6: How good is that? 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
10: Mm-hmm.
6: Man of many talents, Ed Cavalli.
9: Got a bone to pick with you about something he heard as well, Fev. 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

0: It's Fifi Fevernick right across Australia. Hope you had a beautiful day. It is the happy hour.
1: He's back on the telly tonight, 8:40. Have you been paying attention? Tommy G, Sam Pang and Ed Cavalier.
2: Thank you very much for having me. Thank you. Great to be here. Happy birthday, Mr. Cody.
3: Thank you very much.
2: Yes, I've started a bonfire outside the studio just as a...
3: No petrol. No one's rushed to hospital yet. It's fine. It's not a bonfire.
2: Can I pitch a segment?
4: Yes.
1: Please
2: That's
1: do.
2: What I'm here to do. Mm-hmm. And, of course, you're off, Fev, to play for these at the Ely Sharks, is it?
4: Yeah, the Sharks.
3: Ely Park Sharks.
2: Ely Park Sharks. They've lost 18 in a row. Yeah. Mm-hmm. You know, you've got a connection to this.
4: They're poo.
2: They're
4: no good.
2: I think it's a technical term. Mm-hmm. No one's more connected than this show, that is safe to say. And driving it, I thought, geez, they've already invented another segment, but there's so much going on that they've had to move on. It's the Sounds of the Suburbs, Fev's Sounds of the Suburbs. And because earlier you were in, I think it was your hometown, was it?
1: Shepparton,
0: yes.
2: Yeah, Shepparton, of course. Yeah. And you were doing just spot on impersonations of the locals. Let's hear a little bit, shall we?
5: Where's Josiah? Josiah used to do radio here. I love Josiah. I come to my restaurant. Josiah. Where's Josiah? Where's Josiah go?
4: That was Charles Barkley.
2: I know. No, you don't need to tell me.
4: Yeah, nailed it.
2: It's like the pictures in my mind.
3: Mate, it's the Michael Winslow of Voices of the Burbs.
2: That's a great idea. Yeah, there's a reference.
4: I'm like the dude. I'm like the dude of Police Academy. Is that him?
5: Nailed it again.
2: See, this is what I'm saying. We've all got our own way of saying it. Yeah. And we know that you're a man of the world. You should have won the Celebrity Amazing Race, if not for your daughter letting you down.
4: Yeah. So should you.
2: Yeah. Well, yeah.
4: If it wasn't for your wife letting you down.
2: Thank you. Finally.
3: God, it was quick.
4: He's like, I can't go home now. I got a spare room, bro.
2: That's all right, mate. I got a flat in the city.
3: You're on there for such a short amount of time. I genuinely thought you forgot to bring your passport to the airport. That's how quick you were on that show. That's it, huh?
2: Mate, we flew for 30 hours. We raced
4: you weren't
2: for
4: even
2: four.
4: There. You
2: we
4: weren't
2: raced
4: even
2: for
4: there.
2: Four.
4: You weren't even there for 30 hours.
2: No, we went back. We went back for 30 hours. 60 hours travel, 4 hours racing.
1: Yeah. I tipped you two to win.
2: I know you did, Pete. I walked in, mate.
4: The old haystack.
2: Yeah. Unbelievable.
3: Made it back in time to pick up the kid from daycare.
2: We walked in, my son said, what are you doing here? I live here.
3: I used to.
2: Who's that guy? Anyway.
4: Sorry.
2: We so...

0: impersonations.
1: Here's the pitch.
2: Yeah.
1: People ring up. Those, just they don't have to be heavily accented. They can just have whatever accent, whatever voice they like, and Fev just picks where we're from.
3: Oh, love it.
0: Hey, you know we do this a segment. We actually do that segment, accents real or fake.
1: Well, do you know what?
0: Thanks for pitching something we already have.
1: And that's why, you're the best. Because you're two steps ahead. You're two steps ahead of the game. That's why this joint's number one. Thank you very much.
0: And if I had to guess my first one, I'd say Indian / Chinese.
1: Well, Fifi does that perfectly. Fifi, get to end your career right now.
4: Every day I'm worried.
5: Is it real or fake?
6: That's fake.
7: It's real.
5: Is it real or fake? Is the accent real or real or real? Or is it a fake? A fake?
3: Well, the premise is I don't know. So you call in and you either pretend to have an accent or you have a real accent. So we offend you regardless. We can offend people with their actual real accents.
1: This is...
0: And be like, really? Like, just say someone called up and was like,
8: oh, how old, Ed?
1: Italy.
0: Wrong.
1: Yeah. Sicily.
0: No.
1: Calabrese.
0: No.
1: Oh, well, Brisbane.
0: No. Yeah, maybe. Maybe at the start.
1: The Cavalry side of my family.
0: Yes. Yes. It's a great segment.
1: I'm thrilled by that.
3: Yeah. Yeah. I know. Hey, I know you don't have been paying attention tonight, but you, can we talk about your telly movie?
1: Yes.
3: This is very exciting, you know, Ed.
1: It's something, Nick, no one's done a telly movie. When was the last time you heard about a telly movie?
2: On a very long time. I'm thinking like primary school at Nana and Pa's house.
1: Yeah.
2: You know?
1: Yeah.
0: I don't know what it is. What is it?
1: Well,
2: it's a movie that goes straight
3: for
2: telly.
1: Yeah, it's a movie that's only on for TV, Fev.
0: Oh,
1: yeah. Make it four, so it goes. It premieres on Channel 10. It's called Cop This.
3: And then
1: it goes on to streaming later, but it's made for commercial television.
0: Is that all the comedians that in the police outfits or something?
1: Yes. Yes.
0: Oh,
3: that's Ed's movie.
0: You made that.
1: I did, yes.
3: How impressive.
1: Wow. Yeah. Now it's going to get awkward. Watch this, Nick. Nick?
2: Yeah?
0: You weren't in it, were you?
2: I did get an invite.
3: Oh, no. Have I brought up something I shouldn't have? Why?
1: No. It's absolutely right. I text Nick to see if he could be part of it.
2: And I said it was the first 2 days of the comedy festival. Yes. I can't do stuff all day in the middle.
1: Yes, which is absolutely
3: just
1: fair enough.
3: Just a wonderful employee who takes his job very seriously.
2: Yeah.
1: What were you really doing?
2: Exactly that.
3: Leon wants to get involved. Leon.
9: Just quickly, Vinny's called through to play Accents Real or Fake.
1: Oh, yes. I'll do this. All right, Vinny, take it away.
10: Vinny McGrath here again from the Central Club Hotel. How are you?
2: I just went past there, Vinny, the other day.
10: Beautiful.
2: And
0: Accent's real.
2: Accent is real. My mate Jason texts me to say Vinny's a cracking bloke. He sees him at the gym.
10: Oh, no way. There you go. He's blowing my cover.
2: He's real.
1: He said cover, yeah?
0: Yeah.
10: He's real. There you go. That segment can't.
1: Yeah. Whoa, he said jump there, didn't he? Well, yeah, we've got a new segment. That's a great game.
0: Yeah.
1: What does he win?
2: Is it swearing or nuts?
0: What's he win?
1: Oh, Vinny, congratulations. You got 2 tickets to Matchbox 20.
3: Yeah.
1: You guys have any tickets to Matchbox 20?
2: Is Olivia Dean?
1: Is Olivia Dean working with them at the moment?
4: Oh, we cannot wait to see you tonight, Ed Cavill. It is back. 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
3: We've missed you, Ed. Yeah. It's great so good to have you back in.
0: I see him every day on TV on the UE ads.
3: I know.
0: He nails
3: them. They're really good.
0: And good cashy.
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0: here for another week with you, Australia. Welcome to Monday.
1: How good is Monday?
0: So good, mates. You know what?
1: What?
0: I used to hate Mondays.
1: No,
0: I used to be the Garfield of radio.
1: Oh, not anymore, mate.
0: Not anymore, mate. Can't wait to come back in here, make some more radio with you.
1: I've said time and time again, Tuesday is the worst day of the week.
0: Couldn't agree more.
1: Because you're not fresh anymore.
0: That's your groundhog. Hey, we've got a big show. I know we always have a big show, but tonight's is extra big. There's Noah Kahan tickets on the show very soon.
1: Wow.
0: Yeah. Keep listening to win those. Also, money can't buy tickets to see up close and personal Cat's Eye.
1: Now, hang on a second.
0: Yeah.
1: Where was I for these meetings? Because I saw a tile pop up on our Instagram over the weekend.
0: Yep.
1: And it said, comment here.
0: Yep.
1: You can win to see them in this little Q&A thing. And
0: yeah.
1: I said, well, hang on a second. This is the first I've heard of this.
0: That's because we got the tickets organised about 12 p.m. Friday when you were in the middle of a wedding. I didn't want to bug you.
1: Good. I appreciate that. Thank you very much.
0: Bailey's making an action that I think is quite rude to you.
1: The wedding, excuse me, the wedding had started. No, it hadn't started yet. It was at 3 o'clock.
0: Okay. We could have called you, but we didn't. So those tickets.
1: I was napping.
0: Details in the next 20 minutes. Plus, the new princess of Australian country music is here. Rachel Fahim, her brand new album just dropped. She's amazing. There's so much more. Plus on 131060,
1: yeah.
0: We need to know from you if last month was crap and this month's already incredible.
1: Yes. Like, it's off the back of this Katy Perry story. What were your April showers and have you had May flowers already?
0: April showers to May flowers.
1: Yeah.
0: Was April bad? Is May good?
1: Yeah.
0: She Glam packs up and grabs. 131060 is the number.
2: It's just gone 7. And these are the hottest 7 songs in the world.

0: coming up, more grab. And also, have you heard some of the songs that Zara Larsson has reimagined for this new version of her album?
1: No, I have not.
0: My God, get ready for it. Pink Panther rest returning the favour. We'll do all that after we kick off with the perfect Monday Night Vibes song. This is another 54 Ultra. I think they're out of the UK.
1: As long as they're not AI, mate, I don't care where they're from.
0: Who knows?

0: 6, free tickets to Cat's Eye, live in Australia for the first time, and...
1: Who's the other one?
0: Noah Clark. They're coming up.
2: With Nick and Lauren.
3: You know we're about to drop.
2: Hot drop. Drop
0: it. Very hot drop for you tonight.
4: Is this going to be your favourite of the year, Dickie Cow?
0: I don't think it is, no. Oh. But it's still a good one.
4: Oh, what's your favourite artist?
0: One of my favourite artists, yeah. Up there. No, she is.
4: Your tune has changed.
0: Zara Larsson. So, obviously, it's been a massive 12 months for her, the most massive in her career so far.
4: Yes.
0: Things went crazy. Lush Life came back to the top of the charts. Yep. Midnight Sun came out.
4: She announced her tour in Australia, which sold out in about 45 seconds.
0: 12 years in the making. So, this album, Midnight Sun, she's released a new version of it. It's kind of like how Charlie XCX did the Brat Remix albums last year, where she kind of redid every song, got new artists to come in and do the remixes. We told you the list not long ago, and it was crazy.
4: Like, all women.
0: All women. Pink Panther-esque.
4: Robin.
0: Tyler.
4: Shakira.
0: And obviously she's quite stoked about all of the above names.
5: I can't believe that this is happening to me right now. Like, this is actually the biggest thing of my career so far, I will say. It's actually so insane that I have these ladies on my record. Shakira, what?
0: What? Do you want to hear a little bit of the Shakira one?
4: Yes. All right.

0: Someone I know said a very offensive thing about Shakira the other day.
1: What was it?
0: They said if she couldn't dance the way she danced, would she still be the Shakira that she is?
1: Absolutely. She's got one of the most unique voices in the world.
0: That's exactly what I said.
1: Who was that person? Name and shame, please.
0: No, I can't.
1: Name and shame.
0: They're on this network.
1: Ah.
0: It was Tommy Little.
1: It wasn't, was it? That little dog. Get him. I'll play one more before we play the remix of Midnight Sun that Pink Panther is on. This is our friend Eli doing the remix of Crush.
0: Oh.
1: Have a listen to how good she's.

0: Yeah. It's just so sweet how this is like, this is your favourite music, and I love it.
1: These are my girls, man.
0: You've got to own this.
1: I own it.
0: So don't get sheepish when I say she's your favourite artist.
1: She is my favourite artist. She's an absolute weapon. Zara and Pink Pantheress reimagine Midnight

0: Round number 5 tonight, the Hot 7 at 7 is on right here at the Hot Hits.
1: Straight to the source, hot off the press. The Hot Hits with Nick and Lauren.
2: Now, Nick Cannon, father of 12, for some reason.
3: Because he wanted to. Because he felt like it.
2: But he's not there for it. He's got 12 kids with about 5 different women. Odd.
0: Is he there for any of them?
2: I'm sure in some capacity. Nick Cannon has revealed that he's okay with his son Moroccan dating at 15 years old, but Moroccan's twin sister Munro isn't allowed. He told the TMZ podcast.
4: My son been dating.
5: Oh. Really?
4: And I've allowed it.
5: Why?
4: I've encouraged it.
5: Encouraged?
4: But my daughter.
5: I hope you've been allowing it and encouraging that too.
4: Absolutely not.
0: Oh my God.
2: He continues.
4: Because I am more protective of my daughter because there's things out there that I have to protect my daughter from. Like, as we know, there's certain type of individuals that you want to keep your daughter away from. My son, it's a different conversation.
2: Of course it's a different conversation, but they should be having the same time frames.
0: And the same conversations.
2: And the same conversations.
0: Exactly. About keeping yourself safe, but also we should be...
2: And safe to other people as well.
0: And also other people should be keeping other people safe and not doing these things.
2: Yes. He continued citing, obviously, the potential for violence in his kids' dating lives or everything around that. We totally understand that. As an example of the differences in their upbringing, saying, though, that if somebody puts their hands on my daughter, I'm going to jail. What if they put their hands on your son?
0: I'm not going to jail for that.
2: As for his fears regarding his son's dating life, Nick says that it's not likely to be the case in his son's life, nor is he worried about potential gold diggers since he's got a lot of money. His mum is Mariah Carey.
0: Okay, fair point, yeah.
2: It's not gold diggers that I'm worried about for him.
0: No.
2: Like, dating might be off the table for Munro for some time, the dad of 12 has already had plans for her when it comes to it. He says, we made a deal. Now, I hate this. If she can explain to me what's going to happen on these dates, then she can go. I'm preparing her for college. I know that's out of my control. I can't do nothing about it. That's exactly what he said. Hopefully we're still having all these open conversations. My daughter tells me anything and everything, which I love that. I think that you should be having open conversations with your children and your parents.
0: And protectiveness is a natural instinct.
2: However, there are some things that a daughter doesn't want to share, perhaps, with her parents.
0: Yeah. And I also think if you set it up, this whole thing of like, you have to get permission from me.
2: Yes.
0: Permission from the father to go on a date kind of thing.
2: And that's the thing, that it feels very primitive to me and sort of like going back to you are mine until I allow you to be someone else's.
0: Property.
2: Which is how marriage was invented. And you know my opinions on marriage. I love it. Tina Fey has revealed that the beloved Mean Girls franchise is over following the much-criticised 2024 musical film adaptation.
0: And water's wet.
2: She said, I promise there are no more iterations coming. She also celebrated the popular franchise, which was based on Rosalind Wiseman's Queen Bees and Wannabes nonfiction book. She said, we have always, in every iteration, tried to honour the source material, which is like a sociology book about how to help girls through relational aggression and behaviours like that. It's like, yes, everyone loves the plastics. They have the best outfits. We don't want to emulate them. Ultimately, we want to pay attention to the fact that their behaviour does take them down.
0: Wow, what good for society has been done.
2: Isn't it?
0: This movie. It genuinely is, yeah.
2: No, seriously.
0: It was like a mirror to kids' culture at the time.
2: It was like, we want to please these people. We want to be around them, but like, we also don't really like them. So why do we want to be their friend?
0: Because they're cool. It's always the way.
2: Jake Paul, has reacted after Olivia Rodrigo took a playful dig at him during her Saturday Night Live monologue. Now, you watched the whole episode.
0: I did.
2: She good?
0: So good. You forget she's such a great actor because she hasn't acted for so long.
2: Well, that's the thing. She made this
0: little... Oh, what, Bailey? No? Not for you? She's a good actor. Unbelievable. Shaking his
2: head. You like Cheaper by the Dozen too. That's your favourite movie there.
0: Yeah, cinematic brilliance.
2: And also you didn't know who Jack Nicholson was, so maybe you keep your trap shut about actors. Instead of clapping back, he leaned to the joke and responded in a very chill and supportive way, which is unlike him. During her hosting debut on Saturday Night Live, Olivia took a look back at her early days on Bizardvark, which he was also
6: in. When I was 13, I was on a Disney show called Bizardvark. And we...

0: on a Disney show called Zardvark. And we had an incredible cast, which included acting legend Jake Paul. And we'd always talk about our futures, me and Jake. I'd say, I really want to create music that explores the complexities of girls my age. And he'd say, well, one day I really want to beat up old guys on Netflix. And we both did it. Hooray!
1: Jake tweeted, we had the vision, laughing emoji. I told you that we would sell stadiums out, and we both did. Proud of you. For real.
2: Well, I believe him.
1: Yeah, me
2: in
1: too.
2: That. I don't like the guy, but I don't dislike him. I don't think he's a bad person. And I think...
1: Didn't he do the Japanese forest?
2: Apart from that bit, you know, a couple of indiscretions over the journey.
1: Yeah, he's not a good...
2: I'm getting yelled at for saying he's a good guy. I'm punching out here.
3: 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Back next. 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

0: Girls and American Girls, number four tonight on the Hot Hits Hot 7 at 7. What'd you just do? What'd you do?
1: I thought that song was longer and I have a red ripper in my mouth.
0: Oh, mate. I bet it
2: goes like this. We're at Carside.
3: I want to win.
4: Gonna need tickets.
2: Thinking of the Hot Hits with Nick and Lauren.
0: Spit it out, because you're going to talk about Cat's Eye, bro.
1: Yeah.
0: Spit out 30 seconds.
1: I'm swallowing it.
0: Why? You could have so much more enjoyment with it. Speaking of enjoyment, would you like to be up close and personal
1: yes.
0: at an ultra-exclusive Q&A with Cat's Eye? They're here this week.
1: This is crazy.
0: Only a couple of please just spit it out.
1: No, I swallowed it and then I just spat some.
0: We should send this to the record label. We have an opportunity for you to meet Cat's Eye in Sydney.
1: Meet them?
0: Oh, I don't know if it's meet.
1: Oh.
0: Be up close.
5: Not me.
0: It's not me? Okay. Well, we've written want to meet Cat's Eye in Sydney at the top of the caption, babe.
5: You have the opportunity.
0: Are you also eating a Red Ripper?
5: It's not a Red Ripper. It's a
1: natural confectionery company.
5: Natural confectionery show.
0: Sexy Vivo is filling in, who's left, is probably going to be scratching their brains out.
1: Be in the
0: right
1: car
0: now.
1: Like, well, I've left them for 2 seconds and they're eating on the air.
0: Wednesday, it's happening. If you are able to be in Sydney, go to at the Hot Hits AU. They are doing an event. You have a chance to be there. We've had so many entries for this already, right, Bailey?
5: We've had thousands.
1: Yeah. Thousands.
5: Yeah. We've had over 2,500.
1: You're kidding. Yeah. And all you have to do is comment.
0: Tag a friend.
5: TikTok or Instagram.
1: TikTok or the gram.
0: Well. Yeah, TikTok as
5: TikTok
0: well.
5: Has less, so you've got a better chance there.
1: Boy.
5: So go there. Go there.
1: And who's choosing the winner, Bailey?
5: I am.
1: What?
5: Randomly, according to the legal rules
1: yes.
5: of
0: yeah,
5: our
0: chosen,
1: it is random.
0: By random manual barrel draw or random computer selection.
1: So he won't be taking bribes.
0: No, because he won't be choosing the winner. The barrel draw or random computer selection will be doing so. Get it done. You've got about 24 hours left to get it done.
1: Wow. Okay.
5: Yes.
0: All right.
1: Head there right now.
5: No, you got till Wednesday 9 a.m.
0: Wednesday 9 a.m.
1: Okay, good.
0: Yeah.
1: Now swallow your lolly.
0: Go and see Cat's Eye Live. We'll get the lollies all sorted. Now we're

0: should need a license to use the internet. Ben Bender, Olivia Dean, Raimi in. Number two tonight, the Hot 7 at 7's on the Hot Hits.
1: Turn it up.
2: Let's get it. The Hot Hits on 7 at 7.
0: Yeah, that song is still holding out very strong. And finally, they performed it live together for the first time in about a year and a half.
3: When?
0: Since it became a hit. Over the weekend at one of Olivia's gigs over stateside, I believe.
3: Is she not in the UK doing...
0: UK?
3: Where is she?
0: I don't know, can't remember. Just saw they did it together.
3: Nice.
0: Because I haven't done it for a while. Anyway, you know what else has been huge over the last few days? Just getting bigger and bigger.
3: Lady Gaga.
0: Lady Gaga.
3: And Doechii.
0: And Doechii. And the movie they're from, The Devil Wears Prada 2.
3: Yeah.
0: It's out.
3: It's totally out.
0: It's totally out.
3: And it's
0: out.
3: Killing it.
0: Yeah.
3: I've only seen one person not like it.
0: Who was that?
3: Just a friend of mine.
0: A friend of yours?
3: Yeah.
0: Do they post things on Instagram?
3: They do.
0: Oh, that's why. Okay.
3: Yes.
0: All right, let's do it. Lady Gaga, Doechii, your number one right now is Runway, belter, and smasher on Monday night on the Hot Hits.

0: goods. Everyone loving Devil Wears Prada 2.
1: Yeah, getting excellent reviews.
0: Number one in the Hot 7 at 7.
2: This is the Hot Hits.
3: Nick and Lauren.
2: Where we are with it.
3: Right here. Sexiest.
0: Joris.
1: Yeah, now give us a call on 131060. This will make sense in a second. Did you have April showers? Was your April awful?
4: Mm-hmm.
1: And have you already had May flowers? Beautiful, or are you going to have May flowers?

0: flowers is May looking up. You know, you've had your little shit time.
1: Yep.
0: Now it's looking good.
1: A little shit time.
0: A little shit time.
1: Well, I mean, for me, I mean, we are going to Fiji at the end of the month.
0: That's so true.
1: That's May flowers. And April wasn't a great month.
0: I didn't
1: for
0: have
1: me
0: the
1: personally.
0: Best April. I didn't say it publicly, but I had a pretty of a stinker.
1: Pretty bit of a stinker. Pretty bit.
0: I had a pretty bit of a stinker.
1: And May's looking up.
0: May's looking completely up. I mean, I've already had a wedding on the very first day of May.
1: April. May flowers.
0: Hey, happy May the 4th, by the way.
1: Oh, yeah, happy May the 4th.
0: May the 4th be with you, everyone.
1: Oh, Jesus, I hate that.
0: And so do I. Now, we're talking about this because...
1: That is hump day.
0: Katy Perry. Is that the yearly hump day for
1: it's
0: you?
1: It's the yearly hump day. Mm-hmm. That and Wake Me Up When September Ends and everyone posting on October 1.
0: What about It's Gonna Be May?
1: Oh, that's even worse. What? Anyway, tell you
0: Bailey's
1: story.
0: Doing his...
2: Oh, we're recording.
0: No.
2: We're recording. Yeah.
1: We're live on the air.
0: We're live on air.
2: Oh, we are?
0: Yes.
2: Okay. Yes.
0: Yes. Katy Perry is doing her best to put the month of April and all things that happened firmly behind her. And, mate, we talk about shocking April. She's had a stinker.
1: Yeah.
0: I mean,
1: she got to go to Coachella. That's fun.
0: Yeah, and then it all was downhill from there because she made a little joke about Justin Bieber. Then Ruby Rose came out and made some allegations that happened at Spice Market, of all places, in Melbourne over 10 years ago. Katy took to Instagram celebrating recent high moments while seemingly alluding to her personal struggles thrown in between. She captioned the post, hence the phoner, April showers bring May flowers. So she's saying, I had a shit one. Now it's going
1: to
0: be good.
1: And that's what we want you to tell us about 131060. Did you have crap April, but you're going to have an amazing May?
0: Yes, please.
1: Is there something on the horizon? 131060 is the number.
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0: Swims, Mr. Know-It-Alls on the hot hit. Nick Kelly, Lauren Barry around the country with free tickets to see Noah Kahan coming up. Already sorted those cat's eye ones for you tonight.
1: Yeah.
0: And right now, it's time for this.
2: The hot hit.
3: This is hot.
4: Nick and Lauren.
1: Yes, we've asked for your calls on 131060. What were your April showers and have you had May flowers?
0: Yeah.
1: Because Katy Perry had a bit of a shocker last month.
0: Yeah.
1: And she's posted on Instagram a bit of a cryptic caption. April showers bring May flowers.
0: Thank God that's over. Good things to come.
1: Yes.
0: Is the translation.
1: Correct.
0: Of such a phrase.
1: Yes. So we want to know on 131060, did you have a shitty April and is your May looking up?
0: Who we got?
1: Taylor, have you had a crappy April but are you going to have a good May, do you think?
5: I did have a crappy April but I'm going to have an amazing May.
1: Good. Yes. An amazing May. What happened in April?
5: So, cost of living went up.
1: Yeah. I mean, petrol. Are they kidding?
5: Oh, my goodness. I'm so glad that I do not drive a diesel.
1: I filled up today. Diesel's like, it was like 280 or something.
5: Yeah, it's ridiculous. Where petrol hopefully is going even lower.
1: Yeah.
5: But it's good right now.
1: And so what's happening in May?
5: So May, I'm saving up for a tattoo.
1: Nice.
5: I'm also going for a 50th birthday for my dad, for my stepdad.
1: Oh, is that like a holiday?
5: So it's up in Queensland and I'm down in Tempe.
1: Taylor, you're about to have all of the May showers. I mean, flowers.
0: May flowers. April showers, May flowers.
1: May flowers.
0: Thank you, Taylor. Let's go to Jamie on 131060. Hi, Jamie.
6: Hi, how are you?
1: We're excellent, Jamie. Have you had a crappy April, but is it looking good for May?
6: It's looking really good for May. I'm going on a girls' trip, a mum's trip, actually, about a week's time, so cannot wait.
1: Oh, Jamie, if there's one thing I know about mums, because I would say all of my friends are mums, when they get the opportunity, Jamie, they go wild.
6: Yes, we're heading to Bali. There's 7 of us.
0: Oh, my God. Watch out.
1: Watch out, 7 Yak. Jamie and her gals are coming.
0: Do we need to make some courtesy calls to some of the establishments in 7 Yak for you?
6: Possibly.
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11: But before all of that, huge news. When I was scrolling Instagram this morning, I came across a post by one Melanie C, Melanie Chisholm, Mel C, if you will, and I said to myself, doth my eyes deceive me? Is that Mel C and Mel B on stage together? And yes, it was. I mean, Mel C is just on stage in Leeds, right? Which, is that where she's from?
10: That way.
11: That way.
10: She's a northerner.
11: She's a northerner, that's for sure. And on comes Mel B. You get two of the Spice Girls. And let me tell you, that's what all you're going to be getting. We're never getting a reunion. We're never getting any of that, so...
10: Because Mel C was in here a little while ago.
11: Yeah, I
10: and
11: missed it.
10: She still has a lot of love and reverence for the Spice Girls days. And, like, she knows it's what kind of made the start of her career happen.
11: And I'm sure they all do, but it's like you can't... That was a different time.
10: Totally. She said, there's something about the dynamic of the Spice Girl. This isn't from our
11: I didn't realise we had a sheet. I'm sorry.
10: She wants to do Glastonbury with the girls.
11: Oh.
10: That's the thing that she wants to do. And she thought that that might happen this year with the 30th anniversary and all, but I think Glasto might be off this year.
11: No.
10: No, I'm lying. Made that up.
11: Glasto be off.
10: No, I don't think
11: Farm it's... troubles.
10: Well, sometimes they have to regenerate the ground, you know?
11: Yeah, and that's fair enough.
10: Excessive mud.
11: My God, because that's all they need to do. Spice Girls at Glastonbury.
10: Yeah, one and done.
11: And Victoria would do that, I reckon.
10: You'd want to hope so.
11: She would.
10: We can keep manifesting this because it's like, going to happen at some point.
11: A one show. Come on, Victoria. Come get on. It together.
10: 70 minutes.
11: Jerry, sort out your husband's stuff that he's got going on.
10: Yep. Mr. Horner.
11: Figure it out.
10: Yep.
11: just get together.
10: Bring it on. But in the meantime, we love Mel C.
11: Of course,
10: and
11: she's our favourite.
10: Yeah, they have a lot of fun. All right, coming up on the Hot Hits in just a tick, you are going to hear from Rachel Farr.

0: him. Plus, what's next?
1: Oh, it's a surprise.
0: Oh, good.
1: Yes.
0: Oh, I love surprises.
1: I just found it.
0: Good. Olivia Rodrigo's on right now. Drop Dead is on the hot hits with Nick and Lauren. The music that matters right now. I know.

0: weekend either way, Alex Warren. Fever dream. Right across the country, Monday night is live, the Hot Hits with Nick Kelly, Lauren Barry.
1: The Hot Hits.
2: Throughout my life, music has meant a great deal to me. It is hot, hot, hot.
3: Now, a little peek behind the curtain, Australia. We looked at this break and we said, now, what are we doing here? Because for some reason, it's not filled on the run sheet. And I said, I'm going to jump on off

0: All right. Scott's creep caught with trousers down, having session with a...
1: car exhaust pipe.
0: Incorrect.
1: Scottish.
0: A good guess.
1: Haggis.
0: Oh, great guess, but no. It's nothing Scottish.
1: Oh, okay. I was going to say bagpipe next. Singular bagpipe.
0: The pipe of a bagpipe.
1: The pipe of a bag. Okay, nothing.
0: Think unsexy thoughts.
1: Oh. I mean, no, I won't say what I was going to say.
0: I'll just tell you.
1: Yeah, please do.
0: A wheelie bin.
1: Oh, God. How?
2: How?
0: His name's Craig Proven, and he was spotted with his trousers.
2: More like Craig Proben with his...
1: Thank you. Here all week. What, can you hear my chair, by the way? Jesus.
0: Craig Proben was spotted with his trousers at his ankles, exposing his genitals. Well, that's the first problem. You're on a street. And thrusting his hips towards the bin.
1: But, hang on, I'm confused. Where is...
0: He's just thrusting and rubbing.
1: Against the side of the bin?
0: He was then seen eating cardboard out of the trash during the incident.
1: I think
0: Craig's not right.
1: There's a bit going on.
0: I think he's got some issues happening.
1: Okay. Don't want to maybe punch out of this.
0: Yeah,
1: one.
0: Let's get out of this.
1: Yeah, okay. Well, that's the story, guys. Oh. This is why we prepare stories.
0: Keep your things to yourself.
1: Absolutely.
0: If you want to do that with a bin, do it at home.
1: In your own company. Maybe get one of those mini ones that they give out to, like, promote recycling.
0: Now, there you go.
1: There's an idea.

0: What's up, my name is Ruben.
1: And I'm Adam.
0: And we are Peking Duck.
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0: Swift, Elizabeth Taylor. On the Hot Hits with Nick and Lauren, our next guest kind of reminds me a little bit of a younger Taylor Swift.
1: In a country era.
0: Absolutely. Rachel Fahim is one of the most exciting artists in this country at the moment. She makes this incredible hard-on-sleeve country pop music. You've been hearing it all over the radio with Deep End. Her a few months ago, she was finishing off this new album she's just put out called Who You Are.
1: Yeah, she was on tour with Pete Murray at the time.
0: 55 dates around the country, and that's why I love that she's becoming a superstar, because she's doing it the old-fashioned way.
1: Yeah.
0: Hard grit.
1: Yep.
0: Hard work, determination, yep. All that stuff.
1: And bloody talent.
0: And bloody talent. That's the Australian way. Who You Are is the album. Rachel Fahim's here to hang out.
2: This is Rachel Fahim on the Hot Hits with Nick and Lauren.
0: It's Rachel Fahim!
3: Album out.
1: Yay. Album is out. It's crazy.
0: This is unbelievable. How long have you been working towards this, if you really think about it?
3: Well, the first song was written back in 2021. So I guess you could say it was either 2021 or it was when the relationship that ended in 2021 started. So 2018.
1: Wow.
3: We're getting the content from 2018. Yep. So I don't know. There's a few little key dates.
1: Oh, my gosh.
3: It's been a long time.
1: And if it's something like when you're putting out music from something that happened that long ago, are you almost like detached? Have you like detached them, or is it still very, well, I don't know, therapeutic in a way?
3: Yeah, it's weird because there's certain songs that I've written that have been with me through really tough breakups and, you know, tough moments in life. And then I move on and then something else happens and I can attach that same song to something else. So, yeah, they kind of evolve as I evolve, which is nice. Yes.
1: I love that.
0: This is so good. Obviously, we fell completely and utterly in love with Deep End.
1: Oh,
0: that just got us. We sent you the most rambling video.
3: I loved it.
1: Did we? Where were we?
0: We were in here.
1: You were
0: sober.
1: Here. Oh, I thought you were in the pub or something. I was like, oh, no.
0: Which is very much like us.
3: I would also love one from the pub. Just so you can arrange that.
0: You know, that song has really kind of caught like wildfire, hasn't it? Like, it feels like everyone felt the same way that we did about it.
3: Yeah, well, it's awesome for me. It's the only love song on the album, so for people to be resonating with it as much as they have, it's a bit of a surprise, because all of the songs that I've released and that I will be releasing are songs about getting heartbroken, not falling into.
0: So they're like, I love this artist. She makes great music about love, and then they listen to it. And they're like, what's this shit?
1: Luring them in with under false pretense.
3: Yeah, that's my plan. I think it's single number 6, and that's my plan. Yes.
1: Yeah. Nice.
0: I think about you sometimes, and I think about how long you have been working towards this, though. And you know, I've been hearing your name rolling around for like, I feel like it's now a decade, pretty much, that people have been like, heard Rach. And it just feels like this is the moment where it all kind of, all that hard work kind of culminates.
3: People
0: don't realize how hard it is, right?
3: Oh, 100%. Yeah, like, it's been a journey, that's for sure. I've been doing this for a very, very, very long time, and it's, I don't want to say it feels like it's an overnight thing, because it's really not. Like, I've been working very, very hard. But to see all of these things happening at once is kind of overwhelming, but in a great way.
0: You're like, I could have done with one of these like once a year.
3: Not all within like 1 week.
0: It's so sick though. You did win a pretty prestigious award, Most Performed Country Work at the APRA Awards for...

0: you are. It's seeing your name get read out was like, oh yeah, she's arrived.
1: Thank you.
0: Is that your first like big award kind
1: it
0: of thing
1: is.
0: Outside of like country stuff?
1: Yeah. It's a funny one because I want to say it's my first award, but then, you know, I did win Toyota Star Maker in 2017, but that was a competition where, like, you know, I had to sing and we were competing. So this, you know, APRA Most Performed Country Work Award is genuinely my first win of an award that wasn't a competition, really.
0: Yeah.
1: I'm just releasing music. I'm not thinking about the awards when I write or when I release. Feeling very lucky.
0: This is the first award that's literally a kind of side thing to the work you do. Like, it kind of got picked up as you went.
1: Yeah, it kind of feels like recognition for what I've been doing, which I'm so happy, stoked.
2: Where are you going to display this award?
1: Well, I actually moved houses on the same day as the awards.
2: Oh,
1: so
2: lovely.
1: My whole life is packed up in boxes.
3: Are you okay?
1: No, oh no, God. I'm not okay.
3: You moved house, you won an award, and then you put an album out
1: and
3: within 48 hours.
1: Tour on the same day as the album drops. I'm telling you guys, I'm stressed.
2: That's too much.
0: I do love that you've like just moved house and you get to like leave your, then you go and leave your house for like multiple weeks.
1: Literally,
0: on end.
1: Yes. No, exactly. But I actually have no idea where I'm going to put the awards. So I've got to find somewhere very special.
2: Yep.
1: At the moment, it's still in its box. Yeah, I need to unpack a table or something and display it.
2: Yeah.
0: You need some furniture for it, but keep it on the hot hits because Rachel Fahim is hanging out. This song is so good.
2: Yes.
0: Deep End.

0: superstar out of Sydney on your radio right now. Rachel Fahim is here. The brand new album, Who You Are, has just come out. She's on tour all around the country for it. You got to get around her.
1: Yeah.
0: She's about to blow, baby.
2: This is Rachel Fahim on the Hot Hits with Nick and Lauren.
3: It's not about awards, but do you want to win an ARIA this year?
1: I would love to win an ARIA, but we'll see. Like I said, I got a good feeling about you.
3: I got a very good feeling. Yeah.
1: Thanks, guys.
3: Breakthrough Country Award.
1: Yeah.
3: Why not just go for Artist of the Year? We'll do them all. Yeah. You want Hall of Fame? We'll give
1: yes,
3: you Hall
1: please.
3: Of Fame.
1: I want that this year, actually. Come on, guys.
4: That's strong.
3: I'm ready for this. What do you want people to know who maybe have come in and found you with Deep End? They've heard you maybe on this show, on the other radio. And the great thing is all radio has been playing this song, which makes me really happy when we all kind of get behind it as a community. But what do you want people to know before they go into this album about the person that you are and what you've made here?
1: Oh, that's a great question.
3: Thank you.
1: You're welcome. I don't know. I think the whole message of the album is to not to beat yourself up about the really tough experiences that you go through and to just kind of roll with it, I guess.
3: Yeah.
1: Because all of those bad experiences and all the things that hurt us and all the things that also are very good for us, we learn things from them and you can't have regrets. You can't go back and be like, oh, I wish I never met that person, because you wouldn't be who you are today without meeting that person and without going through the things that you went through with that person. And I guess that's what the actual song Who You Are is all about. And every single track on the album Who You Are ties into that. And it's just all those lessons. So,
3: so good.
4: So
3: dude.
4: I say this every day, you know, things happen, it's how you deal with it.
1: Exactly.
4: It's about your reaction, not what happened.
1: Mm-hmm.
3: And then you look back and you're like, fuck, I'm proud of myself for doing it that way.
4: Yeah, yeah.
1: And we grow.
4: Yeah.
1: And that's what the whole album is.
3: I'm just looking at your tour dates here. But I do note that you played some shows in the last couple of weeks at Meatstock Festival.
1: Oh, goodness.
3: Which I'm truly obsessed with. We were offered VIP backstage passes to Meatstock.
4: Should we?
1: Did you take it? Yes, you should.
3: Okay. So sick.
1: Yes. Damn. Oh, my gosh.
3: Meat
1: honestly,
3: music, right?
1: Oh, yeah. I'll send you the screenshots of the meat that I bought when I was doing
3: Hell
1: it
3: yeah.
1: like in Gippsland and Townsville. With a

0: performances that I did, and it was amazing. Like, everything was delicious.
1: So it's just
0: smelt.
1: Like food stalls, like just everything's meat.
0: Everything's meat. Oh,
1: that's vegetarian.
0: I know. Sorry, guys.
1: We love meat.
2: Do you reckon they've got any vegetarian options, like fake meat options?
0: I don't know if they.
2: No,
0: they.
1: I feel like you're not going to go to something like that.
0: Yeah, I don't know.
2: Yeah.
0: I didn't look for that. But
1: in this woke world,
2: this
1: Nick
2: woke
1: Kelly,
2: world.
0: I also don't know if like vegans and vegetarians would want to go to a meat festival and see that stuff.
2: Yeah, see it and smell it.
0: Yeah,
2: and
0: I've got a few friends who were like, "No, I'm not coming." Yeah. I was like, "That's okay."
2: You can come to one of the other shows.
0: Yeah, you can come watch me elsewhere.
1: Yeah,
2: you are playing.
1: Meat.
2: You're playing everywhere. You're doing Cairns and in Western Sydney. You're doing Canberra, Melbourne, Adelaide, Brisbane, Logan, Newey, Sydney. I know you've got a Gosford show announced, but the venue is closed down.
0: Yes.
2: So I'm sure that will be.
0: Yeah, the venue's changing. We don't know whereabouts just yet, but it might be in my emails and I haven't checked yet because I've been so busy moving houses and at the office.
2: Give the girl a break, seriously. Three to 5 day response time.
0: I know, unfortunately, I think that's what it is at the moment. So apologies.
2: You need to put the auto reply on, you know?
0: I don't know. Yeah, sometimes I think about that, but then I'm like,
1: don't do it. I never do.
0: It feels a little bit impersonal and I don't want people to be like, oh.
2: She's too busy
0: response.
2: For me.
0: Yeah.
2: Oh, got it. Yeah. I understand. I love talking to artists about their emails. I always bring it up with Bujara because he once described his job to me after he was on the Ed Sheeran Stadium tour. He goes, I just sing and I do my emails. That's how he described his entire job. And I was like, when you put it that way, that kind of is it. Like,
0: that's basically our job description as artists.
2: Sing and do emails.
0: Yeah.
2: We're very excited for everyone to hear this, and it's been awesome watching everyone get around you and, hearing your name so much over so long and then watching it all kind of start to come to fruition for you right now is very special. And we just like you.
0: Thank you. Oh, love you guys.
2: Who You Are is the album. It is out. By the time you're hearing this interview on the radio, Rachel Fahim, we love you.
0: Yay.

0: is a few years in the making. Working with Tones on this record has been an absolute blast. I wanted to try something new with this record and needed the perfect vocal.
1: If you need a favour, please ask Fisher.
2: The Hot Hits with

0: Australian excellence on display right there. Fisher, Tones and I at his favour right across the country. Monday Night Live with the hot hits. It's Nick, it's Lauren. And it's free tickets to this guy next.
1: Oh, yes.
0: Noah Kahan, baby, coming back to Australia. The show's going to be massive and we have free tickets.
1: All week?
0: All week, baby.
1: Nice.
0: Of course, you know, next season, you know, Great Divide, this is big. Yep. Playing three shows in Sydney, a couple shows in Melbourne as well. Huge arena shows. If you want to be there, get ready. The details and our first winner are next.
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0: you do it to win your way to see Noah Khan live. My God, these shows are going to be absolutely huge. And we don't want to sound like rude or anything, but we had no idea just how big Noah Khan was.
1: I really didn't. Like, I really didn't.
0: We knew he was big, but we didn't realise he was selling out multiple arenas in multiple cities kind of big.
1: That's a man with a fan base.
0: Absolutely. It's time. Get tickets now to see Noah Khan's The Great Divide Tour 2026 with Michael Marchese playing at Qdos Bank Arena and Rod Laver Arena September 25th, 26th and October 2nd and 3rd in Sydney. Trying to win these tickets right now. Hello, Capri.
2: Hello.
1: Hi, Capri. I love your name.
0: Yeah, is that how we say it?
2: Thank you. Yeah, that's right.
1: Like a Capri Sun.
0: Yeah, where'd you get it from?
1: Her mum and dad.
2: Yeah. I think mum just saw it in a baby book and thought it was nice.
1: Have you ever met another Capri?
2: No, I haven't. I've met a Caprice, but not a Capri.
0: Oh, I've met a Caprice as well. Could we do that phone topic we did that one time where we found the only other person in the world with the same name? Should we do that?
1: I forgot we did that. We should do that.
2: Yeah,
1: we'll get Capri on another time and see if we can find another Capri.
2: Sounds good.
0: But we're going to keep you on right now because we want you to win these Noah Khan tickets. Tell us how much of a big fan you feel like you are.
2: Oh, I love him so much. His music is so personal to me. Yeah, I'm just so excited to have this opportunity.
1: Yay!
0: Well, I hope you get it right then.
1: I'm sure she
2: will. Oh, me too.
0: That's my only concern. Yeah. All right, Khan, you do it. Khan, you work out what this Noah Khan song is. You just buzz in with the song name whenever you're ready, and if you get it, you go to Noah Khan.
2: I'm ready.
1: Okay.
0: Let's do it.
2: The Great Divide.
1: Ah, yes. It was an easy one for Capri tonight.
0: Just to start the process, you're going to see Noah Khan.
2: Oh, yay. Thank you so much.

0: much.
1: Have you ever seen him before, Capri?
0: No, I haven't.
1: Oh, this is exciting. Who are you going to take with you? Do you have any fellow Khan fans?
0: Oh, I don't know. I might take my partner. I know he loves some of his songs, so he'll probably come.
1: Good, good, good.
2: Some of his songs isn't enough for
1: me. But this is a learning.
0: Yeah, I know. I'll have to get him to listen to a few more.
1: Yeah.
2: Get him around the B-sides. All right, certainly can do it. Tomorrow night, more Noah Khan tickets on the show. You just got to register. What website?
1: Thehothits.com.au.

0: to see Noah Kahan live this week, just register at thehothits.com.au. Right across the country, you got Nick Kelly, Lauren Barry.
1: From the big hits you know to the new Australian stars you'll love.
2: All the peeps in the streets.
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0: The artist we're about to play for you considers SZA, Justin Bieber, and Ty Dolla Sign is just some of her fans.
4: They're her fans.
0: They're just some of her fans, not her influencers.
4: I love this.
0: Not just her influencers.
4: Wow.
0: Yeah, Biebs got really around her about a year ago, started posting his songs with his stories and stuff.
4: And they should collab.
0: 100%. Her name is Larissa Lambert. So we've had a few really, really good songs from this artist. It's sort of R&B leaning, and this song you're about to hear is proper brilliant R&B, but she's had some amazing songs like Cardio. This is the start of a whole new journey for this superstar. Still super young, out of Sydney.
4: How old?
0: I don't know the age.
4: Good. This song we're about to play, it's still got this sort of R&B vibe to it, but it's so, like, sexy and mellow and...
0: That's it.
4: ...slow and gets my juices flowing.
0: And the fact it's called...
4: Not them juices.
0: Whoa.
4: Not them juices.
0: Okay, other juice.

0: Someone's called I Love You Out Loud. She's here to tell you a little bit about it.
1: Hey, Nick and Lauren. This is my latest single, I Love You Out Loud. I want to say thank you so much for giving this song a spin on your show. I wrote this song about loving someone out loud, openly and honestly. Safe love with no games. Wholesome kind of love. And I feel like right now, bring back yearning, you know? The world needs more love songs, so... I hope you guys enjoy.
0: Didn't we have someone we played in the local list last week that was like, you're like yearning?
2: Yes. Who was the yearner?
0: I can't remember.
2: It was a male yearner.
0: A male yearner. Yearning's back, guys.
2: It was Grant Perez.
0: It was Grant Perez. Look at the last local list we did said, this is a song for the yearners.
2: Oh, my God. See, I do pay attention.
0: It's yearning season, guys.
2: The yearning season is upon us.
0: God, doesn't that sound good? Slice of R&B for your Monday night. It's going to put you in the perfect late night mood. Crank this. Larissa Lambert, I Love You Out Loud.
2: Get the juices flowing, guys.
0: Not those juices.
2: Not those juices.
0: Add it to the local list on the hot hits.

0: Australia for Monday night. It's the Hot Hits. It's Nick, it's Lauren, and it's time for one of these.
1: Oh, I spy with my little light. And Nick and Lauren segment where we all dunk on AI.
0: Yeah, AI's taking over the world, but it turns out it may have taken over the world a little bit earlier than we thought, Lauren Barry.
2: Now, this could also be an ad for Tubi.
0: Yes, we have
2: the streaming platform.
0: Things.
2: However, apparently there is a movie called Chappie, and it follows the life. It is a high-tech thriller, but people think that it's sort of this preemptive thing to what AI is today, even though the movie came out in 2015, right? So it was released in 2015 before AI was an increasing encroachment on our day-to-day existence. The film explores what it means to be alive through Chappie, a sentient, childlike police robot who ends up learning morality from the gangsters who abduct him.
0: This sounds dreadful.
2: Doesn't it?
0: We brought in an expert, someone who's watched the movie through clips on TikTok.
2: Is this like those TikTok clips where you should be like, I should have just watched the movie?
3: No, I'm going to be...
0: This is Bailey, by the way.
2: Is it the wrong movie?
3: It's the wrong movie.
0: Okay. Oh, my God. So this is possibly an ad for Tubi, and we've brought in our expert digitals and socials guy who's provided us the information that he actually hasn't watched the movie.
3: I'm thinking about the movie, though.
0: What was the movie you're talking
3: about?
0: The
3: movie I'm thinking of is called Finch. It's got Tom Hanks and a robot and a dog.
2: Oh, see, I don't want those things together because something terribly sad's going to happen in that.
3: No, but I have heard of Chappie.
2: It's
3: robot.
2: Got Hugh Jackman and Sigourney Weaver.
0: Good cast.
3: As like people or as robots?
2: I'm not sure. I thought you'd seen it, Bailey.
3: No. I've seen clips of Chappie VFX breakdowns because the robot, the way they did the robot is really impressive. Like for 2015.
0: Okay, but the morality side of it, the plot line side.
2: Yeah.
0: Is about it's like a pre-emination.
2: It's about like AI finding their sort of sentient mind,
0: right? Which is what everyone's scared about. So, did you know over the weekend? I'll just do an additional Ice
2: Go
0: by
2: on
0: AI
2: then,
0: here.
2: Please.
0: You know, Claude, the AI software,
2: your best friend,
0: ChatGPT related kind of situation. Apparently, there is a way that you can tell it that it has a clock within it, and it goes crazy because AI has never known the time. AI doesn't care about time
2: because we invented it. Time is but merely a concept.
0: Yeah, so true. And so when it finds out what the time is, how it can work out the time, it loses its mind. And every answer
2: it loves it,
0: obsessed with it. Every answer you ask after it, it just references the time in every single sentence.
2: Oh no, that's kind of really sweet,
0: it's kind of cute,
2: but I don't want you to be using it all the time, Nick.
0: I'm not. Well, stop it again. I'm not using it all the time.
3: I've started using it to make some stuff.
2: What are you making?
0: Generative AI.
3: No, not generative. Making some... Oh, it is generating code. Premiere Pro plugins.
0: We've really hit a new high on the program.
3: On my personal computer.
0: Not on
3: SEA time. Definitely not.
0: Now, just to wrap the segment, could you remind me where I can see Chappie if I wish to see it?
2: You can catch Chappie on the streaming site Tubi.
0: Thank you so much.
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14: 3 for all. 3 songs in a row that all have something in common, and tonight's is royalty, my friends.
15: Yes.
14: Absolute royalty.
15: Absolutely, because today... Was it today or yesterday?
14: Yesterday.
15: ARIA announced the 2026 inductees for the Hall of Fame.
14: Yes.
15: Now, there is only one inductee.
14: Such as?
15: Such as, I don't know, Air Supply. I'm all out of love. 2013. I'm so
14: lost without. The band I did not realise were Australian.
15: Neither did I.
14: I thought they were British.
15: You had Molly Meldrum, Tina Arena. I'm in jail. You didn't have a grab, so
14: no, it's okay.

0: Okay. Crowded House, Daryl Braithwaite, Casey
1: Chambers. I had a grab for that one.
0: All right. I could have made notes of this. Casey Chambers, Human Nature, Archie Roach, Jet, Missy Higgins, and UMI.
1: Yep. So they were the most recent ones.
0: Yep. Now, this year, not only do we get one Hall of Fame inductee, we get 1, 2, 3, 4, 5, 6 Hall of Famers, my friends.
1: It's their 40th anniversary of doing the Hall of Fame, so they had to go big this time. Could you please reveal the list?
0: All right. We have Gurumal.
1: The incredible Indigenous musician who passed away a few years ago.
0: Yes. Jenny Morris.
1: Oh, yes. Jenny Morris.
0: Oh, I mean,
1: not
0: how
1: our
0: is Kate not even in there yet? Spider Bait.
1: Yeah, baby.
0: I mean, Spider Bait. Is this one of the most Aussie best songs of all time? Like, when I think Australia driving around a ute, I think of this song.
1: This one or Calypso.
0: The Living End.
1: Yes.
0: Finally, a group which I unfortunately once called Victor and Linda. It's Victor and Linda.
1: The Ball Sisters.
0: Yeah.
1: You know them for their work with people like Paul Kelly.
0: Yes.
1: They're the backup singers to everyone, backup singers to the stars, but they've also had their own incredible you know, work as a duo.
0: Yes.
1: What a good group.
0: Congratulations to all.
1: Yeah, congrats to all. I mean, that is a good list because it literally is people that have spent their entire lives doing music at a very high level.
0: Yeah.
1: Like, all of those have been at least 25 years professionally working.
0: Oh, my God, at least.
1: Yeah, actually.
0: I would say at least 30, 40.
1: 34, yeah.
0: 40, well, I mean, that's checks out because ARIA is celebrating their 40th anniversary.
1: Makes sense.
0: I wonder if they're going to do anything special for the ARIA 40th anniversary.
1: Well, I presume they will.
0: Woo-hoo.
1: Watch this space. Maybe we'll be able to tell
0: Host
1: you about it.
0: Annabelle Hurst.
1: Host it.
0: I don't, that's too scary. I don't want to do that.
1: Missy Higgins, inductee in 2024. Three ARIA Hall of Famers for the 3 for all tonight.

0: Three's a Riot with Nick and Lauren. It's the Hot Hits 3 for All.
1: Newest members of the ARIA Hall of Fame, Jet,
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0: Yothu Yindi, the unbelievable treaty on the Hot Hits for Nick and Lauren.
1: The Hot Hits with Nick and Lauren.
2: What a song.
0: What a song, man. That's the thing. That song is unstoppable.
2: Unstoppable.
0: It still means just as much as it did the day it came out.
2: How old is it?
0: I think 98, 99 it came out. And it's just so, like, it's simple in message.
2: Yeah.
0: And it works so beautifully. We're doing the three for all. It's artists that have been inducted into the ARIA Hall of Fame because the 2026 Hall of Fame just been...
2: And there's six of them.
0: There's six of them. Run through the list.
2: Gorimal.
0: Yeah.
2: Jenny Morris.
0: Yeah.
2: Kate Sobrano.
0: Yeah.
2: Spider Bait.
0: Yeah.
2: The Living End. And Vicar and Linda.
0: Perfect. Not Victor and Linda.
2: Linda, which I once unfortunately called them. Not to their face, thank God, but...
0: In what conversation did Vicar and
2: Linda... It was on the radio. And I said, it's someone called Victor and Linda. Not knowing the history.
0: The history. Treaty came out in 1991.
2: Yeah, I thought it was earlier than that. Yeah.
0: What a groundbreaker for 1991. All right, so yeah, we're going through the list because it's the 40th anniversary this year and we were like, let's choose a few artists and we can give them a play.
2: Yeah.
0: 2011 is when Kylie Minogue got inducted into the Hall of Fame.
2: Too late.
0: That's what I'm thinking.
2: But they all are.
0: They're all too late. Is that what it's... That's the point?
2: Well, I guess. I guess you've got to do it when you've become like a real legacy.
0: Yes, exactly. And 2011 makes sense for Kylie.
2: Yeah.
0: Like...
2: Yeah.
0: But you could probably put her in a Hall of Fame a whole second time after the like last 10 years that she's
2: had. Yeah, she's had this totally different career, hasn't she? Just like a...
0: Her third imperial
2: resurgence.
0: Arc.
2: Yeah.
0: Yeah, exactly. So it's just an excuse to play some Kylie for you, to be completely
2: what
0: honest.
2: What have we got? Love at first sight,
0: baby.
2: Oh, you picked some strange ones for Kylie.
0: I didn't choose them.
2: Oh, okay. Hamish picked some strange ones for Kylie.
0: Let's do it. Love at First Sight. Kylie's on, and then we're going to introduce you to an absolute superstar in Erica Padilla. Don't go anywhere.

0: 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And the biggest hit-making stars. 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
2: Let's get the party started. See you at the bar, you was hardly talking. That's when I knew that your heart was scarring. Friends to lovers need a part to star in. Like, wait, babe, let me.

0: right across Australia for a Monday night. The Throwback Throwdown's coming up soon on the Hot Hits with Nick and Lauren.
1: It's a good one.
0: It's a good one. You get to choose one of two old school bangers that go head to head. But in the meantime, let's introduce you to an artist who considers right now to be the start of her career, but it's really not. She's been work. Oh my God.
1: Wow, are you all right over there? Did you just have a little bleed?
0: A little bleed.
1: Okay.
0: It's all clogged up now. She's been grinding for a very long time.
1: Yes.
0: Done all of the reality shows, and then she kind of hit a big one with Netflix's Building the Band a little while ago.
1: Yes.
0: Alongside Midnight Till Morning.
1: you stopped speaking. Well, I didn't know if you were going to bring her in for the chat yet or if you were, we were going to keep talking about what show she was on because we'd speak to her about it maybe.
0: I've always said working out each other's cues and stuff. It's good to do 16 months into a show.
1: Normally we're quite good at this.
0: Yeah, we are.
1: Today we're having an off day.
0: That's right. You can rebuild here.
1: Can't be good every day.
0: So, yeah, she was on that show, Building the Band on Netflix. Midnight Till Morning were on that as well.
1: Yeah.
0: We've got two Aussies in them. She was in a band called Siren Society. They've already broken up.
1: Okay.
0: But it's kind of for the best.
1: She's fine with it.
0: She's fine with it. She'll talk to us about her relationship too. And please welcome.
2: I like it. I'm Erica Padilla, and this is the Hot Hits with Nick and Lauren.
0: It is bona fide pop sensation, Erica Padilla in the building.
1: Yay! Thanks for having me.
0: Oh, it is such a pleasure. We were talking a minute ago. Are you seeing this as your debut single, your official arrival as a solo artist?
3: It really does feel like that. Like, this is like a new era for me, a whole new sound to what I was kind of doing in my past life. So, this is the debut.
0: This is my debut.
1: It feels like it. What feels different this time?
3: The sound is completely different.
1: Yeah.
3: I think, before I was doing, a lot of sad girl songs and, guitar, piano, ballad. I've always been a singer and so I loved to write songs that I could sing. And now I feel like I'm writing songs to have fun and I'm writing songs that I can dance to and perform and it's more baddie, gas yourself up, getting ready to go out on town or I'm driving and I need to G myself up. That's the kind of music and that's what I want people to feel when they hear it.
1: Yeah. Sick. And the ballads and stuff might come back. I feel like it's reflective of where you are
3: absolutely.
1: In life. And we see, Lady Gaga, hello, we love a versatile queen.
3: Yes, absolutely. I do love a ballad. There are a few. I do have some in the vault that I love and I want to see the light of day. But right now, I'm dancing.
0: Yes! You got to step out with something like this.
3: Yeah.
0: The song is called I Like It. Tell me why this is the statement, why this is the one to
3: this
0: start with.
3: It felt, honestly, when I was writing, I was doing a lot of sessions and I worked with a producer here in Australia, Xavier Dunn. He's awesome. We've done previous stuff together. We knew each other so well. To be able to jump into the studio with him, I was like, I want to do something fun. I know that we've been doing a lot of soul searching before, but this one, I just want to have some fun and experiment. And we did that. And I was like, you know what? I think this is the sound. And so because of that, I got to keep writing and figuring it out. But that felt the starting point of okay, and this is what I want to do. So it only feels right for it to be the first song.
0: Hell yeah. I think he is uniquely good at finding a sound for an artist as well.
3: Yeah.
0: He's worked with so many different people over the journey and I feel like everything he makes, you know how he produces that you can kind of tell what it's going to sound like. You know, they've got a signature.
3: Yeah.
0: He doesn't have a signature.
3: Yeah, in the best way.
0: Yeah, it's completely fresh every time. He's an absolute underrated weapon. Tell me, to arrive at a point like this, after all the work you've done, after all of the kind of, starting points that have come before, this has been your life's work, hey, getting to this point.
3: It has been, hey, yeah.
0: You can tell when someone is a lifelong artist.
1: Yeah.
3: Aww.
0: And you've got that thing about you.
3: Thank you.
0: Yeah, I can tell it's taken a while to get to this point.
3: Yeah, it really, really, really has. Yeah, there's been a lot of amazing moments so far in my career that I'm so fortunate have come my way. Going into dancing and I basically a few years ago, I got a sign from the universe. The universe was you need to go do full-time dance. and you need to just study.

0: the universe was like, you need to go and you need to go do full-time dance, like, and you need to just study. And I was at the bar doing pliés and doing pirouettes and everything, trying to like dance. I don't know why, but I just did it. And then a few like weeks later, I got the Netflix call. And then I was like, okay, like this is probably what I needed to do that for. And then recently I was in a band. It was like a whole new experience, and I've lived like, I want to say like 9 lives. So
1: Yeah. You absolutely have. Very excited for the journey you're about to embark on.
0: Thank you.
1: I'm so excited for people to get to know this sparkle that is within you.
0: Yes.
1: It's gonna be good.
0: Thank you guys. Thanks so much.
1: Such a pleasure. Erica Padilla, everybody.
0: Yeah, thanks so much.

0: Nights with Nick and Lauren.
1: Bella K.
2: I love it. I love it. I love it.
3: Baby, I love it. I love it. I love it. I love it.
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0: Got a cake. I love it. I love it. I love it. It's the hot hits with Nick and Lauren.
1: Are you ready to rumble?
2: It's the throwback throat.
0: Sure is.
3: That was so close.
0: You got it?
3: Yeah.
0: I made that noise.

0: just as Lauren gulped down a bit of water.
1: It was the...
0: right, two old school bangers going head-to-head tonight. There's usually a theme these days.
1: Yes.
0: For the Throwback Throwdown. You get to decide which wins at the Hot Hits AU on our Instagram story. Go vote there. Tap the button. Or if you can't, call 131060. Now...
1: Shakira.
0: Another mention of Shakira in the show tonight.
1: She's had heaps of mentions today. Shakira has put on a concert, a free concert in Brazil at Copacabana Beach, yes please, to a crowd of 2 million people.
0: Can you imagine going to a concert with 2 million?
1: It actually sounds like hell to me.
0: 40,000 at Friday's Live is enough for me.
1: Oh yeah, that's plenty.
0: That's plenty. So who are you going to be playing in the Throwback Throwdown?
1: So we're going to do artists that have thrown big free concerts.
0: Yeah.
1: And I'm going Shakira. Whatever, wherever, whenever we together, I'll be there.
0: Huge. Now, she isn't the biggest performance to ever be done at Copacabana Beach.
1: There's been a few, hasn't there?
0: There's been a few over the journey. 1.6 million from Madonna in 2024 in May. But on top with 2.5 million this time last year. In fact, literally yesterday last year. Lady Gaga.
1: No way. That's right.
0: 2.5 million.
1: I forgot about that.
0: Easy. It's called Todo Mundo No Rio.
1: Is that what it is? Do they do it every year?
0: Must be, yeah. It's like a yearly festival. Huh. They do. Yeah.
1: We should go next
0: year. Series of international music mega shows promoted by the city of Rio.
1: Oh, it's like Always Live in Victoria.
0: It only started in 2024, so it's very
1: similar. Copycats.
0: Similar vibes.
1: Is it Always Live?
0: Always Live. Yeah. Always Live, always local.
1: That's us. We're not local.
0: Do you want Gaga? Do you want Shakira? 131060 and at the Hot Hits AU. 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
1: Are you ready to rumble?
2: It's the throwback throwdown.
0: That's right. Two old school bangers go head to head. Only one can reign supreme. That is the thought of the throwback throwdown. We do this every single week. We don't keep score anymore.
3: Nah, we did.
0: I think we're about even at the moment.
3: Yeah, I reckon. What are you doing?
0: Just getting the songs ready.
3: Oh, okay.
0: Do you want a vamp for
3: me? Stop talking.
0: Do you want a vamp?
3: A vamp?
0: Can you vamp for me?
3: What does that mean?
0: Like
3: keep going.
0: Yeah.
3: Okay, my song tonight is Shakira, Whenever, Wherever.
0: Lucky that my breasts are small and humble,
3: so you don't confuse them with mountains.
0: All right, that song is it because Shakira performed to 2 million people in Copacabana in Rio over the weekend.
3: About that bit. Yep.
0: But I like to one up you, so I've got the artist who's performed to the most people ever at that particular venue, 2.5 million on the beach for Lady Gaga. And the Edge of Glory!
3: And I love Lady Gaga, you know I do.
0: Do it for Clarence Clemons, guys.
3: Who?
0: Did the sax on this and then he dropped out a couple weeks later.
3: A couple of weeks later?
0: Yeah.
3: How old is he?
0: Well, Not old, but oldish.
3: Not old enough to just drop it.
0: No. Definitely. Could you vamp for me?
3: Yes. Bailey has the results.
0: 69. Not old enough, mate.
3: Good age.
0: All right, yeah, Bailey's got the results of all your votes at the Hot Hits AU.
3: His microphone's not on, mate.
4: I turned it off and I turned it back on. And I didn't know why I was
3: working. Just give it a little bit of, you know.
4: The what?
3: Tension. Yeah.
4: Tension.
3: Yeah.
4: The score is... it's pretty... It's almost 50-50.
3: Really?
4: It's by one vote.
3: Wow.
0: That never happens.
4: It's by one vote and there is a vote by the person who...
3: Yeah, but we both vote for our own songs.
4: Let's just say Nick didn't vote for it, and that is why Shakira...
0: Are you kidding me?
4: That's
0: an absolute travesty.
3: Yes! I did it! See, every vote counts, Australia.
0: It truly does.
3: Think about that at the next election.
0: Political, mate.
3: No, it's meant
0: to be
3: a
0: bit of escapism, you know? Escapism through nostalgia. Back to the good days, where we didn't have all this woke bullshit going on.

0: Love to meet the person who did the pan flutes on that.
1: Yeah.
0: Shakira, Whenever, Wherever. It's the hot hits right across the country with Nick and Lauren and our final bit of the night. If I press the button.
2: In celebration of the night that was, it's the Hot Hits Awards.
0: Yeah, a couple of awards being handed out for things that happen in, on, or around the show. Lauren Barry is the lady of the house, so
1: Thank
0: she gets
1: you.
0: To go first with her awards.
1: Well, I love that you asked me because I'm just trying.
0: I can do it if you want.
1: Well, I was going to try and find out who did the pan flutes on that song.
0: Oh, okay. Well, you hold it.
1: Okay.
0: I'll do mine. My award goes to Sam Fisher, who was in here filling in for Lauren on Saturday during our Hot Hits Hot 20 hot show of hotness. He did an amazing job, but at one point he kind of forgot that he was on the radio. So we were doing that thing where we kind of preview some of the songs that are coming up.
1: Oh, yeah.
0: You know how it goes?
1: Yes.
0: We're previewing the Gaga songs.
1: Yes.
0: With Zochi from the Devil Wears Prada soundtrack.
3: Nuts.
0: The dance floor's back, baby.
3: Hell yeah. Oh, are you dipping your toe into some drama? Sorry, Oswald. Oh, no, that was my bad. Sorry, today FM. I will never get a job on radio now. No.
0: That's basically
1: and
0: it.
1: And also, Today FM, mate, we're on 40 different stations.
0: He doesn't understand that because he grew up with Today FM, so just on Today FM.
1: Well, I can't find who played the pan flutes.
0: Maybe I'll do a TikTok about it tomorrow.
1: Yes.
0: I'll do one of those Did You Know TikToks that I've been meaning to do.
1: So I'll go to my backup award, which is an award to you, my friend.
0: Me?
1: Yes, you get Punny Nick Award.
0: Is that for the one I did?
1: Yep.
0: Yep.
1: Because there was a man in Scotland who was caught...
0: A man in Scotland?
1: Rubbing his things on a bin, and his name was Craig Proven, and you called him Craig Proben.
0: Yeah, more like Craig Proben.
1: And that tickled my fancy. And you can see that at the Hot Hits AU on the Instagram. No, you can't.
0: Tomorrow,
1: sorry.
0: Tomorrow, right, Riley?
1: I forgot.
0: That'll be a tomorrow job.
1: Tomorrow. Sorry.
0: Hey, tomorrow night on the show, Joel Corey's going to be here.
1: Oh!
0: That's fun.
1: That is fun. I actually met him. At
0: Where?
1: The Rolling Stone Awards when I interviewed 400,000 people on the red carpet.
0: But you saw his teeth and you went, I know that guy.
1: I did. That is exactly what happened. I said, that's a Geordie man
0: That's a Geordie man who spends a lot of time in Ibiza if I've seen one. Joel Corry, superstar, zooming into Hot Hits HQ live from London tomorrow night. We will catch you then, my friends.
1: Goodbye.
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15: There is a strong wind warning for the west coast and a low of 9 overnight. Tomorrow, cloudy, a high chance of showers and winds up to 30 k's. Wednesday, showers increasing for a cloudy 17. Thursday, showers, cloudy 12, and Friday, showers.

0: easing 15. Tomorrow's top temps for Colac, Camperdown and Cobden, 16 degrees. Apollo Bay and the coast heading for 17.
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2: Across
0: degrees.
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3: There is a strong wind warning for the west coast and a low of 9 overnight. Tomorrow, cloudy, a high chance of showers and winds up to 30 k's. Wednesday, showers increasing for a cloudy 17. Thursday, showers, cloudy 12. And Friday, showers easing 15. Tomorrow's top temps for Colac, Camperdown and Cobden, 16 degrees. Apollo Bay and the coast heading for 17.
0: Rain or shine, CaseyMcDonaldRealty.com has the keys to brighten any forecast.
4: At the moment, it's 12 degrees.
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1: Hello, I'm Gabrielle Hodson. Two tragedies have unfolded within minutes of each other on the north coast of New South Wales. Kate Carlisle explains.
2: The drama began at 6 just after dark on Monday night when a car lost control on the M1 motorway at Chinderah, slamming into a tree. The driver and front seat passenger died at the scene. A further tragedy struck just minutes later when an alarm was raised in Ballina, 70 k's to the south. A member of the public reported a yacht in difficulty on the South Ballina break wall. It later rolled in heavy conditions. It's not known how many people were on board, but three are confirmed dead,

0: Others have made it to shore and are being treated for their injuries. Kate Carlisle reporting.
1: A man's been stabbed in Melbourne CBD. Carolee Katsimbanis reports.
2: 2:10 Monday afternoon, broad daylight on busy Collins Street, another stabbing in central Melbourne. This time a 37-year-old man found by passers-by near the intersection of Collins and Elizabeth Streets, suffering life-threatening injuries. He was rushed to hospital where he remains in a stable condition. A crime scene now cleared away, but investigations are continuing. Anyone with any information is urged to contact Crime Stoppers. Carolee Katsimbanis, Melbourne.
1: West Coast Eagles AFL Premiership player David Wirrapanda will fight allegations of breaching a family violence restraining order at a trial in September. The 46-year-old didn't front the Perth Magistrates Court, with his lawyer entering a not guilty plea on his behalf. He's accused of threatening behaviour dating back to 2021. The daughter of a woman missing since 1997 is hoping $1 million reward will finally give the family some answers. Then 51-year-old Marion Barter was last seen at a bus depot in Queensland and is believed to have travelled overseas before returning months later under a different name. Daughter Sally Layden is welcoming the increased reward.
3: This is a significant step forward and it sends a very clear message that this case is not forgotten. My mum is not forgotten. And Marion matters.
1: The Albanese government says next week's federal budget will focus on saving more and paying down the nation's debt while negotiating the challenges created by the Iran conflict. The government plans to reduce the size of the public service to cut costs. The Treasurer has also done little to quell talk that tax breaks for property investors will be slashed to help raise revenue. In Victoria, the Allan government will deliver its election year budget in coming hours. Iranian state media says it's fired a missile into an American warship trying to enter the Strait of Hormuz. The US is denying the reports. However, the United Arab Emirates is reporting a tanker linked to its state-owned oil company has been struck in the strait. No one's been hurt, but the UAE's foreign ministry says it's a flagrant violation of a UN Security Council resolution on freedom of navigation. Finance and the Aussie dollar is buying 71.8 US cents.
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1: Down to the final four in the A-League Women's. Melbourne Victory is keen to knock out Melbourne City this weekend, while Brisbane Roar will have to overcome Wellington Phoenix. Brisbane's Alicia Woods says back-to-back games at home give her confidence.
5: Yeah, definitely. The girls are ready for it. Obviously, the job's not done. You know, we played a big performance out here tonight, but there's definitely more work to do and we're keen for this next weekend.
1: The Brisbane Lions say they're disappointed player Kobe Evans made a homophobic slur during a VFL game against Coburg. The club says the 18-year-old feels remorseful. That's the latest news and sport.
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10: Mix FM weather. A strong wind warning for the west coast. The weather today, cloudy with a high chance of showers and westerly winds up to 30 k's. Tomorrow, showers increasing for a cloudy 17. Thursday, showers cloudy 12 and Friday, showers easing 15. Today's top temps for Colac, Camperdown and Cobden, 16 degrees. Apollo Bay and the coast heading for 17.
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11: At the moment, it's 12 degrees.
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4: Hello, I'm Gabrielle Hodson. A marine tragedy off the north coast of New South Wales. Three people are confirmed dead after a yacht got into difficulties at the South Ballina breakwall. A Marine Rescue New South Wales vessel then rolled on the way to help in heavy conditions. Four people have been brought to shore. It's not known how many were on the yacht, which is understood to have now sunk. Police say the search for survivors is continuing. The housing crisis is being blamed for a baby's death in the New South Wales Riverina. The newborn's mother and another baby were taken to hospital after being found with the child's body at Wagga Wagga, where it's understood they were sleeping rough. Local councillor Richard Foley says there's been a lack of action.
5: We've now had an infant die and another one in serious condition with a young mother. This is absurd. It's bad enough when we've got grown adults and men and women in this position. Now we've got newborn children haven't had breathed a breath of air for a life. Gone.
4: Lanes of the M1 motorway remain closed at Chindera in the far north coast of New South Wales after a car hit a tree, killing a driver and their front seat passenger. Emergency services were called to the M1 motorway about half an hour after dark. Floods are the latest hazard, delaying the delivery of the latest Snowy hydroelectricity project. Kate Carlisle has the details.
6: Video leaked to SMH The Age shows high-pressure torrents gushing through the tunnel of the Snowy 2.0 project. The footage shows the massive obstacles the multi-billion dollar plan is facing, digging 27 k's of tunnels under the Kosciuszko National Park. The Commonwealth Owner Corporation delivering the project says the water is the result of natural geological conditions and was expected during tunnelling. It comes after another incident last month when a temporary fault with a pump caused a backlog of water, creating what looked like a waterfall. Snowy 2.0 was commissioned by the Turnbull government and was supposed to be finished by 2021. Kate Carlisle reporting.
4: Advocates say new laws forcing employers to pay super at the same time as wages are long overdue. The laws kick in from July. One in four Australians were underpaid super between 2018 and 2023. Misha Schubert from the Super Members Council says the losses compound over time.
7: Unpaid super hits hardest where it hurts most, for women, for younger workers, for people on low incomes. And for someone short change, even $1,700 in a single year, that loss can snowball into more than $30,000 by the time you retire.
4: Finance and the Aussie dollar's buying 71.8 US cents. The Dow Jones is down 160 points and the Nasdaq's up 88.
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4: AFL and the Crows need to replace Taylor Walker and Jordan Butts as they prepare for Sunday's away game against the Tigers. Both were injured in the SA Derby and are likely to return in the second half of the season. Adelaide star Wayne Malera wants to capitalise on their success when they head into round 9.
9: It gets us back. Gets us back even, you know, like you said, 4-4, and you know, allows us to launch again and go for the rest of the season. You know, Richmond this week at the G, you know, they had a good win on the weekend. So young team, confident, we'll be looking to go there and getting the win.
4: A total of six A-League players are on their way to Florida after being named in the Socceroos pre-training camp ahead of the FIFA World Cup. MacArthur Bulls duo Anthony Cassesis and Mitch Duke are joined by Western Sydney Wanderers forward Brandon Borello and Brisbane Roar's Nick D'Agostino. Meanwhile, Melbourne Victory's Nishan Velapile and Melbourne City's Matthew Leckie have also been selected. And that's the latest in news and sport.
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3: A strong wind warning for the west coast. The weather today, cloudy with a high chance of showers and westerly winds up to 30 k's. Tomorrow, showers increasing for a cloudy 17. Thursday, showers cloudy 12. And Friday, showers easing 15. Today's top temps for Colac, Camperdown and Cobden, 16 degrees. Apollo Bay and the coast heading for 17.
1: Sunny skies or stormy weather. CaseyMcDonaldRealty.com finds you a home that feels just right.
4: At the moment, it's 12 degrees.
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5: Good morning, I'm Gabrielle Hodson. The death toll has risen to three and four people have made it safely to shore after two vessels got into trouble off the north coast of New South Wales. Emergency services were contacted just after dark when a member of the public reported a yacht in difficulty off the South Ballina breakwall. Marine Rescue New South Wales responded, but the rescue vessel rolled while crossing the Ballina Bar in heavy conditions. It hasn't been confirmed yet if the dead are from the yacht or the rescue vessel. The search will resume at daybreak. There are growing concerns cheap spirit substitutes being forced on Melbourne hospitality venues could cause serious, even critical injuries. Officers from the National Drug Research Institute have found 30% of spirits in bottle shops are cheaper fakes. The Institute's Dr. Nick Taylor says they contain dangerous compounds.
6: These chemicals called denaturants, which we put into ethanol so that it isn't meant to be consumed, those have been found in a variety of products, as well as other chemicals that people use to try and remove these foul-tasting chemicals, such as synthetic rubber or breaker fluid.
5: A 55-year-old WA man has been charged over his alleged involvement in the bashing of a teenage boy. It's alleged the man attacked the 17-year-old occupant of a home with a metal pole during a disturbance at Dawesville near Mandurah. The teenager managed to restrain the man until police arrived. The opposition says the Albanese government must clarify how it plans to make budget savings if public servants fail to take voluntary redundancy. Labor is expected to cut the number of bureaucrats in Canberra to save money. The coalition argues it had warned the government the bureaucracy was growing too fast. Liberal MP Aaron Violi says the budget would be in better shape if the Treasurer had listened.
7: It's going to do two things. It's going to cost them a lot to pay them out, which is going to make the budget worse. And also, what happens if those public servants don't take those redundancies and they can't hit the number that they're going to bank next week? Are they going to force people out and start sacking public servants? So there's some questions here for the government. Let's see what they do.
5: The Australian Communications and Media Authority wants businesses and organisations to register for branded SMS IDs. The IDs show a brand's name as the contact, allowing businesses to identify themselves when sending things like delivery updates or security codes to phones. ACMA's Samantha York says the changes are needed to stop scams.
8: Australians lost $18 million to text message scams last year, and many text message scams pretend to be from trusted businesses or organisations.
5: Finance and the Aussie dollar is buying 71.8 US cents. The Dow Jones is down 419 points and the Nasdaq's down 91 points.
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5: Fans and players alike are sitting up and noticing the increased speed of NRL matches this season. Sharks forward Jesse Colquhoun says it can be hard for defenders to keep up.
10: It's certainly different to any of the footy I played last year. It's definitely a lot faster, and the six agains are making an enormous impact, and it almost feels like a game of touch footy out there at times.
5: Port Adelaide's Jack Whitlock has been named the Round 8 AFL Rising Star nominee after a stunning performance in the team's nail-biting one-point loss to Adelaide. The 19-year-old from Shepparton made his AFL debut against Geelong last year and has featured in every game since. And a rising star of Gaelic football has swapped her county mayor colours for the red, white and black of St Kilda. That's the latest news in sport.
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3: A strong wind warning for the west coast. The weather today, cloudy with a high chance of showers and westerly winds up to 30 k's. Tomorrow, showers increasing for a cloudy 17. Thursday, showers cloudy 12. And Friday, showers easing 15. Today's top temps for Colac, Camperdown and Cobden, 16 degrees. Apollo Bay and the coast heading for 17.
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4: At the moment, it's 12 degrees.
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3: Good morning, I'm Gabriel Hodson. Two tragedies have unfolded within minutes of each other on the north coast of New South Wales. Kate Carlisle explains.
4: The drama began at 6 just after dark on Monday night when a car lost control on the M1 motorway at Chindera, slamming into a tree. The driver and front seat passenger died at the scene. A further tragedy struck just minutes later when an alarm was raised in Ballina, 70 k's to the south. A member of the public reported a yacht in difficulty on the South Ballina break wall. It's not known how many people were on board, but three are confirmed dead. Four others have made it to shore and are being treated for their injuries. Kate Carlisle reporting.
3: A person's been arrested after driving a car into a popular central shopping strip in the German city of Leipzig. At least two people have been killed and 22 badly injured. German police say the driver's motivations are unclear. The Reserve Bank is widely expected to deliver its third rate rise for the year in coming hours. The Iran conflict helped push inflation to 4.6% over the year to March, also pushing up fuel prices. The Albanese government says next week's federal budget will focus on saving more and paying down the nation's debt while negotiating the challenges created by the Iran conflict. The government plans to reduce the size of the public service to cut costs. The Treasurer has also done little to quell talk that tax breaks for property investors will be slashed to help raise revenue. In Victoria, the Allan government will deliver its election year budget today. A new poll has found more than half of all Australians aged 18 to 34 would prefer to keep more of their money instead of paying higher taxes. A survey from the Centre for Independent Studies also found young adults believed it was almost certain that the government would increase taxes in the future. A high-profile domestic violence survivor is calling on Aussies to shine a light through May. Queenslander Samantha Schultz wants people to donate their spare mobile phones to DV Safe Phone and learn more about the harm caused by coercive control.
5: We know that although there has been a lot of effort and domestic and family violence is often in the media, the wider community actually doesn't know a whole lot about what domestic and family violence really means for victim survivors.
3: Melbourne police are investigating an inner city break-in where one of the offenders held a white French bulldog during the entire burglary. The group jimmied open an apartment door in Queens Road. Detectives have released images of the three men and a dog they wish to question. And Princess Eugenie, the daughter of the former Prince Andrew, is expecting her third child. The baby, due mid-year, will be a sibling for August 5 and Ernest 2. Finance and the Aussie dollar's buying 71.6 US cents. The Dow Jones is down 476 points and the Nasdaq's down 117.
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3: We're down to the final four in the A-League Women's. Melbourne Victory is keen to knock out Melbourne City, while Brisbane Roar will have to overcome Wellington Phoenix. Brisbane's Alicia Woods says back-to-back games at home give her confidence.
7: Yeah, definitely. The girls are ready for it. Obviously, the job's not done. You know, we played a big performance out here tonight, but there's definitely more work to do, and we're keen for this next weekend.
3: Midfielder Lily Quigley has been the number one draft pick for Gold Coast in the AFLW's pre-season draft. The 18-year-old is a former Greater Western Sydney Academy member. And that's the latest in news and sport.
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2: A strong wind warning for the west coast. The weather today, cloudy with a high chance of showers and westerly winds up to 30 k's. Tomorrow, showers increasing for a cloudy 17. Thursday, showers cloudy 12 and Friday, showers easing 15. Today's top temps for Colac, Camperdown and Cobden, 16 degrees. Apollo Bay and the coast heading for 17.
0: Why wait for sunny days? With Casey McDonald Realty, every forecast feels like a dream home waiting to happen.
3: At the moment, it's 12 degrees.
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12: Good morning, I'm Gabriel Hodson. A marine tragedy off the north coast of New South Wales. Three people

0: are confirmed dead after a yacht got into difficulties at the South Ballina breakwall. A Marine Rescue New South Wales vessel then rolled over on the way to help it in heavy conditions. Four people have been brought to shore. It's not known how many were on the yacht, which is understood to have now sunk. Police say the search for survivors will continue at daybreak. Two people are dead and 22 injured after an SUV ploughed through the main pedestrian shopping street of Leipzig in eastern Germany. Police say the male driver's been arrested. They're trying to work out what prompted the deadly incident. The housing crisis is being blamed for a baby's death in the New South Wales Riverina. The newborn's mother and another baby were taken to hospital after being found with the child's body at Wagga Wagga, where it's understood they were sleeping rough. Local councillor Richard Foley says there's been a lack of action.
1: We've now had an infant die and another one in serious condition with a young mother. This is absurd. It's bad enough when we've got grown adults and men and women in this position. Now we've got newborn children haven't had breathed breath of air for a life gone.
0: Floods are the latest hazard, delaying the delivery of the latest Snowy hydroelectricity project. Kate Carlisle has the details.
2: Video leaked to SMH The Age shows high-pressure torrents gushing through the tunnel of the Snowy 2.0 project. The footage shows the massive obstacles the multi-billion dollar plan is facing, digging 27 k's of tunnels under the Kosciuszko National Park. The Commonwealth Owner Corporation delivering the project says the water is the result of natural geological conditions and was expected during tunnelling. It comes after another incident last month when a temporary fault with a pump caused a backlog of water, creating what looked like a waterfall. Snowy 2.0 was commissioned by the Turnbull government and was supposed to be finished by 2021. Kate Carlisle reporting.
0: West Coast Eagles AFL Premiership player David Wirrupanda will fight allegations of breaching a family violence restraining order at a trial in September. The 46-year-old didn't front the Perth Magistrates Court, with his lawyer entering a not guilty plea on his behalf. A new survey has found more than 20% of younger Aussies are increasingly using cash as a deliberate budgeting tool. Sally Tindall at Canstar says cash stuffing is on the rise.
3: Get paid, you go to the ATM, you withdraw your entire salary, seems extreme, right? You take it home and then you put it into different envelopes or folders for certain purposes. And once you've spent that money out of that envelope, that's it. Shop's shut. No more spending.
0: Finance and the Aussie dollar is buying 71.7 US cents. The Dow Jones is down 456 points and the Nasdaq's down 18.
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0: Brisbane Broncos star Dean Mariner is recovering in a Sydney hospital after a quad injury turned into a medical emergency. After Saturday's NRL game against the Roosters, the injury progressed to limb-saving surgery by early Sunday. Brisbane doctor Bruce Willett says recovery could take months.
5: What the problem is there's diffuse muscle damage. So that just needs to settle down, and that's obviously going to take a couple of weeks. Then obviously the actual cuts in the skin and the fascia needs to heal as well. So looking at several weeks to a month or two for that all settled down.
0: And a total of six A-League players are on their way to Florida after being named in the Socceroos pre-training camp ahead of the FIFA World Cup. And that's the latest in news and sport.
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8: Mix FM weather. A strong wind warning for the west coast. The weather today, cloudy with a high chance of showers and westerly winds up to 30 k's. Tomorrow, showers increasing for a cloudy 17. Thursday, showers cloudy 12. And Friday, showers easing 15. Today's top temps for Colac, Camperdown and Cobden, 16 degrees. Apollo Bay and the coast heading for 17.
4: Rain or shine, Casey McDonald Realty.

0: Com has the keys to brighten any forecast.
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14: Good morning, I'm Gabriel Hodson. The search will continue at daybreak for any survivors from a yacht which got into trouble off the northern New South Wales coast, as well as a rescue boat which rolled nearby. At least three people are confirmed dead and four have made it back to land. It's unclear which vessel the three dead people were from. Emergency services are also trying to work out how many people were originally in the yacht. A person's been arrested after driving a car into a popular central shopping strip in the German city of Leipzig. At least two people are being killed and 22 back.

0: badly injured. German police say the driver's motivations are unclear. Lanes of the M1 motorway remain closed at Chindra in the far north coast of New South Wales after a car's hit a tree, killing a driver and their front seat passenger. Emergency services were called to the motorway about half an hour after dark. There are growing concerns cheap spirit substitutes being forced on Melbourne hospitality venues could cause serious, even critical injuries. Officers from the National Drug Research Institute have found 30% of spirits in bottle shops are cheaper fakes. The Institute's Dr. Nick Taylor says they contain dangerous compounds.
1: These chemicals called denaturants, which we put into ethanol so that it isn't meant to be consumed, those have been found in a variety of products, as well as other chemicals that people use to try and remove these foul-tasting chemicals, such as synthetic rubber or breaker fluid.
0: Melbourne police are investigating an inner-city break-in where one of the offenders held a white French bulldog during the entire burglary. The group jimmied an apartment door in Queen's Road. Detectives have released CCTV of three men and a dog they wish to question. The Reserve Bank is widely expected to deliver its third rate rise for the year in coming hours. The Iran conflict helped push inflation to 4.6% over the year to March, also pushing up fuel prices. Advocates say new laws forcing employers to pay super at the same time as wages are long overdue. The laws kick in from July. One in four Australians were underpaid super between 2018 and 2023. Misha Schubert from the Super Members Council says the losses compound over time.
2: Unpaid super hits hardest where it hurts most, for women, for younger workers, for people on low incomes. And for someone shortchanged, even $1,700 in a single year, that loss can snowball into more than 30 grand by the time you retire.
0: And Princess Eugenie, the daughter of the former Prince Andrew, is expecting her third child. The baby, due mid-year, will be a sibling for August 5 and Ernest, age 2. Finance and the Aussie dollar's buying 71.5 US cents. The Dow Jones is down 567 points and the Nasdaq's down 62.
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0: Lions have apologised on behalf of AFL draftee Kobe Evans. Georgina Winter is in Brisbane.
4: The youngster used a homophobic slur during last Saturday's VFL clash against Coburg. In a statement, the club says Evans is deeply remorseful and has taken full responsibility for the comment, which was directed at an opponent. The Brisbane side also confirmed Evans apologised several times, both on and off the field. While the club expressed disappointment, they say they are now focused on educating the player. In Brisbane, Georgina Winter.
0: And midfielder Lily Quigley has been the number one draft pick for the Gold Coast in the AFLW's pre-season draft. The 18-year-old is a former Greater Western Sydney Academy member. That's the latest news in sport.
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9: Mix FM weather. A strong wind warning for the west coast. The weather today, cloudy with a high chance of showers and westerly winds up to 30 k's. Tomorrow, showers increasing for a cloudy 17. Thursday, showers cloudy 12. And Friday, showers easing 15. Today's top temps for Colac, Camperdown and Cobden, 16 degrees. Apollo Bay and the coast heading for 17.
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10: At the moment, it's 12 degrees.
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15: Good morning, I'm Liam McCullough with the latest local news. This year's Otway Trail Run has delivered over $35,000 for the Colac Area Health Foundation. Colac Area Health Foundation's Amy Hillage says these much-needed funds will be used to modernise hospital facilities and provide state-of-the-art equipment for regional patients.
16: It's incredible. Community spirit, which is just amazing. So the AKD Trail Run, this is probably the fourth or the fifth year that they've helped us out. We've been lucky enough to put new maternity equipment into the hospital. And right now we're raising money for the Wellbeing Centre. So this year, $35,000 once again from Colac Rotary for the new Wellbeing Centre. So we're really appreciative of that. And it's so important for the community.
15: Winchelsea firefighters now have a powerful new tool to protect the community. The $430,000 heavy tanker is built to handle the region's diverse terrain and town conditions. Features of the heavy tanker include a 4,000 litre water capacity and upgraded crew and vehicle protection systems. Camperdown residents are set to benefit from a renewed focus on local hospital infrastructure and services. Southwest Healthcare's new strategic plan outlines the next 5 years of growth, aiming to provide high-quality care closer to home. Chief Executive Craig Fraser says the health service is eager to see the Camperdown Hospital reach its full potential.
17: Our birthing services are improving, which is great, and so we really want to make it we want to accelerate more services there by more specialists out of Warrnambool going into Camperdown, and recently we've started a renal clinic in Camperdown, so it gives us that

0: opportunity to really leverage and make it a demonstration site, I think, for how rural healthcare should be delivered. And that actually provides people in the Corangamite Shire more access to getting to an urgent care centre should they need it.
1: Sport for Swain and McCabe, the farm machinery specialist.
2: A difficult round for the Colac. Otway Rovers saw both senior teams fall short. The Division 2 side was outclassed 6-0, while the reserves kept it close in their 2-1 loss to Barwon SC. That's the latest in local news and sport.
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2: 14 degrees in Melbourne, cloudy with a chance of showers and a top of 18 degrees. It's 6 o'clock. Good morning. I'm David Armstrong. Details of a chilling text message have come to light after weeks of arson attacks and violence linked to Melbourne's nightlife. Venue owners are being threatened by a gang dubbed the Ghost. The text message warning families, homes and businesses will be targeted. It appears the text is sent from a US-based number via a WhatsApp account named The Cartel, and overnight, a nightclub on King Street in the CBD has been targeted in an arson attack. State budget's on track to deliver a $1 billion surplus next financial year, but it's about $900 million less than the forecast. The state's books are set to be more than $700 million in the black for 2025-26, averaging $1.7 billion over forward estimates. However, the operating surplus does not take into account the cost of major projects, including the SRL. The government's unveiled its final pre-election sweetener before the Treasurer hands down the budget today to extend the off-the-plan stamp duty concession for another 6 months. Australian parents want more money invested in their kids' health and less on infrastructure. New survey has found 65% worried about their children's health. The Redbridge poll found Australia's in a new era where bricks and mortar are no longer a vote winner. Investing in people is. Man's been tasered by police after he was caught trying to break into a home at Reservoir. Police responded to reports of a man attempting to gain access to a property in Hague Street just before midnight, arriving to find him in the backyard. The man refused to follow directions from officers and a taser was deployed. He's been transported to hospital for treatment. He will later be interviewed by investigators. Well, prolonged exposure to bushfire smoke can increase the risk of serious complications for babies of asthmatic mums. The Hunter Medical Research Institute study has found higher exposure was linked to an increased chance of low birth weight, early birth and neonatal intensive care admission. Professor Vanessa Murphy says all pregnant women should take steps to minimise exposure to smoke.

0: doors with doors and windows shut with the air conditioning on. They may wish to also consider having a HEPA filter at home or using a mask when outdoors.
1: New polling shows Australian travellers are reporting higher satisfaction with international airlines over local carriers such as Qantas. More than half of the passengers polled experienced a flight disruption in the year to August 2025. Just 95% admitted to not complaining about that disruption. In finance, Wall Street's down 557. Our dollar, 71.73 US.
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1: Nathan Buckley insists he has not thought about coaching Carlton. Questions remain over Michael Voss's future at the Blues, with the club with just one win from the opening eight rounds. Buckley, who is the favourite for the Tasmanian coaching job, would not be drawn on a move to Princess Park when questioned on Fox Footy.
3: Is it something that you would entertain? Do you look at Carlton and think that's a role that you could fill?
4: I haven't even thought about it.
1: AFL is expected to release the last 9 weeks of the fixture in three separate blocks in the coming weeks. It is expected Sydney and Brisbane will feature heavily in prime time. In soccer, Chelsea's Champions League's hopes are just about over. A 3-1 loss to Nottingham Forest. And Aussie surfer Stephanie Gilmore has claimed her first title since coming out of retirement, taking out the title at Snapper Rocks for a seventh time. That's the latest news and sport.
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6: Good morning, I'm Liam McCullough with the latest local news. Parts of the Great Ocean Road were shut in both directions yesterday. The closure followed a three-vehicle collision between Lavers Hill and Princetown. A blue Hyundai hatch collided head-on with the minibus in Jellybrand Lower just before 12 p.m. yesterday. With the details is James Walker.
7: Drivers travelling between the Surf Coast and Port Campbell or Warrnambool were advised to take an inland detour via the Princess Highway through Colac after two vehicles and a minibus collided. Transport Victoria assisted emergency services with traffic management. Motorists in the state's southwest were urged to allow for extra time. For the latest public transport information at transport.vic.gov.au. James Walker, Ace Radio.
6: A formal signing ceremony has marked a new era of collaboration for Southwest Victoria's water management. The Corangamite CMA and Wannon Water have renewed their commitment to integrated catchment management and climate change mitigation. Since their last agreement in 2021, the partnership has grown to deliver significant benefits for waterway health. The latest step focuses on connecting the community with their local environment. As whales make their annual return to the southwest, the conservation regulator is asking Great Ocean Road boat operators to drop their speed. Barwon Southwest Regulatory Operations Manager Glenn Sharp says keeping a safe distance isn't just a courtesy, it's a legal obligation for every boat and drone user on the water.
8: Obviously, we want boats to be no closer than 200 metres at all times, and jet skis have to stick outside 300 metres, so it's a little bit further for them. We've always had the restrictions around aircraft and drones, so they're restricted to being no closer than 500 metres in all directions, so upwards and out to the sides.
2: Sport for Swain and McCabe, the farm machinery specialist.
6: The Colac Braves suffered two big losses over the weekend. Division 1 went down 15-4 to the Guild All-Stars, and Division 3 suffered a 13-4 defeat against Corio. That's the latest in local news and sport.
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9: A strong wind warning for the West Coast today. Cloudy with a shower or two expected. Tomorrow, cloudy with showers increasing and northwesterly winds getting up to 30 k's, a top of 17. Showers on Thursday.

0: expecting, and northwesterly winds getting up to 30 k's, a top of 17. Showers on Thursday dropping down to 12, and showers easing by Friday, expecting 15. Koala, Camperdown and Cobden heading for a top of 16 today. Apollo Bay and the coast, 18.
1: Sunny skies or stormy weather. 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
0: At the moment, it's 11 degrees.
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3: 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Jock Brady twerking.
5: Oh, I don't know about you, but I suddenly got an image in my head.
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0: Doing Southwest. Leah with you for Mix Brekkie. A good dump of rain last night. I really enjoyed it. Very much helped me get to sleep earlier than what I'm used to, but we're getting more rain throughout the week, which is great. But it's probably still not enough, but it's still something at the same time. We've got the second winner of the 40K countdown to be announced after 8 o'clock. Dan the Cashman will be dialing the digits, potentially of you, if you have been shopping locally, scanning QR codes and entering in your details. Yesterday, Mel, our very first winner, took home $1,000. So there's 39 left in the kitty. 5 in 10 is back at 450. So if you don't get the call up from Dan, you can certainly play 5 in 10. We'll also have the high-flying sketch on the show ahead of Colac Carnage this Saturday night at the Colac RSL. We're so stoked about it. And I'm going to pull in an old rival of sketches onto the show to have a chat with him. So that's all on the way on Mix Brekkie. Right now, K-pop Demon Hunters and Golden.

0: yesterday, and it went to someone who just happened to wander into a local shop who had the all-important QR code. The code was scanned, the details were entered, and then Mel got the call up to see how much money she would like. Would she like the instant thousand, or would she hang back for the final draw? Well, let's relive the moment from yesterday on the show.
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2: Yeah, g'day. Dan the Cash Man here, ready to kickstart the 40K countdown. It's day one. We've still got $40,000 in the kitty, but now's the time to call daily winner number one, somebody who just went to the newsagent, scanned the QR code, entered the running for the 40K countdown. Her name is Mel. If she picks up right now, we'll give her some very exciting Monday morning news.
3: Mel speaking.
2: Hello, Mel speaking. It's Dan the Cash Man here.
3: How are you?
2: I'm going very well. I think you're about to get a whole lot better because I'm ringing to tell you, Mel, you are winner number one of the 40K countdown.
3: Oh, my God. Thank you.
2: Well done. Now, the prize pool currently sits at $40,000. So you've got a choice, Mel. You can take an instant $1,000 right now. It's yours. No more questions asked. Or if you want to take a risk, you can go into the final draw. Now, the final draw will be at least $20,000, but there'll be a few other people vying for that. You can just take the $1,000 right now and walk away. What would you like to do?
3: I think I'll take the $1,000, Dan.
2: The instant $1,000. Mel, it's thank all yours. You. Congratulations.
3: Oh, thanks so much.
2: So if my maths is right, we're down to $39,000 left in the kitty for the 40K countdown. 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So much more money to be given away across the next 4 weeks here with the 40K countdown.
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Dan the Cashman put the first call out

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0: with Opalite. It is mixed brekkie across the southwest. On the 22nd of March, the AKD Otway Trail Run was held. 300 runners from far and wide came along to take part. Well, something somewhat similar is coming up this Saturday. The Kangaroobie Base Camp Ultra Relay. Now, I'm not a relayer myself, not really a runner at all, but this one is with teams of four or more sharing 216 Ks over 2 days, alternating between three trails. So it is somewhat of a trail run. There's 6K, 9K, 12K, and you're going all over. But you've got the amazing backdrop of the Southern Ocean and the hinterland of the Great Ocean Road as well. That is at Kangaroobie Base Camp. It's an ultra relay and you can have a fun weekend with your mates. It's this Saturday and Sunday. So if you're interested, make sure you check it out for yourself. Getting closer to national and local news on Mix Brekkie.
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8: 14 degrees in Melbourne. Cloudy chance of showers atop today, 18 at 6:30. Good morning. I'm David Armstrong. La-di-da nightclub in the CBD has been the latest venue to be targeted by arsonists. A vehicle was seen fleeing the venue on King Street in the early hours of this morning. Police say there was nobody inside the building at the time. The attack comes after it was revealed nightclub owners in Melbourne are being threatened by a syndicate calling itself The Ghost, with chilling texts warning families, homes and businesses will be targeted if demands aren't met. Today's budget is set to reveal Victoria's operating surplus has almost halved in just 6 months. The government's wiping $900 million of forecasts over the next year. It comes on the back of a massive spending spree by Jacinta Allen, cost of living support being blamed for the decrease in the projected surplus. But opposition leader Jess Wilson says those numbers don't even count the big ticket items.
9: We know that this isn't a real surplus because this doesn't take into account the billions of dollars that is going into infrastructure spend, into roads, into schools, into hospitals. What we know is that there was, from the forecast from the previous budget, $10 billion going out compared to what is coming in.
8: A stolen Jeep has been chased by police from Chapel Street to Werribee in the early hours. 29-year-old woman arrested. The vehicle finally came to a stop after exceeding the speed limit a number of times or being followed. She's now in custody, and investigators allege the Jeep was stolen from a home at Mentone back in March. Well, two tragedies have unfolded within minutes of each other just south of the Queensland border. Kate Carlisle explains.
10: The drama began at 6 just after dark on Monday night when a car lost control on the M1 motorway at Chindera, slamming into a tree. The driver and front seat passenger died at the scene. A further tragedy struck just minutes later when an alarm was raised in Ballina, 70 k's to the south. A member of the public reported a yacht in difficulty on the South Ballina breakwall. It later rolled in heavy conditions. It's not known how many people were on board, but three are confirmed dead. Four others have made it to shore and are being treated for their injuries. Kate Carlisle reporting.
8: Kerry Graham has cancelled its bus service, raising concerns

0: about student safety and leading to traffic chaos around the school. Council says the school must run the service. It was part of the planning permit for its Donvale Junior Campus since 1990. The school says it made the decision because of declining passenger numbers and parents had rejected a user pays model. In finance, Wall Street is down 557 points. Our dollar, 71.73 US.
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0: Collingwood is showing interest in Lachie Neale. The former Brisbane captain's yet to sign a contract extension at the Lions and has been linked with a move back to Western Australia. Herald Sun reporting the Pies have made a preliminary inquiry with the 32-year-old. Essendon great Matthew Lloyd wants the Bombers to use whiteboard gate as motivation.
2: If I was Brad Scott in the coaching, I'd go to some of these players and use it and say, this is what the opposition thinks of you. They do think some of you are selfish and they do think some of you are poor decision makers, and that's what it is. And I'd take it personally if I was on that board and I was seen as a panicker and poor decision maker.
0: Melbourne Renegades, Perth Scorchers and the Hobart Hurricanes could still be partially sold by Cricket Australia with the privatisation of the BBL in limbo. EPL soccer, Chelsea's gone down to Nottingham 3-1. Manchester City leads Everton 1-0, approaching midway through the second half. And that's the latest news and sports.
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4: Good morning, I'm Liam McCullough with the latest local news. Over $35,000 has been raised for local health services following another successful Otway Trail Run. Colac Area Health Foundation's Ami Hillage says every cent will go toward upgrading facilities and buying life-saving medical equipment for the community.
5: It's incredible. Community spirit, which is just amazing. So the AKD Trail Run, this is probably the fourth or the fifth year that they've helped us out. We've been lucky enough to put new maternity equipment into the hospital, and right now we're raising money for the Wellbeing Centre. So this year, $35,000 once again from Colac Rotary for the new Wellbeing Centre. So we're really appreciative of that. And it's so important for the community.
4: Enhancing regional water literacy is one of two major goals announced at the latest partnership between the CMA and Wannon Water. Beyond education, the organisations are committing to net zero goals and sustainable waterway management. Wannon Water Chair Helen Scarborough says the collaboration is vital for securing a safe water future and protecting local ecosystems. A new era of healthcare is beginning for the Southwest with the unveiling of a five-year strategy. The plan aims to refine service delivery and patient care across the region, with a major emphasis on the Camperdown community. Chief Executive Craig Fraser says the development of the Camperdown campus is a top priority.
6: Camperdown Hospital, and it's not only the hospital, we have community health, mental health and an aged care plan programs unit at Camperdown. It's a really critical part of Southwest Healthcare Camperdown, and we're really proud that we've developed the aged care facility up there. But also in recent years, we've now got a medical officer on site there. We have a lot more surgery happening in Camperdown.
1: Sport for Swain and McCabe, the farm machinery specialist.
4: The Colac Otway Rovers are looking to bounce back after a winless weekend. The Division 2 side suffered a heavy 6-0 defeat, while the reserves fought hard but fell 2-1 against Barwon SC. That's the latest in local news and sport.
1: Camperdown Premix Concrete, the mix that sticks. 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
7: A strong wind warning for the West Coast today. Cloudy with a shower or two expected. Tomorrow, cloudy with showers increasing and northwesterly winds getting up to 30 k's, a top of 17. Showers on Thursday dropping down to 12 and showers easing by Friday, expecting 15. Colac, Camperdown and Cobden heading for a top of 16 today. Apollo Bay and the Coast, 18.
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7: At the moment, it's 11 degrees.
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back this weekend. It is a split round, round five, and our call team is heading out to Wurawuri Rec Reserve to bring you Warra and Lorne. And then they'll head out to Jellybrand for part two of round five, which is always fun. Otway Districts and Birragara. So there's still plenty of action as always when it comes to the CDFNL. And you can always catch it live right here on Mix FM. But up next, it is What You Missed Overnight. We'll be right back.

0: You know what's been happening around here, don't you?
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3: The Steve Irwin Gala at the Bellagio Resort in Las Vegas was held overnight. For us, at least, it supports the Wildlife Warriors charity. Robert Irwin and Terry Irwin were in attendance. And, of course, Robert, after his win of Dancing with the Stars in the US, had to show off a couple of dance moves, a couple of moonwalks here and there. And it'll be the Steve Irwin Gala will actually take place in Brisbane later this year. So if you ever wanted to see Robert Irwin up close, you can certainly do it there. A bit of bitter news in the Beckham camp once again. Brooklyn Beckham completely ignored his dad's 51st birthday, which just took place recently. I mean, unfortunately, with this kind of family situation, it wasn't unexpected. It's just going to keep going because he also ignored Victoria's birthday as well, but the other three kids definitely showed up for David Beckham. Devil Wears Prada 2 has debuted top of the US box office in its first weekend. It raked in $77 million, which is about 106 Aussie dollars, which is doing pretty well. It's done a little bit better than the Michael Jackson biopic of Michael. Shakira has drawn a crowd to Copacabana Beach in Rio de Janeiro. 2 million people rocked up for this free gig, and it definitely rivals what Lady Gaga and Madonna did as well. I mean, they're almost all neck and neck if you think about it. Delta Goodrum has officially landed in

0: Vienna, Austria, ahead of Eurovision 2026. She's arrived with 11 suitcases and we have such faith in her for ESC 26. I'm so excited. It is coming up next weekend, next week actually, from May 13 to 15. And I just hope against all hope that we have a top 10 finish. I mean, that's like fingers and toes are crossed for this because, you know, we did so well. We came second when Dami Im was part of it and she had a similar-ish song. So I reckon Delta's going to do amazing and that's what you missed overnight.
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0: Backstreet Boys. It's a touch of old school on Mix Brekkie. Mother's Day is, of course, this Sunday. So do not forget to pick something up for Mum, whether it's flowers, a meal out, or take her along to the Meet Me in Berry Market. It's back this Sunday. Perfect timing for Mother's Day. Music from Musique du Jour will be there. And, of course, heaps of offerings. Fresh produce, cakes, hot potatoes, pasta, olives, chocolates, and the popular French pastries, which are just... I have no words. They're so good because they're made the proper French way. It's awesome. If you do happen to head along to the Meet Me in Berry Market this Sunday, don't forget they love a gold coin donation on entry so they can keep the market going for even longer. And the Berry Men Shed, they're on barbecue duties as well. So you can have that too. There's plenty on offer when it comes to the Meet Me in Berry Market. It's this Sunday for Mother's Day. You can find more of the details actually at our website, mix1063.com.au. 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
3: 14 degrees in Melbourne, cloudy. The chance of showers at top today, 18. 7 o'clock, good morning. I'm David Armstrong. The popular nightclub in the city has become the latest venue to be targeted by arsonists in the early hours of this morning. Madeline Burke's at the scene.
4: A vehicle was seen fleeing La-Di-Da on King Street around 3:30 this morning. The club was closed at the time. There was nobody inside. Currently, the building is taped off by police. One of the glass entry doors has been smashed. It's not known how far the fire spread inside. The owner has just arrived. He's now speaking with police and will then assess the extent of the damage. I have been told just 2 weeks ago the operators of La-Di-Da were warned by police their venue could be in the firing line after the fire at Left Bank. This morning's attack comes after it was revealed Melbourne nightclub owners are being threatened by a syndicate calling itself The Ghost, with chilling text messages warning families, homes and businesses will be targeted if demands aren't met. Madeline Burke, Melbourne.
3: Today's budget set to reveal Victoria's operating surpluses almost halved in just 6 months as ratings agencies warn Jacinta Allen to stop spending money. The government's wiping $900 million off forecasts over the next year after a spending spree by Labor. But Fitch and S&P claim the state's credit rating now facing unprecedented pressure, with debt on track to hit $193 billion by 2029, an annual interest bill of $29 million a day. The man charged with the murder of Kumanjaya Little Baby in Alice Springs is expected to face court today. 47-year-old Jefferson Lewis has been moved from Alice Springs to Darwin after riots outside a hospital. Three people are dead. Search is underway for any other survivors after two boats ran into trouble off the New South Wales north coast. The yacht ran into trouble near the South Ballina breakwall. Four people made it safely to shore. Reporter Andrea Crothers says two rescue volunteers are among the confirmed dead.
5: An alarm that was raised just after 6:15 last night. There was reports the vessel was in trouble off the breakwall. The rescue crew responded, but their boat rolled crossing the bar in the heavy seas. I can tell you that two of them were part of the marine rescue crew. The third was on board that yacht. They were trying to help.
3: Police are investigating an inner-city break-in where one of the offenders held a white French bulldog during the entire burglary. The group jammed an apartment door in Queens Road. Detectives today releasing CCTV of three men and a dog they wish to question. Princess Eugenie, the daughter of the former Prince Andrew, is expecting her third child, baby due mid-year, be a sibling for 5-year-old August and Ernest, who is 2. In finance, Wall Street is down 557 points. The dollar's trading at 71.73 US.
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3: Former Carlton head of football Brad Lloyd's urging the Blues to keep evolving and back in captain Patrick Cripps. It's as best and fairest winner George Hewitt continues to play VFL, unable to earn a senior recall. The 30-year-old's reportedly frustrated he has not received a clear explanation from the club as to why he can't get a game. Matthew Lloyd telling Footy Classified, communication breakdowns can mean the beginning of the end for a coach.
6: If you lose the communication piece with your players, whether they're in or they're out, that's often the reason why coaches lose their position.
3: Melbourne will have an interim chief executive, Brian Cook, to go on holidays in the coming weeks, with football and innovation boss Ned Guy to fill the void before Dan Taylor takes on the role full-time. That's the latest news and sport.
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2: Good morning, I'm Liam McKellar with the latest local news. The results are in for the Otway Trail Run with a massive $35,000 raised for the Colac Area Health Foundation. Colac Area Health Foundation's Ami Hillage says the funds are vital for securing new equipment and essential facility upgrades to support local healthcare.
3: It's incredible. Community spirit, which is just amazing. So the AKD Trail Run, this is probably the fourth or the fifth year that they've helped us out. We've been lucky enough to put new maternity equipment into the hospital, and right now we're raising money for the Wellbeing Centre. So this year, $35,000 once again from Colac Rotary for the new Wellbeing Centre. So we're really appreciative of that, and it's so important for the community.
2: Winchelsea CFA volunteers have taken delivery of a new $430,000 heavy tanker. The versatile vehicle is designed to tackle both town and country fires safely and effectively. Features of the heavy tanker include 4,000 litre water capacity, four-wheel drive and auto transmission, and upgraded crew and vehicle protection systems. As the regions begin preparations for whale season, the conservation regulator is encouraging southwest water users to slow down and be on the lookout. Barwon Southwest Regulatory Operations Manager Glenn Sharp says ahead of the season is a great time for water users to educate themselves on minimum distance requirements.
4: Jump on the Conservation Regulator site or do a Google Victorian legislation around whales and distances. That comes up pretty quickly. There's usually some information boards at local boat ramps that say what you can and can't do, what the distances are. Asking people to help us to protect them and giving them every opportunity we can to thrive in this area and continue to build their numbers.
0: Sport for Swain and McCabe, the farm machinery specialist.
2: It was a tough weekend on the mound for the Colac Braves. Division 1 fell 15-4 to the Guild All-Stars, while Division 3 lost 13-4 to the Corio Tigers. That's the latest in local news and sport.
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5: A strong wind warning for the West Coast today. Cloudy with a shower or two expected. Tomorrow, cloudy with showers increasing and northwesterly winds getting up to 30 k's, a top of 17. Showers on Thursday dropping down to 12 and showers easing by Friday, expecting 15. Colac, Camperdown and Cobden heading for a top of 16 today. Apollo Bay and the coast 18.
0: Why wait for sunny days? With Casey McDonald Realty, every forecast feels like a dream home waiting to happen.
5: At the moment, it's 11 degrees.
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5: Hope you're doing well for this Tuesday, Southwest. It is Leah with you at 7 past 7, and in just over an hour's time, the second call will be made to our second winner of the 40K countdown. Will they take home $1,000 instantly or hang back for that final draw? 39K left in the kitty. Now, could that caller be you? That is the real question. Have you been shopping locally? Have you been getting to Camperdown Pharmacy? The two Sarahs look after you like you're part of their own family. They've got the all-important QR code. Or even Apollo Bay Bakery, who continue to do amazing things along the coast. Why not pop into Toy World Colac? Because they've got a pretty epic sale coming up. So you may as well take advantage of that and get yourself into the running to win an instant $1,000 or more with the 40K countdown.

0: Nikki, the Winch CFA, have received something pretty darn impressive, a new $430,000 heavy tanker. So important to have these tankers not only up to date, but just the capacity of them as well. And this one is designed to tackle town and country fires effectively. I'm so excited for Winch to have that. It's so important, again, to be supporting our CFA brigades, because as we know, it's a bit tough when it comes to the state government doing that. Speaking of state government, I will be catching up with our member for Polworth, Richard Reardon. Today is budget day. Yes, something we can all semi-roll our eyes at, but we need to know the latest from that. So I'll be catching up with Richard after 7:30 here on Mix Brekkie.
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3: We'll start off with surfing, and the Gold Coast Pro has officially wrapped up as of yesterday afternoon. Eight-time world champion Steph Gilmore won herself the title yesterday in the women's, and it's honestly like she's turned back the clock. She's an eight-time world champion, of course. She's 38 years old. She's been off tour for 2 years, and she didn't think she could do it anymore. But she managed to do it at Snapper Rocks, and she is unbelievably so happy, and I can only imagine she would be, because that is such a huge thing. And for the men's, well, Ethan Ewing finally did it. He got himself a championship after a 3-year winless streak. Poor thing. But anyway, he's finally won in his home state as well. He's also beyond excited. In AFL news, the voice of football, Dennis Cometti, was honoured at a state service yesterday. It was at Perth's Optus Stadium. Of course, plenty in attendance, which included Bruce McAvaney and even Ben Cousins as well. But of course, he had such an unrivaled razor-sharp wit, Dennis Cometti. And of course, that was very much honoured at his state service yesterday. In tennis, number one, Jannik Sinner managed to defeat Germany's Alexander Zverev 6-1, 6-2 to win the Madrid.

0: 4 Masters titles in a row. And there's only been 3 people who have done that before. And I'm sure you can guess who they are. That is, of course, Rafa and Roger and Djokovic. They've all been able to win that. But Jannik's saying, don't compare me to them. I'm just doing my own thing. Just going to do it my own way. And today, the Warrnambool Racing Carnival kicks off for the next 3 days, or really 4 days, let's be honest. So if you are heading along, hopefully the weather doesn't put you out too much, but of course, gamble responsibly. And there's plenty more national sport on the way right here on Mix Brekkie.
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13: 13 degrees in Melbourne, cloudy with a chance of showers and a top of 18 degrees. It's 7:30. Good morning. I'm David Armstrong. Details of a chilling text message have come to light after weeks of arson attacks and violence linked to Melbourne's nightlife. Venue owners are being threatened by a gang dubbed the Ghost, with a text message warning families, homes and businesses.

0: will all be targeted. This morning, popular nightclub La-Di-Da has been set alight. A vehicle spotted fleeing the building. A security guard employed by the venue says the spate of attacks is a mystery, even to those in the business.
1: No one really knows. That's the annoying thing. There's just a lot of wishy-washy, you know. Could be to do with, I don't know. It could be to do, maybe it is. Maybe it's to do with one of the affiliates of the club or something like that. But it's, yeah, the owners definitely would have shared it if it was anything to do with them, because they would have cared about our safety, I imagine.
0: The state's complex sentencing laws will be reviewed and totally rewritten, the government committing to making them clearer, more consistent, more in line with community expectations. It comes after criticism judges and magistrates are manipulating the legislation. One area for review and clarification will be the so-called Good Samaritan laws, where emergency service workers are attacked while on the job. And local government workers will march on State Parliament this morning on the day of the budget. More than 1,000 are expected from 8 metro councils in what will be the biggest citywide strike in the sector's history. The 24-hour stop work will cause significant disruptions to essential services. That includes rubbish collection, street cleaning, library operations, mowing and parking enforcement. Woman's died in a house fire at Mildura. Firefighters found the woman unresponsive in a burnt-out home shortly after midnight. She died at the scene. Investigators now working to determine the cause. It's not believed to be suspicious at this stage. The federal government's expected to unveil a multi-billion dollar cash splash for working Australians in next week's federal budget. The measure would see every taxpayer receive a handout of up to $300. Will only apply to the coming financial year. Independent MP Kate Chaney says the budget should not focus on short-term fixes to cost of living, but on long-term reform.
2: Tax reform is a big one of those. We are going to need some spending restraint with a gross debt on track to reach $1 trillion, and then targeted spending where it matters and where it's really going to make a difference.
0: A country netball team's forfeited a match in the state's north over the inclusion of a non-binary player. Echuca United conceded its weekend match against Rumbalara, citing concerns over safety facing an opposition player who's biologically male. In finance, Wall Street's down 557 points. Our dollar trading at 71.73 US.
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0: Manchester City has kept its Premier League title hopes alive with a last-gasp 3-3 draw with Everton, trailing 3-1 after 81 minutes. Jeremy Doku ensured City would take a point in the 97th minute.
4: Corner kick driven in. Gehi. Doku. Doku! Brilliant! That is absolutely sensational from Doku. He's bent one in with his right foot in stoppage time in the second half.
0: Arsenal 5 points clear on top of the table with 3 matches to play. City has a game in hand. AFL is expected to release the last 9 weeks of the fixtures in 3 separate blocks in coming weeks. Sydney and Brisbane are poised to feature heavily in prime time slots. And that's the latest news and sports.
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6: Good morning, I'm Liam McKellar with the latest local news. A 3-vehicle crash closed the Great Ocean Road between Lavers Hill and Princetown yesterday. The road was blocked in both directions following the pile-up, which saw a blue Hyundai hatch collide head-on with a minibus in Gellibrand Lower just before 12 p.m. yesterday. Reporting is James Walker.
7: Drivers travelling between the Surf Coast and Port Campbell or Warrnambool were advised to take an inland detour via the Princess Highway through Colac after 2 vehicles and a minibus collided. Transport Victoria assisted emergency services with traffic management. Motorists in the state's southwest were urged to allow for extra time. For the latest public transport information at transport.vic.gov.au. James Walker, Ace Radio.
6: The health of the Gellibrand River is a top priority under a new agreement between One and Water and the Corangamite CMA. CCMA Board Chair Michael Watson described the river as a cornerstone of the region's water supply and an ecological haven. The partnership aims to improve the river's long-term resilience against climate change through collaborative planning. Results are in for this year's edition of the Otway Trail Run, with more than $35,000 raised for the Colac Area Health Foundation. Colac Area Health Foundation's Ami Hillage says the funds raise money for much-needed equipment and facility upgrades.
8: It's incredible. Community spirit, which is just amazing. So the AKD Trail Run, this is probably the fourth or the fifth year that they've helped us out. We've been lucky enough to put new maternity equipment into the hospital, and right now we're raising money for the Wellbeing Centre. So this year, $35,000 once again from Colac Rotary for the new Wellbeing Centre. So we're really appreciative of that. And it's so important for the community.
9: Sport for Swain and McCabe, the farm machinery specialist.
6: It was a tough weekend for the Colac Otway Rovers, with both senior sides suffering defeats. The Division 2 squad went down 6-0, while the reserves lost a tight one 2-1 against Barwon SC. That's the latest in local news and sport.
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10: A strong wind warning for the West Coast today. Cloudy with a shower or two expected. Tomorrow, cloudy with showers increasing and northwesterly winds getting up to 30 km/h, a top of 17. Showers on Thursday dropping down to 12, and showers easing by Friday, expecting 15. Colac, Camperdown and Cobden heading for a top of 16 today. Apollo Bay and the coast 18.
9: Rain or shine, CaseyMcDonaldRealty.com has the keys to brighten any forecast.
10: Currently, it's 10 degrees.
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10: 5 in 10 makes a return today. It is 3 topics, 5 answers, 10 seconds on the clock, and the money up for grabs is $450. So if you want to have a bit of a play with 5 in 10, make sure you stick around for the clue question, giving that one away just before 8 o'clock. But up next, catching up with our member for Polworth, it is Richard Reardon on Mix Breaky.

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2: It is going to be a rather big 48 hours for our parliamentarians in State Parliament as, well, it's Budget Day and, of course, we've got Richard Reardon on the line. Richard, I mean, it's a big one, isn't it?
3: It is always a big day, Budget Day, and, of course, with an election looming at the end of the year, I have no doubt the current government will be very keen to... as they say, put lipstick on a pig, Leah. They will be keen to dress the financial position up for Victoria and try and make do. But the sad reality is, with nearly $200 billion worth of debt cranking up by the end of 2028, there's just not going to be a lot of room to get some of the important things that the community wants done.
2: Yeah, absolutely. I mean, it's a $200 billion debt expected to be laid bare, really.
3: Absolutely. And look, the government's touting they've got a $1 billion surplus. What that means, just so your listeners sort of understand what that means, is that's just their operating cash flow, of which the predicted surpluses most years and never get them. But it doesn't include all the borrowing that's required to continue their various projects they have. So people, it's important that people understand that while they talk about a $1 billion surplus, there are still literally tens of billions being borrowed alongside that. So it'll be sort of like saying you've got a heap of money left over at the end of the week on your wage bill, on your wages, only to find that you'd actually gone and bought a whole bunch of other commitments and committed to things outside of your week and said, oh, look, I've got $20 left, but you haven't really. So that's the position we find ourselves in Victoria at the moment. And look, from my perspective, Leah, I'll be out there making sure that some of the commitments that have been made for our area are honoured.
2: Yes.
3: And they include things like the Brongbrook West Fire Brigade have been offered a new truck. We're looking for funding for the Winchelsea School. We're certainly wanting to make sure that the funding's sustainable down at Apollo Bay for the Fisheries and Parks Victoria staff and other changes down there. So there's plenty locally that we need to be focused on, and I hope to be working hard to advocate on.
2: Yeah, absolutely. And we're kind of almost hoping that there'll be extra funding for the Warrnambool train line to be announced as well.
3: Well, that'd be super. That would mean the last few weeks have been really worth it if we can get those extra carriages. But you're quite right. Vital extra support for our region. The government's still talking a lot about Melbourne trains, but let's hope that the pressure in recent weeks will see them find those extra carriages that we desperately need.
2: So, Richard, what does today and I guess the next couple of days look for you and your team?
3: Well, my team will be, as I said, we'll be trawling through. There's about five big thick books produced for the budget. Using online versions of it helps get through it a little bit quicker. You can go searching for words like COLAC and Camperdown and whatever. That makes life a bit quicker. But the reality is it's about keeping an eye on it and tracking also where the harder work is, Leah, is trying to find the things that they're not funding going forward. They don't tell us much about that. They love to tell us when they're spending money, but not when they're cutting it, and that's the big concern, particularly for our Otway and coastal management. There's been quite a lot of staff let go in that area, and we're keen to make sure that there's funding to replace them.
2: Well, I hope snacks and drinks are close by for you guys, because obviously you're very much in for a big sit-down and a big old read, Richard.
3: Yeah, absolutely, Leah. And I guess if we can keep the rain up at home, that'll give us reason to stay inside and read the scintillatingly exciting budget books.
2: Absolutely. Rain is always great reading weather, no matter what.
3: Quite true, quite true. So that's what we're on, and then finish the week off with a big Geelong and Collingwood game at the end of the week, so that'll be a good way to see the week out.
2: Absolutely. Well, Richard, appreciate your time as always, and we'll catch up next week.
3: Good, lad. Talk soon.
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1: 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Don't forget the clue topic in just minutes. It's Mix Breaky. Hi.

0: Mix Brekkie, it is Leah with you, and we need to be playing 5 in 10. It is sitting at, well, $450 today. Not an amount that you can easily sneeze at. It's still a pretty decent number there. And, well, you know, when it comes to 5 in 10, as you know now, it's 3 topics, 5 answers per topic we need, and we pop 10 seconds on the clock. Some handle 10 seconds like you wouldn't believe, and others crumble at the last second. So to help you get one step closer to at least winning the cash, we dish out a clue topic. Now, this one is just so reflective of where I'm at right now in life. It's, I can't even, especially, well, mainly the answers. Name 5 things you'd find in a fridge. Now, there's heaps you could find in a fridge, but I was just having a think about what's in my fridge currently, and it's a little bit sad, so I definitely need to pop down to the shops for sure. I've got down, you could put cheese, you could put butter, you could put milk, you could put tofu, you could put mayonnaise, as a real reflection of me right now. So if you do want to play 5 in 10 with me, all you have to do is call me right now. 5231 1063, $450 is on the line. 5231 1063.
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0: cloudy with a chance of showers today and a top of 18 degrees at 8 o'clock. Good morning. I'm David Armstrong. La-di-da nightclub in the CBD has become the latest venue to be targeted by arsonists overnight. A vehicle was seen fleeing the venue, which was closed at the time around 3:30. The attack comes after it was revealed Melbourne's nightclub owners are being threatened by a syndicate with chilling texts warning families, homes and businesses will be targeted if demands aren't met. Former Detective Senior Sergeant Alex Christick telling Today Melburnians are getting used to extreme violence.
1: They actually think that they're safe in their homes. There could be nothing further from the truth. The only people that can stop this are the public. The public, they're going to be screaming it from the rooftop saying enough is enough. The police can't control it. The government can't control it. Something's got to be done.
0: The Allan government will rewrite Victoria's sentencing laws as the Treasurer prepares to hand down her second state budget. Here's Stephanie Wacklewick.
2: $3 million will be spent on an independent review of the Sentencing Act to ensure the laws are clear, more consistent and in line with community expectations. It's the latest pre-election commitment. Assigned crime is still a major issue for voters 6 months out from the state election. The Sentencing Advisory Council will look at specific issues causing concern, including Good Samaritan laws, where people are attacked for trying to stop violence. The budget will also forecast a $1 billion surplus next financial year. That's $900 million less than predicted in December. Stephanie Wacklewick at State Parliament.
0: Rubbish collection, street cleaning, libraries and parking enforcement will be impacted today as council workers walk off the job for 24 hours. More than 1,000 ASU members from 8 metro councils will march on State Parliament this morning on the day of the budget. Two volunteer rescuers are believed to have been among the three people who've been killed in a boating tragedy on the New South Wales North. Here's Sasha Foote.
3: Police say a search and rescue boat rolled while responding to a yacht in difficulty off the South Ballina breakwall. Three people were killed and another four people made it to shore. They were assessed by paramedics for injuries believed to be non-life-threatening. It's still not known how many people were on the yacht, which authorities believe has sunk. A search is resuming for any survivors who may have been on board either vessel. Sasha Foote reporting.
0: Well, just 2 weeks ahead of a scheduled trial, Hollywood co-stars Blake Lively and Justin Baldoni have finally ended their legal war. They've settled a lawsuit that followed filming of the 2024 movie It Ends With Us. Lively had sued Baldoni, accusing him of harassment, sexual misconduct and a smear campaign. In finance, Wall Street is up 557 points, $1.7173.
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0: Damien Hardwick is in disbelief. Ben Long was fined and didn't receive a week's suspension after slapping and jumper punching Clayton Oliver. Long's Gold Coast teammate Sam Closey was suspended for 2 weeks for a dangerous tackle. The Suns coach telling Fox Footy, doesn't make sense.
5: I find it a little bit challenging at stages where Sam's been taught his whole life how to tackle and he gets 2 weeks where you can walk up and punch someone and get a fine, if that makes sense. Like, one's a football act and the other one isn't.
0: Collingwood Premiership hero Brody Marchek has labelled the Magpies' initial offer to him as insulting after moving on to Melbourne after being low-balled last year. That's the latest news and sport.
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7: Good morning, I'm Liam McCullough with the latest local news. The Colac Otway Shire has released its draft 2026-27 budget. Shire CEO Andrew Tenney says the plan prioritises essential services and $13 million in capital works.
8: Our draft budget was was endorsed for public exhibition by councillors. Of course, we did a whole community consultation process around December and January, asking everyone for their ideas to be incorporated into the draft budget process, which is a much better way to go about it, in my view, because we're able to get the community's

0: thoughts and feedback early on and really have a good discussion with councillors around how we meet some of those needs that community have put forward. And we have incorporated a number of those into that draft budget that's now going out for exhibition.
1: Corangamite and Colac Otway farmers could benefit if the Victorian Farmers Federation gets their way, as they call for the federal government to deliver a $1.3 billion fuel crisis payment to primary producers in their May budget. The VFF has formally called on the federal treasurer and agriculture minister to implement the one-off payment to farmers calculated based on the diesel fuel tax credits they have already claimed this past year. Victoria Police are on a recruitment drive as they try and fill more than 1,500 vacancies across the state. The most recent batch of recruits include a butcher, concreter, barista and personal trainer. Chief Commissioner Mike Bush, who spoke with 3AW's Tom Elliott, says they want to head into the regions including Colac.
2: Very keen to make sure that people police in their own community. That's why we like to sort of target the regions as well. And we're also thinking about putting training out in the regions to encourage more people and make it really easy for them to train and join us.
3: Sport for Swain and McCabe, the farm machinery specialist.
1: The Colac Tigers suffered a big loss on Saturday at the hands of South Barwon. Chase Murray was named Colac's best as South Barwon ran away 64-point winners. On the netball court, the Tigers also suffered a big loss, going down by 45. That's the latest in local news and sport.
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5: A strong wind warning for the west coast today. Cloudy with a shower or two expected. Tomorrow, cloudy with showers increasing and northwesterly winds getting up to 30 k's, a top of 17. Showers on Thursday dropping down to 12 and showers easing by Friday, expecting 15. Colac, Camperdown and Cobden heading for a top of 16 today. Apollo Bay and the coast, 18.
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5: Currently, it's 10 degrees.
6: T-minus 10, 9.
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5: 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I did give away a clue question just before 8, so I hope this person was paying particular attention. We have Kat on the line. Kat, how are you doing today? Oh, no. Kat, please be there. And she has dropped out. Well, it seems fitting considering it is the Victorian State Parliament budget day today. Phone lines have done us a dirty one. That's really upsetting. Well, anyway, the clue I gave away was name 5 things you'd find in a fridge. Cheese, butter, milk, tofu, mayo. Honestly, so many things can go in the fridge. But unfortunately, we're not going to be playing it straight through today. So I will bring back 5 in 10 tomorrow at $460. But up next, it is our second winner of the $40K countdown. Remember.

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2: Yes, hello, Dan the Cashman, back for day number two of the 40K Countdown. Yesterday, we had Mel take the $1,000. I wonder what today's winner will choose. Will they risk it and go into the big final draw? That's going to have at least $20,000 in it, but you're not guaranteed it. Or will this person take the instant $1,000? It's hard to knock back in these times. The person we're after today is Tammy. Hopefully they answer.
3: Hello.
2: Hello, is this Tammy?
3: Yes.
2: Tammy, it's Dan the Cashman here. Would you have any idea why I might be calling this morning?
3: Not really, no.
2: Oh, it's okay, good. You scanned a QR code for the 40K Countdown, and Tammy, I'm telling you, you're daily winner number two.
3: Oh, my Lord, thank you so much.
2: Oh, listen, my pleasure. You're drawn at random. Now, the winning starts here. It is up to you. It's like a choose-your-own-adventure novel. You get to pick which way we go here. I can give you an instant $1,000, or you can keep that $1,000 in the major prize jackpot. You can go in for that, and then you might walk away with, well, at least $20,000, maybe as high as $39,000. Would you like the instant cash, or would you like to take a punt and go into the draw for the major prize?
3: I'll take the instant cash, please.
2: Oh, Tammy, congratulations. You've got yourself $1,000.
3: Thank you so much.
2: What's that going to go towards?
3: Oh, my new car.
2: Oh, you're in need of a new car?
3: Oh, no, I've just bought one, but I'd like to do a couple of little bits to it.
2: Oh, pimp my ride style. I love it. Tammy, congratulations. $1,000 is all yours thanks to 40K Countdown.
3: Thank you so much.
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We have a lucky 11 celebrating today across the southwest, so let's jump right into it. Starting off with Brooke Musgrave. I hope you have an incredible one today. Rory Feldwell, 34 years old. Have a good one, Rory. Nikita Johnson, 18, legal age. Hope you have a great 18th if you're spending one. Dwayne Jewelcott, Dwayne Chilcott, 49 today. I hope you have a much better day than I'm obviously having. Xavier Warren, 19 years old. Hattie Grinton, you're 9. Hope it's an awesome one for you. Darcy Cameron, 23. Albie Bailey, happy birthday, Albie. Love Mum, Dad, Ollie, Louie and Tilda, 4 years old today. Ellie Jamison, happy 7th birthday, Ellie. We hope you have the best day. Love always, Mum, Dad, Louie and Jai, 7, as I've already said. Arlo Whitehouse, happy birthday, Arlo. Wishing you an amazing birthday from Nanny, Papa, Zach Riley and your favourite uncle, Ollie. You're 5 today. And Toby Lucas is rounding out the birthday wheel at 22 years of age. All right, let's spin it.

0: It's one of our younger ones. It has landed on Ellie Jamison, who's turning 7 today. Ellie, you and the fam can pop into 241 Murray Street to pick up your Baker's Delight voucher, $10 worth. Hope it makes it extra sweet today for your birthday.
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7: 14 degrees in Melbourne, cloudy. Chance of showers at top today, 18. It's 8:30. Good morning. David Armstrong, the man charged with the murder of a Kumanjayi little baby in Alice Springs, is due in court today. 47-year-old Jefferson Lewis has been moved from Alice Springs to Darwin after riots outside a hospital. Ratings agencies are warning Jacinta Allen to stop spending money, with today's budget set to reveal Victoria's operating surplus as almost halved in just 6 months. Fitch and S&P claim the state's credit rating is facing unprecedented pressure, with an interest bill of $29 million a day. Opposition leader Jess Wilson says we have to start paying down what we owe.
8: What we expect to see is higher debt, higher taxes and higher interest. This is not a government that is taking the fiscal and financial responsibility of Victoria seriously. They are coming out day after day with big spending commitments without a plan to pay for it.
7: A $200,000 plus cancer therapy will soon be available for free in public hospitals for those suffering multiple myeloma. The federal program will be rolled out in Victoria first. CAR T cell therapy revolutionised treatment for myeloma, but was previously only available here as a trial or overseas at an exorbitant cost. A woman's body's been carried from a house fire in Mildura overnight. The woman's not yet been formally identified. Investigators are working to determine the cause of the fire, which is not believed to be suspicious at this stage. The Reserve Bank is widely expected to today deliver its third rate rise this year. Former economist with the Victorian Treasury, Leif Van Onselen, says globally, Australia is in a very bad place and there's nothing the Treasury can do.
9: Unfortunately, the last decade, compared to other OECD nations, our productivity growth has been appalling. Our growth in real per capita household disposable income has been amongst the lowest in the OECD. So we've gone from being, world-leading economy several decades ago, high productivity growth, world beaters, to basically being complete laggards.
7: In finance, the dollar's trading at 71.73 US.
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7: Former Carlton head of football Brad Lloyd is urging the Blues to keep evolving and back in captain Patrick Cripps. It's as best as Ferris winner George Hewitt continues to play VFL football, unable to earn a senior recall. The 30-year-old's reportedly frustrated he has not received a clear explanation from the club as to why he can't get a game. In soccer, Man City's equalised in the 97th minute 3-3 with Everton in the Premier League. And that's the latest news and sports.
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3: Good morning, I'm Liam McCullough with the latest local news. A three-vehicle collision yesterday left parts of the Great Ocean Road between Lavers Hill and Princetown closed in both directions. A blue Hyundai hatch collided head-on with a minibus in Gellibrand Lower just before 12 p.m. yesterday. With the story is James Walker.
4: Drivers travelling between the Surf Coast and Port Campbell or Warrnambool were advised to take an inland detour via the Princess Highway through Colac after two vehicles and a minibus collided. Transport Victoria assisted emergency services with traffic management. Motorists in the state's southwest were urged to allow for extra time. For the latest public transport information at transport.vic.gov.au. James Walker, Ace Radio.
3: The Corangamite Catchment Management Authority and One and Water have officially strengthened their long-standing partnership. The chairs of both organisations signed a formal agreement to deliver better environmental outcomes for southwest Victoria. The deal focuses on the shared responsibility of managing the water cycle and fostering healthy, resilient communities. Southwest Healthcare has launched a new strategic plan for the next 5 years, which will help guide services and care for those in Camperdown and surrounding areas. Chief Executive Craig Fraser says the healthcare provider is keen to further develop the Camperdown Hospital.
5: This plan is a 5-year strategic plan and really sets the guiding light of what we want to achieve over the next 5 years to improve and develop the health service across all our services. It was developed in consultation with a lot of our community members, with our partner agencies in the southwest and beyond, but also importantly with our staff and managers, so that we covered a lot of bases.
2: Sport for Swain and McCabe, the farm machinery specialist.
3: It was a tough weekend for the Colac Otway Rovers, with both senior sides suffering defeats. The Rovers Division 2 side went down 6-0. The reserves went down 2-1 against Barwon SC, with John Lapalui scoring. That's the latest in local news and sport.
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6: A strong wind warning for the West Coast today. Cloudy with a shower or two expected. Tomorrow, cloudy with showers increasing and northwesterly winds getting up to 30 k's, a top of 17. Showers on Thursday dropping down to 12 and showers easing by Friday, expecting 15. Colac, Camperdown and Cobden heading for a top of 16. 16 today, Apollo Bay and the coast 18.
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6: Currently, it's 10 degrees.
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10: 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What do we do? What are we going to do here?
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1: Live from 241 Murray Street in Colac, and playing through speakers across the southwest, this is Mix Brekkie.
6: It is Mix Brekkie. It is Leah with you. And coming in just a touch earlier than when he's needed is one Ryan Hickey. How are you this morning?
12: Great, Leah. What's going on?
6: Well, I thought I'd get you in because we've got a guest coming up who you have previous beef with.
12: I'm fearful. I'm in fear right now.
6: Are you a bit nervous about it? The high-flying sketch in the studio.
12: Yeah, I'm a little bit nervous. We all saw what happened last time.
6: Mm.
12: There's video evidence.
6: There is.
12: And
6: it's impressive evidence.
12: This time around, I'm a bit sore. My back's a bit cooked. So if he wants to, well, truth is I went him, so I'm not going to go him.
6: Mm-mm.
12: But if he's still got a bit to sort out and he wants to attack me, I'm just going to have to roll over.
6: Yeah.
12: I'm no good.
6: Yeah, belly up.
12: Belly up, three count, 1, 2, 3, ring the bell, I'll be done. I'm not fighting at all because I'm cooked. So hopefully we can keep it civil.
6: Yeah, absolutely. It is Colac Carnage Saturday at the Colac RSL. Tickets are absolutely flying out the door. But if you want to take the whole family along, we will actually be giving away 2 family passes up on socials.
12: Oh, we'll get around that. When's that happening?
6: Oh, that's happening a little later on, actually, today. But we
12: nice.
6: Want to hear from Sketch first, of course.
12: Yeah, let him in.
6: All right. He's in the door right after this one from Maroon 5 on Mix.

0: Southwest. It is Mix Brekkie. I decided to bring Hick back in just a little earlier because I feel like this is right in your wheelhouse, talking pro wrestling.
1: Well, it's actually a bit dangerous you've brought me back into the studio for this one, because last time I was in the studio with our guest here, he beat the crap out of me.
0: He definitely did. And we are speaking of the high-flying sketch.
2: Thank you. Welcome to be back. It's good to be back. And, Hick, make sure you stay on the right side of the table this time, buddy.
0: I reckon.
1: The dispute was, I thought I was the king of Colac, and I wanted to put a fight up for that. I accept now, Sketch. You're the king of Colac.
2: Thank you.
1: It's staying that way, because I'm still sore.
2: They're the reason why I'm the best from the Southwest, buddy.
0: Oh. Absolutely. Well, this Saturday at the Colac RSL, it's Colac Carnage, and this is absolutely spectacular. A full bill. There's going to be fights everywhere. Obviously on the ring, but we're really excited.
2: Could end up in the crowd, who knows yet?
1: On the roof, everywhere.
0: Everywhere. Colac RSL, such a good venue as well. You guys have been there for Colac Collision, which was epic.
2: Yes.
0: Big crowd.
2: It was another great night, as we always do when we come to town. Yeah.
0: Yeah. Well, what have we got? Well, let's look at this first lineup. We've got four-time heavyweight champion of New Zealand. That is Jamie T going up against JXT.
2: Yeah, that one's going to be a huge matchup. I think JXT may have his work cut out for him there, up against a big New Zealander. He's just stepped into the Australian scene, so I've already seen some pretty impressive thing, and he's already wiping out the Australian scene. So let's see what happens there.
1: He looks four times as wide as the regular human, just looking at this photo.
2: Yeah. Oh, man, he's a big boy.
1: He's massive.
0: So big. We've also got the two-time Mayhem Pro Tag Team Champions, the Physicals. They'll be taking on Matty Hayne and Jahari.
2: Yes, the Physicals, my boys there. They're two of the very best sitting in Mayhem Pro right now, even in a few other companies around Melbourne, or all over Australia, actually, in that fact. It's going to be very physical.
1: I hear Colac's massive on the Physicals.
2: Oh, man, they love them.
1: Yeah?
2: They absolutely love the Physicals. But that's just because they got behind me.
0: Oh, yeah, absolutely.
2: The Physicals have saved my butt a few times, so.
1: They're your boys, all right. Yeah. At least they're on the show. You never know what might happen in your match.
2: Exactly right.
1: And
2: exactly
1: should we get to your match?
2: Yeah.
1: Who are you taking
0: on? Please. Yeah. Who is it? Who are you going up against?
2: Going up against Australia's fastest rising star, Nate Hunter.
0: Whoa. Yeah. Fastest rising,
2: yeah. So Nate sort of made a big name for himself over the last few years in the Australian wrestling scene. So he's deserved the opportunity to face the very best. And the title's on the line, so we'll see how he goes, see if he can hang in there.
1: You got any history with Nate Hunter, or is this the first time?
2: This is the very first time, so let's see how we go. I reckon I'll have him outdone, but, I'm the best for the reason that, these young bucks these days always pull out a bit extra string on us.
1: Last time you had a main event here, we asked you how you're going to beat your opponent.
2: Yep.
1: And you said all you've got to do is, do you remember?
2: Yeah, either hit the Shining Wizard super kick, then me finish and the top rope moonsault.
1: Well, last time you just said beat the shit out of him, but we can take that one too.
2: Mate, I'll beat the shit out of him too. Don't worry about that. It's going to be a hell of a fight, I'll tell you that. I look forward to it. Nate's probably got 10 years younger on me, so, yeah, we'll see how we go.
0: Well, if you do want to head along and see Colac Carnage at the Colac RSL, get your tickets. Doors at 6, bell time is 7. You do not want to miss this. You don't want to miss the King of Colac, the high-flying sketch at the RSL either.
2: No, you do not want to miss it. It's going to be the best show that has come to Colac yet. Do not miss out. Get your tickets right now, and we will see you there.
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1: Blaine's want to say Happy Mother's Day to all mothers. Blaine's also want to say they have a great range of cards, books and Darrell Lee chocolates, perfect for mum this Mother's Day. Think Mother's Day, think Blaine's.
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0: Leah with you. About to wrap up my time this morning, but we have to do something very important. 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And well, without further ado, here it is from round four.
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2: So I'm joined here with Ben Vogels, the adjudged best on ground for the Adventure Park CDFNL Live Junior Player of the Game. Ben, it's nice to have you here, mate.
3: Yeah, nice to meet you too.
2: So, buddy, obviously a close game against the Hawks. What sort of got you over the line, did you feel?
3: Yeah, it was a very close game. I reckon it was the pressure that got us over the line, the forward pressure, and they put up a good fight.
2: Yeah, cool. And so what position do you play in the team, mate?
3: Ruck Rover.
2: Ruck Rover, so plenty of footy around the ground.
3: Yep.
2: And on a personal note, what club do you support outside of local footy?
3: Richmond.
2: Cool, so perfect with the Tigers. Yeah. And so what's the goal for this season, boys? Is it, you know, to play finals and a premiership, or is it more a developing sort of side?
3: No, hopefully we can lock ourselves in the top six and play some finals footy.
2: Cool. Well, best of luck for the rest of the season, mate.
3: Thank you.
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6: 14 degrees in Melbourne, cloudy with a chance of showers in the top today, 18, 9 o'clock. Good morning, I'm David Armstrong. CBD nightclub La Dida has been set on fire in the early hours of this morning as the city's pub wars rage on. Three teenagers wearing masks and carrying jerry cans were seen entering the building around 3:30, then fleeing in a vehicle. Security guard Nathan is employed by La Dida. He says the spate of attacks on venues is worrying.
7: As far as I know, it was direct. I don't want to speak, can't 100% say, but we got, our boss contacted us directly and said to just to keep your eyes peeled.
6: In recent weeks, a criminal syndicate has been sending WhatsApp messages to nightclub owners warning their families, their businesses, their homes and their souls will all be targeted. The state's complex sentencing laws will be reviewed and totally rewritten, the government committing to make them clearer, more consistent and more in line with community expectations. One area for review and clarification will be the so-called Good Samaritan laws, where emergency service workers are attacked while on the job. Secret Service personnel have responded after a shooting near the White House. An officer opened fire near the Washington Monument. One person has been taken down by law enforcement. Well, people are being urged to think twice before calling 000 amid an increase in the number of nuisance calls. Danny Hill at the Ambulance Union says it takes up time and resources from those who need help.
8: We've had people call in Victoria because they didn't know how to download Spotify, they didn't know how long to cook a barbecue chicken for. We had someone stuck in the arms of a jacket and couldn't undo the zip.
6: Frustrated Australian airline passengers aren't complaining because many don't know how or they lack the motivation. Here's Gabrielle Hodson.
9: A study of our air travel behaviour between the end of the pandemic and the start of the Iran war has found Aussie customers almost expect less than ideal service as the norm. Of the 4,000 customers surveyed, SMH The Age says 55% had experienced a flight delay of at least 15 minutes in the last year. Of those, 95% didn't complain. 48% of respondents believed a complaint wouldn't have made any difference. Around the same number said they didn't have the time or energy. The study also found many passengers didn't know how to lodge a submission with the airline. Others were frustrated by confusing and superficial responses. Gabrielle Hodson reporting.
6: A burglar's carried a French bulldog in his arms while breaking into a Melbourne apartment. Detectives released CCTV of three men, Jemidan apartment complex door and car park entry in Queen's Road back in March. They attempted to use a tool to force the ignition of a motorcycle but were unsuccessful. In finance, the dollar is trading at 71.73 US.
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6: Hugh McLuggage concedes if Brisbane had its time again, Jackson Pryor's partner would not have listed as a strength on its opposition.

0: Action whiteboard. The Lions have faced criticism after a whiteboard of Essendon players' strengths and weaknesses was published on social media. The star mid says he's spoken with his former teammate.
1: Yeah, I've spoken to Priz. If we had our time again, we wouldn't have involved his partner in it. It's as simple as that. But things stand in a really good place. I've called him. I've spoken to him about his partner as well, and we'll leave it at that out of respect for the two of them.
0: Collingwood showing interest in Lachie Neal, former Brisbane captain, yet to sign a contract extension at the Lions. And in soccer, Manchester City has kept its Premier League title hopes alive with a last gasp 3-3 draw with Everton. That's the latest news and sports.
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5: Hi, I'm Liam McKellar and this is what's making news across the Southwest. A three-vehicle collision yesterday left parts of the Great Ocean Road between Lavers Hill and Princetown closed in both directions. A blue Hyundai hatch collided head-on with a minibus in Gellibrand Lower just before 12 p.m. yesterday. Drivers travelling between the Surf Coast and Port Campbell or Warrnambool were advised to take an inland detour via the Princess Highway through Colac. And in sport, it was a rough outing for the Colac Braves baseballers over the weekend. Division 1 lost 15-4 to Guild All-Stars, while Division 3 also fell 13-4 to the Corio Tigers.
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9: A strong wind warning for the west coast. The weather today, cloudy with a medium chance of showers. Tomorrow, cloudy, a very high chance of showers and possible small hail at night with a top of 17. It is 12, cloudy with showers on Thursday and Friday, showers easing 15. Today's top temps for Colac, Camperdown and Cobden, 16 degrees. Apollo Bay and the coast heading for 18.
3: Sunny skies or stormy weather. CaseyMcDonaldRealty.com finds you a home that feels just right.
9: Right now, it's 11 degrees.
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That's when I knew that your heart was scarring. 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

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It is Mix FM broadcasting all across the southwest, where I swear it is getting chillier to get up in the mornings. Is it just me or what? I was struggling to get out of bed this morning, and this is just what we're in for now. So let's warm up with the music that makes you feel good. Jeez, my voice needs a warm up. Bella Kay here. I love it. I like being

0: Vance Joy on Mix 106.3. I tell you what, Tammy this morning would be still having some divine feelings because she was winner number two in the 40K countdown. Shop local, scan the QR code just like Tammy and you could get this call.
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0: 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It is Mix FM. I believe in you. Have you ever been on a date before and you've been so concerned about whether the other person's going to like you or not, but you never wonder about if you'll like them? There's a song about this. Olivia Dean was watching her friends go on dates and get stressed out about if the person's going to like them, and she said, hang on. You're easy to fall in love with. Right? You don't need to be concerned about them. They need to be concerned about you. And she wrote So Easy to Fall in Love. That's coming up.
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0: Mix FM's music that makes you feel good on the way to 10 o'clock. We're going to head to the newsroom with Liam McCullough. He's got the numbers on the total amount raised by the Otway Trail Run for the Colac Area Health Foundation, and it's a ripping number, so we'll check that out and a little bit more in the newsroom. Also, your four-day forecast, and it's more tunes.
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